0: Experts say even low levels of nitrate may pose risks for vulnerable groups, including pregnant women. The state-owned water corporation says infrastructure upgrades at Pandanus Park are due to begin next year.
1: In international news, King Charles has become the first monarch in history to reveal how much tax he pays, footing nearly £13 million in 2024 to 2025 and putting him in the top 100 of UK taxpayers. Prince Harry also followed suit, revealing his £8.34 million in the same time period, a decision both he and his father allegedly took voluntarily to, quote, encourage wider understanding and accountability. While the figures do not give much detail about the tax, how the tax was calculated, it does reveal how the crown's income work. The king receives an annual income from the Duchy estate, which netted him more than £25 million this financial year.
0: And for your weather today, Brisbane is cloudy with a high chance of a shower or two later in the morning. It's currently 17 degrees with an expected maximum of 21. There's no fire danger and the UV index is predicted to reach 4, which is in the moderate band.
1: That's all your news for 10 a.m. We'll be back at 11 a.m. with more. In the meantime, you can find us on Facebook or head to 4zzz.org.au.
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7: Oh, Drew, it's good to see you back again for Art Ache. And you doing well? Thumbs up if you are and thumbs down if you still are. That's good. Either way, it's good to have you back anyway. Thanks so much for Art Ache. You'll be back next week. Yes, a big nod there from Drew. Art is the person. That is Drew. It's D-R-U-E, is that right? D-R-U? D-R-U's. Same three letters. If you spell art, you get D-R-U. And I'm Quentin Ellison. I'm here till midday today. Thank you so much for joining. I will be playing an interview that I conducted not too long ago now with Jack Popham, who is coming to Brisbane. He's in rehearsals at the moment for God Eaters at the Metro Arts. So I'll be playing that this morning. And it is a solo show, soundscapes just to blow the senses as well. It is primal. It's got a bit of... it's just got so much involved with this production. It's coming up Metro Arts. We'll give you some details later this morning. And coming up after 11, Katie Noonan will be joining me on the line. We'll be having a chat with her. First of all, her new album, it's called Alone But All One, which is going to be at the Brisbane Museum, the old museum, that is. That is July 10 at 7:30. You can still grab tickets. There's a handful left. So we'll be chatting with Katie Noonan this morning on Friday Neon. 0420 626 733. You know where we are on the phone number. Love to hear your text. You've got a request. Love to hear from you. I haven't played this for a while from Kwong. This is Jump Rope for Heart. It's get you sort of motivated for this Friday morning here on Friday Neon.

the hall. It's all fun and games. All fun and games. Jump rope for hall. Jump rope for hall.

Oh, yeah, Super Quickie from Spiderbait Run. That was a lifted from the greatest hits. I can't remember which year it came from. Originally, might have been the late mid-90s, 1993. And if you don't know that tune, go back and watch The Goodies. That's the cover of The Goodies, incidental music, if you want to call it. So if you remember the scenes where Graham, Bill and Tim are sort of rushing from one end to the other to wherever they need to go, that's the song they used to play a lot. If you're my era, you get it. If you don't, classic British comedy from the 70s, so Run. Also, I did a bit of a theme, by the way, too. You heard that, but also Bee Gees, Night Fever, so a bit of a disco dance thing going from Saturday Night Fever, kicking off with Shot Put Disco, the album that came out for Krong last year in 2025. You heard the track Jump Rope for Heart. So we're going a bit cardio this morning at this first bit of Friday Neon. 0420626733. Very soon I will be playing an interview that I did with one of my I guess you can say guests, but on the went to the Metro Arts and had a chat with a particular dancer by the name of, I'm just trying to get all that information up because it's just disappeared from me. Jag Papano, that's it, for the event that's coming up at Metro Arts. I'm going to be playing that very soon, The God Eater. But right now, Karma Police have a new track as they also will be performing for the Teenage Fan Club that's coming up soon. It's not too far in July. Their new singles right now, it's called Frog in My Mouth, here on Friday Neon, 4ZZZ, 17 past 10. Quentin Nelson here till midday, 0420626733. Let's hear some requests. Hope we have it.

Tude Valley's Netherworld presents Lost Souls Karaoke. 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

0: Simon D there on Friday Neon, 4ZZZ 102.1 FM. And they did an appearance, weeks ago now for Right Here, Right Now. You probably can go back and have a listen to that performance, get onto the Right Here, Right Now page. It's all there, even the last so many months, 4 months, 2 months, 8 weeks, if you want to call it. So Simon D, Sunset, and you can also check out his streaming with his track. He's done other tracks as well. So Simon D for Delta, just to give you an idea. Okay, Karma Police, also Frog in My Throat, their brand new single. If you want to see them, they are doing some shows coming up very soon in the next couple of months. The Brisbane Teenage Fan Club at the Cave Inn, 10th of July, and also the 15th of August. They've got their EP launch at the Black Box Theatre up in Nambles, so you can get onto their streamers as well, have a listen to their music. So far they've got a couple of tracks released, and looking forward to have their EP played here at 4ZZZ up from the Sunshine Coast. They do have music up there, so I suggest support some local music up there too, as much as you do down the Gold Coast, which originally Simon D was from too, if he's still there. Hi, 25 past 10, Quentin Ellison for Friday Neon. Hope everyone is well out there. Yep, 17 degrees. I think it's going to reach the maximum 20. I rode my push bike and it was actually quite crisp. It was nice. And if you are going out, take the brolly with you. Have fun. It's the weekend. Whoa, everyone's just... Yeah, it's halfway there. We're almost at the end of the financial year as well, believe it or not. Before you know it, it'll be this time next year in 2027. Sorry, people out there. Time goes pretty fast when you get over 25. Phew. When you reach 50, whoa, it's a big roller coaster ride. But enjoy the ride while you're at it. Now, coming up is the Metro Arts next production for their performance starting Wednesday, 1st of July, which is a preview if you want to check it out. It's the Metro Arts bringing the solo dance performance by Dance North. It's a theatre group up in North Queensland in Cairns. I had a chat with Jake Pobham. He's got a new solo performance piece called God Eaters, and it blends explosive physical intensity, stark stillness, and uncanny tenderness. This solo dance performance has a tribal and punching tone with its musical score soundscape that keeps the performance and performer vulnerable. I recently caught up with dancer Jake Pobham at his rehearsal space at Metro Arts over at West End, and I began by asking him how he got the call to do this piece.
1: Started with a phone call out of the blue from the director, Kyle Page, asking me to come on tour with him in like maybe 3 months' time. And I was silly enough to say no, because I had something very, very special. And then my wife said, "You're a dickhead. Definitely phone call back and say, you're going to do it." So, yeah, I've been dancing with them ever since. I jumped into their Wayfinder tour, which back in the second half of 2024. And I've been with them ever since.
0: So 2 years, and that 2 years made you think about taking the opportunities that could take you to somewhere that would be quite frightening. I was wondering, was that the reason why? Was it sort of an emotional thing to why you said no in the first place?
1: Oh, no. I'm being silly by saying I'm a dickhead. I had my honeymoon organised, and my wife and I were going to go to South America, and I said, no, that's really, really precious. We need to keep going with that. And she said, hey, listen, we can organise that for another time. So, yeah, incredibly supportive partner. It's a life.

0: lesson, isn't it? That what is important and who you are with, that is also important. So there's a collaboration between you and your wife. It seems like a tight one.
1: Yeah, absolutely, absolutely. Yeah, we co-direct a company, Kin, project-based on the Sunshine Coast. Yes, we've been making work together for quite a while, and we were in the middle of making the show at that time. Yeah, it really is all about the team that you have. Yeah, very, very lucky to have a supportive team around me in whatever I do.
0: So you're here at the Metro Arts in July. You'll be performing and developing this production called God Eaters. And would you say you are instrumental in a percentage way? And what are the other percentages to having this performance piece put on?
1: Oh, the percentage that I have in making this happen? Oh, it's very, very little. It's highly collaborative. Well, it's a solo piece, and I always think about, you know, solos, you're never actually alone on stage, even if it was just the dancing. I'm always in collaboration with the space and, you know, the creative forces that are at play then. But, you know, there are also legitimate, or, you know, scene collaborators as well. Like, there's my wife, Bella Hood, who's a dramaturg on the show, and Alicus Turney. She is just absolutely phenomenal. We've just spent the last 3 days together down in the theatre. And yeah, she's directing light. We've got Andrew Chalor on costumes, also out of Nam. He's transformed the visions that I had for the show, just like so far from where I thought it could be. It's just, there's levels. And all of these collaborators are just like bringing it to life. Yeah.
0: It's interesting because the production of God Eaters, as described, it's explosive physical intensity, stark stillness, and uncanny tenderness. The idea that a dance theme has a jarring description, which I just mentioned there, the concept is predator and prey, control and surrender begin to collapse. Is this synonymous to the way you'd be doing this production? Is that how you compound the stage, how the physicality is going to be blunt force dancing? It's just synonymous, isn't it, to how you're going to stamp your feet on the stage with the descriptions there?
1: Yeah, absolutely, absolutely. It's a really quite raw and rugged description of it. It's a pretty powerful piece, and it's so slow and tender at times, like, which is often what I want to see, and but it's perhaps in conflict with what I want to do at other times. So it's really quite challenging, and also this like high velocity, like raw movement is quite instinctual at other times. But yeah, it really you have the yin and the yang in the whole show, and it's it's quite powerful.
0: Because there's a lot of breath work, martial arts, and also the sound design sort of incorporate together, dovetails to each other, which I'm really curious how the sound design's going. How did you put these elements together? How did you kind of map out in your head how are these sounds going to go with the physicality?
1: Yeah, well, it's also the physicality of me, the mover, but the space as well, and the set. So we've got an orb hanging, as you can see, which transforms over the course of the work. So it's really like sound scoring the whole design of the show. And sometimes it needs to be very, very little, like just a bass warble, like a vibration that is felt in your chest. And then other times it can move into a lighter kind of, I think a bit more melodic as well, just depending on what's needed. You know, when I'm dancing and improvising and making the movement material for the show, I really take in what I'm listening to and what invokes a certain state or movement quality. And then I try to emulate that with the sound design myself.
0: Interestingly, you said there's collaborators, human ones, but I'm wondering if you have thought of collaboration of the music space as part collaborators themselves, and how does that help you with your dancing to invoke the emotion and emotion within yourself to capture the essence of the power of the roar that the audience will sort of be taking on the journey?
1: Yeah, 100%. So there's one part of the show which is maybe like a 10-15 minute section, which is all from a field recording that I made when I was living on the Sunshine Coast. I had this pond right beside my bus, which I was living in, on this kind of permaculture ecoforest, and I went down there at night and I recorded these toads for several hours, and then I've warped those sounds to create the whole sound score. And it just reminds me of a really particular somatic experience of being there, which is in the show as well. You're actually out in the world. And then there's another time which really is after the rupturing, the friction, and then the rupturing, and then the outpouring, this feeling of flow. I remember a time I was on Ewan Country down on South Coast, New South Wales, in the Dewar Valley. I was on a movement retreat with my Qigong teacher. I was standing in the river and I was doing Qigong there, and it just felt so right to have the movement of the river flowing. I'm not making the movement, it's pouring through me. And that's the kind of sensation I want the audience to feel at that moment. So it felt really important to have those sounds present. They may not recognize them as, water flowing in a river, but that's kind of where it came from.
0: The concept of the shell, the term God Eater, juxtaposed to that description as well, I was wondering what it is about that shell, the term God Eater, that together they seem to sort of have a bit of a clash, being a shell protective, a God Eater being this being that can devour anything. It's sort of a bit of like a bit of a yin and yang, or to and fro, or a defense against the attack.
1: It is a juxtaposition in and of itself. It's the feeling of devouring and trying to become and attain. It's hubris of like trying to eat different deities in order to attain power, and then being devoured in return. And the sense of oneness or union with the world, universe, whatever you want to fill the blank with, lowercase g God, is it's often not pleasant. Like, it's the feeling of being torn apart and completely stripped bare, with nowhere to hide. I've heard the description of, you know, that feeling of, you're walking through the bush and you kind of lose the path a little bit, and then suddenly you look up and it's really getting dark. And then you look around and suddenly all of these shadows have eyes in them. That sense of awakening and precariousness is, it's animacy.
0: The shell we're talking about, is it a complex piece of costume that's going to be shed off? Can you explain about the shell and what it's going to be like when you shed it off? Because you're going to be dancing in the... Sounds pretty heavy.
1: Yeah, it's pretty... It started pretty ridiculous. So the first iterations, when I developed this piece about 3 years ago, I was in motocross armor, and that was my version of it. And then I took that to Andrew and I said, I'm not sure if the armor itself has a place in this version of the work now. And he's really just transformed it. So there's three layers? Yeah, I'm pretty sure there's three layers of costumes. And it starts slow and cloaked. Like, I always think of The Incredibles, Edna Mode, where she say, no capes, but we're having a cape. it's ridiculous. So yeah, there's this sense of you're covered up. Is it armor? Is it protection? Or is it armor goes two ways. Is it what's it for? It asks a lot of questions, and Andrew's taken that and run with it. And the inner layer is this kind of mesh that looks like it's a skin, like a mighty kind of dragon skin that can be shed, and it's not nice, and it's kind of disgusting and raw, but it looks absolutely incredible. And it morphs between human, beast, and highlighting the architecture of the body. He's done an incredible job there.
0: So what's the pros and cons of doing a solo performance like this one for God Eaters? Have you sort of chucked in the towel a number of times?
1: Just sometimes in rehearsals, when it's just me, I'm like, oh yeah, come on, buck up, it's time to go. But I'm really lucky. I always get support in the creative process. I ask people to come in and just witness me. There's something incredible that happens in live performance when I'm dancing and I know I'm being witnessed, whether that's by people in the space or, you know, other things. You can set up things up really, really well. Like today, it's just me all day and hanging with you, and then one of my friends, Kieran Box, is going to come in and I'll share some stuff with him, and he can say, yeah, cool, this, that, yeah, we can have a yarn from there.
0: That is Jack Popham talking to me about the new production that's coming up at Metro Arts, which is starting on 1st of July, which is a 7:30 preview, which you can get onto the website, which is metroarts.com.au. Find God Eater and talking about his dance performance, his solo work as well, part of Dance North's up in North Queensland, bringing it down to Brisbane. So he's got four performances, Wednesday, 1st of July, as I mentioned, Thursday the 2nd, 3rd of July, which is a Friday, and Saturday, 4th of July. And this, just to let you know too, there are horror themes, partial nudity, periods of darkness, haze, smoke effect, strobe lighting effect, that's important as well. So if you want to get some more info about this performance and buy tickets for that one, metroarts.com.au. Find God Eater on the webpage. And thank you, Jag, for having a chat with me here on Friday Neon, 4ZZZ 102.1 FM. Got a brand new single from Jess Cassadaly right now for you. It is 20 away from 11. Quentin Ellison for Friday Neon. Cool Girl.

That is the brand new Miss Kanina on Friday Neon on 4ZZZ 102.1 FM. Handout featuring Jamal Yami on vocals. Yes, it did quite a bit of the language warning. Glad I popped that in. Great track, by the way. Jem Casadale, her new single is called Cool Girl. And coming up in July 24, you can grab your tickets right now, part of Black Day Out. It's coming up in... with acts such as Dan Sultan, Betty Rays, Becca Hatch, the aforementioned Jem Casadale, and also Rox Lavi. This is at the Princess Theatre, so you can get onto their website and have a look at the menu, which is quite enticing with the events that are coming up. So again, Friday, July 24, Black Day Out. Grab your tickets for that one as well. We had a album of the week. And I wasn't here for it as well because of the things that I've been doing. That is called work. We've got to pay our rent somehow in some ways. So what came up, which I missed, was the First Sounds volume number 14. And I'm going to play a track from that one. Do that again. I'm going to play a track from that album right now. This is from, Jarraway. And Woman, Woman is the single right now for you to have a listen to on Friday Neon, 11 away from 11. Oh, we do have a subscriber as well. I'll tell you in a moment who that is. Thank you.

0: I'm Friday Neon, 4ZZZ 102.1 FM. That is the brand new Oscar the Wilde, and it's called Sunrise. As well, Alice Cooper, Poison. It is smack bang 11, which means that we have the most exciting part of the day, which we sometimes think no news is good news, but it's good news that we've got Zedliners here anyway to talk about what we call the news. Here we go. Have fun with this one. 4ZZZ Friday Neon.
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3: In local news, last Wednesday night, the Brisbane Broncos warned against a scam falsely offering paid mascot auditions. Donning the gay apparel of Bug the Horse has been a tradition of the times. Taking on the steadfast fashion is ever so desirable, and with an offer of meeting the players of horse. Alas, this is a scam. The Broncos club made a statement making it clear that it had no affiliation with these advertisements. They said Queensland Police Service were notified of this matter and that any official Brisbane Broncos communications from them would be through official channels.
4: Australia's new ban on supermarket price gouging is set to begin next week, but regulators say that it's unclear how the law will actually be enforced. From July 1st, the Australian Competition and Consumer Commission will be able to investigate excessive pricing by the country's two biggest supermarket chains, Coles and Woolworths, under new federal laws aimed at tackling cost of living pressures. But the rules don't clearly define what counts as excessive pricing, with the watchdog saying that it will be judged case by case based on factors like cost, margins and market conditions. The ACCC says that it expects limited cases of proven price gouging and that the main impact of the law may be as a deterrent rather than a penalty system.
5: In national news, the number of abalone that divers can catch will be slashed by more than 40% for the coming year, as commercial fishers weigh up potential buyout offers from the government. The New South Wales Department of Primary Industries and Regional Development announced it would be reducing the amount of backlip abalone that can be commercially caught from 88 tons last year to 52 tons for 2026 to 2027. DPIRD, Deputy Secretary of Fisheries and Forestry, Tara Black, said the reduction was a necessary reset to protect the long-term future of abalone populations and the surrounding industry. We are worried about the sustainability of the resource as well as the sustainability of our commercial fishing industry, she said.
3: Tasmanian wildlife workers have defended their makeshift methods of removing a popular seal, Neil the seal, a southern elephant seal that is often spotted around the region southeast of Hobart. It was found ashore in the middle of the street in Primrose Sands on Wednesday. Workers from Tasmania's Marine Conservation Program were called in to remove the 1,000-kilogram marine animal and were filmed using padded poles to prod him and a wooden board to usher him away from the road and back to the beach. A spokesperson for Tasmania's Department of Natural Resources and Environment said that the Marine Conservation Program staff were using safe, approved methods of relocating the seal and did not harm him.
4: In international news, France has confirmed its first Ebola case in a doctor who recently returned from his humanitarian mission in the Democratic Republic of the Congo. French health authorities say the patient is in stable condition and has been isolated in a specialist hospital, with contact tracing now underway. Officials say the risk to the wider European public is very low, but close contacts are being required to isolate for 21 days as a precaution. The case comes as an Ebola outbreak continues in parts of Central Africa, with more than 1,000 cases confirmed, and hundreds of deaths reported in the Democratic Republic of the Congo.
5: For your weather today, Brisbane is expecting a shower or two. It's currently 18 degrees with an expected maximum of 21. The fire danger is low, and the UV index is predicted to reach 4, which is in the moderate band.
3: That's all your news for 11 a.m. We'll be back tomorrow morning with more. 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

On Friday Neon, 4ZZZ 102.1 FM, Quentin Ellison here till midday. It's 20 past 11. Very soon we'll be here. Excitingly having a chat to New York City where Katie Noonan is residing for the moment. We'll talk more about that in a moment. Let's go back and announce what we just played. Kicking off with OPEC Space with I Want to Live. Taylor Lee, who was on tour with Tony Childs not too long ago, her new single called The One, and the brand new one from Aldous Harding, Train on the Island. I'm going to play now the title track to Katie Noonan's new album that's going to be launching in, It's released today. Woo! It's called Alone But All One, and she will be playing at the Old Museum on July 10 at 7:30. You can get to the Old Museum webpage. Let's play the title track right now, Alone But All One.

0: Katie Noonan there on 4ZZZ 102.1 FM from her brand new album Alone But All One, the title track from that album. She's going to be launching that, well, it's actually been launched today and the album's out now. You can go onto the streamers to find that album. She's going to be playing at the Old Museum and she's on the line talking to me from New York down at West 10th, West 4th, New York. Katie Noonan, hello.
1: G'day, yeah, I'm in New York. It's a pretty exciting time to be in New York. It's Thursday night, and the day I landed, the New York Knicks won the championship for the first time since 1973. On the weekend, it was Juneteenth, which is the celebration of the abolishment of slavery in America. And then this weekend, I'm participating as an ally in the Pride Fair parade of New York City, which basically culminates right near where I am now at Stonewall near Christopher Street in downtown Manhattan. So it's a pretty exciting time. Yeah.
0: So what time is it there now? It's 11:30 almost here in Brisbane.
1: 9:30 p.m. the night before Thursday night.
0: Okay.
1: I'm behind you, baby. I'm 10 hours behind you.
0: I thought you metaphorically, literally you were behind me. I was like, hang on, aren't you in New York? Anyway. Katie,
1: you're in the future.
0: I am in the future. Hey, you can catch up to the, you'll be back to the future in a couple of weeks as you'll be coming in to, the Old Museum. Katie, this is your 30th album and it marks.
1: I know. It marks. Bonkers.
0: Because there is also a poignant moment for this album on your 30th as a solo performer. Alone But All One is a different album and compared to your other past iterations in various bands. Could you share the emotions and the behind the scenes with recording Alone But All One that has a personal development for you?
1: My life the last 2 years has been pretty wild. March 2024, my father died. And then November 2024, my marriage died. So that was, the worst year of my life. And I left the matrimonial home on the 6th of January 2025. So it all happened very, very quickly and unexpectedly. I mean, no one goes into a marriage thinking it's not going to last. So, but I've joined a bloody mighty crew of men and women, basically 50% of us. This is what we go through. And this album is, even though there are some very, moments full of a lot of grief and loss and loneliness and abandonment and sadness, there's also a lot of hope because one has to have hope, and thankfully it's a very, very Brisbane record. My dear mate Trent Dalton gifted me 156 pages of unpublished exclusive text February last year. And they are words, well, it's quite a huge body of work, but I was inexorably drawn to vignettes that were about him falling madly in love with his wife. And so these songs brought me great succor and healing for my heavy heart as I remembered how madly I fell in love with Isaac, the father of my children. And he wrote these words between 2000 and 2006, which, were our golden years as well. We'd just met. I put out my first record. We put out our Elixir album. We got married in 2004. We made Dexter. I gave birth to Dexter in 2025. And then in 2006, our amazing Jonah was born. So, it's a beautiful celebration of the birth of love and the wonderment and the incredible joy of new love.

0: And then it's a reflection on what my love for Isaac is now. I will love him my entire life, of course, because he's the father of my children. He's a great dad. He's an incredible musician. And he gave me my greatest gifts, my two children. So it's, and now I can say, Quentin, after 19 months of a lot of feelings, I'm actually in a place of gratitude.
1: That's nice.
0: Yeah, I really am. It is the best thing for us as individuals. It's been very hard for our children, of course. And being a child of a very loving marriage, I don't know what that is because I haven't experienced it, but half of the world have. So, you know, it's taking solace knowing that we're not alone,
1: yeah.
0: But we are all one. Yeah.
1: Interestingly, that writing songs that have sorrow, breakups, it's a double-edged sword where you can get the best songs out of a breakup. Is that how you felt when you wrote this, that all this creativeness just came out because you need to sort of want to purge trauma,
0: yeah.
1: Grief?
0: But you also don't want to, like, trauma dump, you know? And I realized early on with my song Special Ones, which was a pretty heavy, intense song, a lot of people thought it was a romantic song. It wasn't. It was about a friend of mine who was a drug addict, heroin addict. But through that song, I had all these messages from women saying the most incredible things. Women decades older than me saying the album gave them agency to leave an abusive marriage and things like that. And so that swiftly made me realize the extraordinary power of words and the power of hope. And so I've always wanted my music to have hope, no matter how sad and lonely things may be. And I never, ever, ever, ever intended to write up this record at all.
1: Yeah.
0: I never intended to not be married. It wasn't my choice. So, but the songs literally just fell out. I couldn't stop them from coming, so... And then Trent's words literally just fell out as well. And then I made the album totally live, very organic, in my lounge room in the hills behind Nambour.
1: Yeah.
0: On Gubbingabba Country with very old friends, Warwick Attney, former concertmaster of the Queensland Symphony Orchestra, who I've literally known since nappies.
1: great.
0: And then my dear friends, Sarah King, Louise King, Dan Williams and Justin Tressler, my engineer, who I've worked with for over 25 years, and in fact played viola on the first George EP. So, second George EP, like 25 years ago.
1: So you've got old friends coming back.
0: A real full circle moment. Yeah. It was nice to fill my very lonely, empty home with beautiful friends and to fill it with love, you know. Yeah.
1: It's like a scrapbook then for this period of your life. So you've got, you've got the grief, but Trent Dalton's also provided something that's like when you're going through a journey, you have a light at the end with his words as well. Is that how you would describe Alone But All One?
0: Yeah, no, absolutely. It's about the joy and wonderment of falling in love. And then it's about this new love, self-love for myself and giving myself and understanding how to be alone for the first time in 27 years and forgiving myself for, you know, look, I've stuffed up. I could have handled this much better. We're human and I was so deeply heartbroken and in shock. But words came, songs fell out. But I think out of it, look, in my life, when I've been the most vulnerable and true, which is scary, to be honest, you know, really, really, really, really scary, that's when people say, I feel myself in your music. And that is the ultimate goal of being a musician, of course, is for someone to say, I feel seen, I feel heard, thank you for helping me process this part of my life. So that's my deep wish for this body of work as well.
1: You use the River Suite string quartet and that adds the elements towards the album. As you mentioned, it's for anyone who's gone through a life shift, not just separation but grief, uncertainty or quiet reinvention. This is what you quoted in the brief.
0: Yeah.
1: Can you describe the quartet's enhances to how you felt with their strings, using that as the element of for whatever grief. Is that what the strings are basically for, and how they sort of interpret their own feelings too?
0: Yeah, I mean, there's a reason that string quartets have been around for centuries and centuries. It's a magic combination. And to have someone as esteemed and magnificent as Warwick, who all the string players have looked up to for decades, I mean, concertmaster for 22 years, has been on symphony, and a very, very deeply spiritual man, and a beautiful man, who I've had the privilege of playing with QSO, but I've never played chamber music with him. Strings just bring a pathos that only strings can bring, you know, and luckily I had four incredible string arrangers: Georgia Fields, my beautiful girlfriend from Melbourne, Alex Turley, a gorgeous queer composer from Noongar country who's recently moved to Brisbane, Dr. Robert Davidson, head of music at University of Queensland, and then one of his students, Dr. Thomas Green, who's now in the composition department at the Queensland Fort. So four incredible arrangers who brought my songs to life in such a beautiful way that I'm very, very grateful for. Yeah. And then my beautiful Kauai piano, which lives in my lounge room. And, of course, we must mention the very bossy Sassy the Staffy, the executive producer of the record. She's quite a bossy bitch, just like her mother. But she was there for the whole session, bringing her doggy love. And the control room was my deck, basically. So it was very, very, very organic.
1: Yeah. So what would be the challenge to write this album for you, especially the vulnerability you were in? What would be the key challenge in terms of getting this thing done for you, Katie?
0: The key challenge that I tell to all songwriters when I do masterclasses is to not judge yourself as the words come. Just let them come. And they could be harrowing, they could be horrible. And just let them come and don't judge yourself. And just let them flow and be true. And being true is all that matters. Being vulnerable is actually very, very powerful. In these times of life, one needs to be honest because it's the only way that you can face your weaknesses and face your demons and overcome what you need to overcome. Yeah.
1: And right now you seem so happy. You're in another country. You're writing with Gary Lucas, who was in the studio here at 4ZZZ a couple of weeks ago, writing with him. Yeah. How are you right now in this instant moment?
0: I'm surrounded by the gorgeous people at Greenwich Village, you know. It's very extremely New York. It's incredibly noisy. I hope you can hear me.
1: Yep. We can hear you.
0: But it's an exciting town to be in, and I feel like I'm here at a very auspicious time. I've been thinking about a lot of things recently, some parallels between Australia and America and certain people with orange hair and what their inane, idiotic, divisive words that, the power of words and how we as artists need to, I don't like giving those people oxygen, but I think we sort of have to because we're living in pretty scary times where fear and division is really starting to win, which we can't let happen. So, but I'm very happy to be here. As I said, got here the day the Knicks won, went to an amazing event at the Met featuring First Nations Indigenous Australian art. So now I can say I've gone to the Met after hours, which was incredible, with Jodie Cockatoo Creed, my sister from Kondamooka country, from Strati. And then to be here for Juneteenth, which is a very special day for African American friends, and I'm staying in Harlem, which is, you know, obviously a very strong black neighborhood. And then in the Pride Parade on the weekend, and it's just all these weird things. Like the album comes out today. It's been 30 years since the first George gig. It's my 30th studio album. It's been 20 years since Trent finished his lyrics. It's just all 25 years since Trent and I did our first interview. It's all these sort of beautiful signs from the universe that it's all serendipitous and meant to be. And I'm moving into the second, you know, chapter of my life. I turn 50 next year.
1: Wow, and, no way.
0: It's a big time.
1: I thought you'd be still in your early 30s, late 40s. That's amazing.
0: I'm bloody 50 next year, and I'm excited. It's the last year of my naughty 40s.
1: Nah, look, it's a new 30s.
0: And, I see aging as a privilege, and I really, really go back to the Indigenous First Nations idea of aging, which, you know, the elders have got it going on. They're the ones that you turn to for advice. You don't put them in homes. And, you know, my mum was full-time carer for my dad until his last breath at age 90. And she was looked after him at level 4 care for 14 years, which is, I can't explain how Herculean that effort was.
1: Yeah.
0: I think aging is a deep privilege. So I hope to live as old as my dad. And I literally would love to die on stage singing a really long note and then go, all right, that's it. See you, motherfuckers.
1: So that's the old museum we're talking about, July 10, 7:30.
0: It's the 60th anniversary of the old museum as well.
1: Oh, cool. Well, good.
0: Sorry, it's the 60th anniversary of QIO. The old museum would be even older.
1: Oh, it's about 100 and something years old for that one.
0: It's really old. Yeah. But QIO is 60, which is obviously how it started in Brisbane. It was John Guro who started the youth orchestra movement in Australia, which has benefited tens of thousands of musicians. So it's a special thing.
1: It is a special thing. And also, you've got September 5 for the Brisbane Festival, Night at the Parkland, Katie Noonan, Jeff Buckley's Grace. So you've got a lot of that stuff going on in September as well. So you can still get tickets.
0: Just a little thing. I think that gig's been rescheduled, actually.
1: So has
0: my
1: it?
0: Only Brisbane show at the moment is the July 10 at the Old Museum.
1: Okay, what's the space then?
0: And with Mark Wilkinson, an incredibly beautiful singer-songwriter from Sydney.
1: Okay, cool. Well, at least we know now. Watch that space for the Jeff Buckley one. But the Old Museum, July 10, 7:30, oldmuseum.sales.ticketsearch, and you can find all the information there. And you can find Katie's new album, Alone But All One. Congratulations on the release today on the streamers.
0: Thank you.
1: And get onto a website.
0: But preferably leave Spotify. That's my first lesson.
1: Yeah.
0: Secondly, the best thing is to go to my website and buy a CD or buy vinyl, because that's really the only way that independent artists make anything for music anymore. So even if you do stream it, which of course I use Apple Music, but then for all Australian indie artists, I go to the website and buy physical stock, because if we don't, we're going to lose a whole generation of storytellers. So even if you don't have a CD player, as I say, they make really beautiful posters at your next dinner party.
1: That's true. And you've got a wall hanger. You've got a portrait of Katie as well. Yeah.
0: All the lyrics, look at all the photos, and preferably vinyl, because this really is an album. It's very much designed as a vinyl record in two halves,
1: So, Katie, I've got your new album up. Is there we just played the opening track, the title track, Alone But All One. Is there another one we can take that interview out, we can play, that's contrast to that piece that you recommend we should play?
0: Yeah. Maybe In Her Shoes?
1: Yeah.
0: It's a more up-tempo and a really joyous one, and I equate that song with the wonder and magic of coming home to our first home with our newborn baby in 2005. That's what that reminds me of.
1: Okay.
0: So, it's a very happy song.
1: We've got that lined up. And, Katie, have fun in New York. Thank you so much for your time and sharing your vulnerabilities, but also your creative abilities to make vulnerable pieces of music a piece of art. So I appreciate your time.
0: Thank you. And thank you to you and Triple Z and all the volunteers. Without Triple Z, I would have no career, and without community radio, we'd be stuffed. So thank you to Triple Z, the oldest community radio station in Australia.
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0: Cuteness meets rock and hardcore. 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
1: It is 16 away from midday on 4ZZZ. You just heard Katie Noonan's two tracks from her All Alone But One album, In Your Shoes, and also Alone But All One, the title track. And you can still grab your tickets through the Brisbane Old Museum, and there's a handful left. 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Pets the same. We spoke about this last week with my sponsorship person named Ari. I think it was Ari. That was a couple of weeks ago. It was someone else. Oh, God, it'll come back to me. Concessions, $40. 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Ah, yes, it was Roz with her dog. Subscribed her dog. There was also Kudai, who supported us with as well, who comes on the show. And I have a friend, Kathy, if you're listening, your bird, you said you're going to subscribe. Put you on to that one now, if you're listening. Your bird, if you got it subscribed, you can do that. I'm going to play a theme now. This is the Failed Blue Dot from Venus, formerly Tina and the Hams, but this was released sometime the end of last year. So this is just two songs, has a bit of a theme about the blue dot on 4ZZZ Friday Neon, Quentin Ellison.

0: That is the brand new PJ Harvey Voyager. And Brian Cox, Professor Brian Cox, asked her to contribute something to his live show, and she did some recordings, and sure enough, that popped out, and it's called Voyager. It is on the spacecraft that's billions of kilometres away, and the single's coming out very soon, and in the works of the process of an album as well, and I did order the single. It's pretty cool. It's got etching on the back as well. It's got the single on the other side. Also, you heard Venus with the failed blue dot, and also the film clip for PJ Harvey shows the pale blue dot, which is Earth, as it's been memorized by also Carl Sagan. Here on Friday Neon, it's almost time for me to go. Let's just do this again.
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0: Yes, and keep it on, because we got things coming up in August. It's exciting. Got to leave you now. Oh, before I do, yeah, again, thank you for the subscriber who did subscribe earlier on. Let me go back before we get out of here. I'm Paul. Thank you again from G-Bung for subscribing to 4ZZZ. Here is now Sparks. Do Things My Own Way. Leave you with Paradigm Shift coming up soon. I'm Quentin Ellison. I'll see you next Friday. Ta-ta.

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0: Welcome to the Paradigm Shift on 4ZZZ at 102.1 FM. It is your local community radio station that you are listening to, and it is great to have you with us. My name is Andy, and I'll be with you for the next hour, and we are broadcasting on Yagga and Turrbal country. And a lot of people, they might be switching off right now their radios to go watch the soccer, or they're already off. But if you stayed with us, you're a true lover of community radio, or you're not a soccer fan, well, it's great to have you. And no shame in liking the soccer. I'll be watching that game later on. I'm going to mention as well, the big news locally, politically, if you haven't heard yesterday, is that the Koori Embassy at Barrambin Victoria Park was evicted yesterday morning. I actually heard that by listening to Triple Z in the morning, which is a good, you know, role that community radio plays. We have interviewed Derek from there in the past, and we'll keep an eye on what happens in that space. It's such a vital local campaign. But today on the show, we won't be covering that. Instead, we're going to talk about a couple of recent campaigns against weapons manufacturers around this country. And there are a number of them. And of course, there's always pushes by those who make money off the weapons and the politicians who like both the money and the influence. And so the weapons manufacturing industry is always looking to grow, and it's up to us, the humans, the ones who remember the human cost of these weapons, that what their end product is somebody's devastation and war and the furthering of conflict that ultimately harms us all. You know, when the world is in conflict, it stops us working on the things that are really pressing for all of our survival, whether that's the climate crisis or just better ways to live as humans. And we need to work for a peaceful world that it can enable a flourishing of you and me, but also people that we'll never meet in other parts of the world who are the collateral damage of the profits of this industry. And so people have been resisting the weapons industry, and we're going to hear from a couple of them today. I spoke to Safa Rayan, who is a Palestinian woman based in Wollongong in New South Wales, about the campaign that they have just done. They've done a 72-hour non-stop blockade picket of Bisalloy, a Wollongong company that's part of the weapons industrial complex. And then I spoke to Zelda Grimshaw from Wage Peace, who they had a long-running campaign against F-35 fighter jets. And I never covered it at the time, and so I thought I'd go back and hear about what they did all around the country. There's lots of different actions, and really trying to find spots where you can target little cracks where you might be able to find a way to exert some influence on these massive, massive companies and their seeming, you know, never-ending appetite for growth and their never-ending influence on our politics. And so that is what's coming up. At the end of the show, if we've got time, we might hear a bit about the long-running Brisbane campaign against Boeing, which happens largely every Wednesday. There's a vigil outside the Boeing building in the city, keeping that company, one of the world's biggest weapons manufacturers, keeping them accountable. But for now, let's start off by hearing from Safa.
1: My name is Safa Rayan. I am a local Illawarra woman. I live on Darawal land, and I'm a member of Wollongong Friends of Palestine. And I am a social worker.
0: And you've been busy, Wollongong Friends of Palestine, recently with a long picket of Bisalloy. Before we get into that specific action, do you want to tell us a bit about Bisalloy and what they do?
1: Yeah, so Bisalloy is the only company in the Southern Hemisphere which provides the tempered steel that goes to mining, or it goes to making, it's basically militarized steel. Yeah, So Buffalo make the tempered steel that goes to Rafael and Plasan Ryan, who then make the armored tanks and Merkavas that Israel uses in their genocide against the Palestinians, and now we're seeing in Lebanon.
0: And so there's a bit of a history in Wollongong there of people resisting Bisalloy. How long have the protests there been going on?
1: Yeah, so we've been picketing at Bisalloy for the past 2.5 years. We started off with very small actions where it was, you know, closing down the morning shift during the week. And then over time, it has become a real movement. Where we have people coming in from interstate even, you know, Brisbane, Melbourne, Canberra, Newcastle, and all over the Illawarra and Sydney. And our latest picket was 72 hours. It was a real success. We managed to shut them down for 3 days, disrupting their operations.
0: Yeah, so that was just last weekend. You did a 72-hour vigil outside and picket. And what was that like?
1: Yeah, look, Sunday night was raining when we turned up. So we turn up at 8 p.m. on a Sunday night because their first shift starts at 11 p.m. Sunday, where they turn the furnace on, getting ready for Monday morning. It started off in the rain. We always tend to have a really great vibe, but this time Bisalloy decided to call in the riot squad from Sydney. So they were not local police, and it did have a bit of an impact on our vibe. We normally have a very loving, very, you know, what's the word I'm looking for? A kind of a Woodstocky type vibe, where there's lots of music, there's lots of food, there's lots of people setting up tents and camping equipment. But this time the vibe was a little bit tense.
0: Yeah, right. Did the riot squad intervene at all in you being there?
1: Yeah, they tried, because we were given some information that Bisalloy was going to try and bring in a bus load of workers. So the workers weren't going to come in their own vehicles. They were going to come in via a Bisalloy operated bus. And so, you know, we were going to hold the picket line. So we kind of blocked the road at that point. And it was, you know, if anybody knows where Bisalloy is, it's at the end of a cul-de-sac. So it tends to be a very quiet street. You know, we were quite lucky, I think, because David Shoebridge was there that day and he intervened with police. So we were lucky this time with David Shoebridge being there, discussing with police their obligations towards us and him. And, you know, that kind of meant that Bisalloy didn't bring their busload of workers for that first night.
0: And so would they normally be working around the clock? You've stopped them for 72 full hours?
1: Correct. Yes, they tend to have 3 shifts a day. Their shifts are 6 a.m., 3 p.m., and then I think 9 p.m. during the week. And so we managed to stop, I think, maybe 9 shifts in that week.
0: Yeah, well done. And my own experience of these kind of events is that they're also great community building kind of events, like you said, good vibe and just a chance to get to know each other, share food and things like that. There must have been plenty of opportunities for some chats and over the course of 72 hours?
1: Absolutely. So we also do workshops. David Shoebridge did do a workshop on the Sunday night. And then, you know, on Tuesday morning, we had an abolitionist workshop where we talked about, you know, abolishing the incarceral, what people would know as the justice system, which doesn't seem very just a lot of the time. You know, we had DJs, we had live music performances, film screenings, and I was involved in a workshop with a wonderful woman called Tanya, who lives in a refugee camp in Lebanon. And, you know, we discussed the right to resist and the right to return for Palestinians and what that looks like. There was a lot of community engagement. You know, we even had a lantern parade where children at about 6 p.m. on Monday or Tuesday night, where children from the Illawarra had made lanterns and came after school and paraded their lanterns. It was such a joyful moment. You know, apart from police interactions, every other interaction was joyful and loving and in the spirit of community and in the spirit of what we want for our children, we want for children all over the world.
0: Yeah, and that kind of direct action of going to the place where the weapons are made, it can be quite empowering, hey, in a situation where otherwise you're far away from where the bombs are falling, you're not sure what you can do. Is that a feature of that kind of direct action tactic?
1: It really was. So I don't talk very much about my losses in Palestine. And, you know, sitting in that space, feeling safe amongst people who empathize, I was able to, you know, there was an interaction I had with a police officer from the riot squad. And, you know, this is Wednesday morning, they're giving out stupid infringements for cars being unlocked or for crossing the road. He came towards us and started asking some questions. And then I felt the need to say to this police officer why we were at Bisalloy, you know, because he's upholding these systems by giving out stupid infringements. And I explained how I have family in Gaza and how we've lost so many people over the last 2 years. And I felt safe doing that because I had... And I felt empowered doing that because I had all my friends sitting with me, you know, and I drew off their power. And, you know, it actually made, I hope it made some difference with that police officer because he did seem to feel or look a little bit emotional. But yeah. In any other circumstance, I wouldn't actually speak to a police officer, if that makes sense.
0: Yeah. It's interesting, Wollongong at the moment, it's a place with a great history of anti-war resistance, but at the moment it is, as well as Bisalloy being there, there's sort of talk of having an AUKUS submarine base there in the Illawarra. Is this sort of part of the movement as well and what it focuses on, this militarisation, I guess, of your region?
1: Yeah, absolutely. We, you know, as part of Wollongong Friends of Palestine, as part of the picket, we also have Wollongong Against Weapons and Nukes, WAYWAN. You know, and they're big supporters of Wollongong Friends of Palestine, and Wollongong Friends of Palestine are also big supporters of WAYWAN. We work together collaboratively to say no nuclear subs off Port Kembla. You know, why ruin our beautiful shoreline with potentially detrimental weaponry that does not privilege the community or anyone in Australia? It actually puts us in harm's way more than it benefits us. So, yeah, absolutely. Saying no to nuclear subs off the coast of Port Kembla through AUKUS is something that we do stand firm against.
0: So, it was a big effort, I'm sure, to be out there day and night in the cold south coast air. But what comes next for the campaign against Bisalloy?
1: Look, what comes next is more pickets, more disruption of the industrial military complex in which we are a part of. This is part of the supply chain of the industrial military complex. And we will continue to say no Illawarra Steel for genocide, no Illawarra Steel for military weaponry. And, you know, if it means moving to bigger targets, then that, so be it. But at the moment, we will look at, we will have our debrief meeting this weekend, and then we will look at the next steps. But, you know, there will be more actions.
0: All right, great. Well, thanks so much for chatting with us today, Safar.
1: No, thank you.
2: Weapons for all occasions. And everyone got excited about the technology, and I guess it was pretty incredible watching a missile fly down an air vent. Pretty unbelievable. But couldn't we feasibly use that same technology to shoot food at hungry people?
3: This one is dedicated to the suit-wearing arms dealers, to the champagne-sipping depleted uranium droppers.

0: That is Loki there with A Hand on Your Gun, an oldie but a goodie, and unfortunately still relevant with a lot of those corporations that he just mentions there. They're still involved in the weapons trade, and of course the wars and the potential markets for those companies has only expanded since he made that song more than a decade ago. We were just speaking with Safa Rayan from Wollongong, Friends of Palestine, about their 72-hour picket blockade of Bisalloy, and a great effort. And I'm sure it was quite an amazing thing to be a part of, those kind of rolling actions. You know, they're really amazing for building community, making friends, and building the power, you know, that we have as ordinary people. And so good on them. I'm sure it was also a bit chilly in the night down there in Wollongong, but that city has a great history of anti-war activism and anti-nuclear activism, and of course their most famous intervention into a war was when the wharfies at Port Kembla, the docks, refused to export iron ore to Japan in the lead up to World War II, after Japan had invaded China, refusing to facilitate that country's, you know, fascist expansion. And of course, it was broken famously by the Attorney General and future Prime Minister Robert Menzies, passing a law to allow unqualified workers to work on the docks to break the strike. But the resistance, you know, from not just those unionists, but when Menzies went down there, there were all people blocking his car, all kinds of things. That community, you know, really asking the question of, what do we want our community's contribution to the world to be? Do we want it to be for war or for peace? And the people of Wollongong are still asking those questions and still getting out there, you know, trying to be proactive in fighting for peace. And as we heard from Safa, it's about potentially nuclear submarines there as well, as part of, if they ever come, you know, well, Australia might never get them, but America will certainly want to dock their nuclear submarines in Australia and in that city of Wollongong. And it'd be really interesting to watch the people there and what they do with that, because there is a really active anti-AUKUS group trying to resist that, as well as in Western Australia at the Stirling submarine base as well. Same thing, you know, a lot of local people that are really trying to resist. And I think it's interesting, that's where we find our power in a lot of ways, in these big global issues. It's hard to know what we can do as an individual or a small group of people, but when it the points where it becomes localized is actually where we can intervene in it. And so that's what they've been doing in Wollongong, and it's also been a way that people have been trying to intervene in the slaughter of Palestinian people and now Lebanese people over the last few years in the Middle East, is by finding local companies that play some role in the making of the weapons used. In Brisbane, particularly, it was Ferra that people have really been targeting with blockade pickets, much like that Bisalloy one. Also, HTA, who does the treatment of that steel. And across the country recently, there has been a long mobilisation against the F-35 Joint Strike Fighters that has been led by, coordinated by Wage Peace. And I did speak to Zelda Grimshaw from Wage Peace about that campaign. Let's have a listen.
1: Yeah, g'day. My name's Zelda. I'm an activist with Wage Peace.
0: And Wage Peace is a anti-militarist organisation that has been active recently with a campaign against the F-35s. To start off with, do you want to tell us, what are F-35s?
1: So F-35s is

0: create the F-35 is to implicate all these other countries and companies in its manufacture. So it's owned by Lockheed Martin, and Lockheed Martin has basically offshored a whole lot of the weapons production for this huge, destructive aircraft to a whole range of smaller companies in Australia, in Canada, all over the world, including over 70 companies in Australia.
1: And in recent years, people have unearthed a bunch of these companies and done protests against them. Do you want to give us a bit of a history before the most recent mobilisation of what that resistance to the F-35s has looked like?
0: Well, the F-35 became a focus for the pro-Palestine movement all around the world. It was fantastic to see such an uprising of anti-militarist activism and the unity of strategy around the world to try to stop the F-35 components. So the F-35 cannot fly without all the parts that are made in Australia, all the parts that are made in Canada or France or Germany. So it gives people a real opportunity to disrupt the supply chain and to ground the fleet. Like, if you can stop the export of a particular weapons part, you can ground the fleet. The pro-Palestine movement here in Australia was pretty focused on stopping a supply of components to the F-35. In Naam, down where I live, there were repeated pickets at factories. There's been factory gate lock-ons, factory roof climb-ons. I certainly haven't seen in my lifetime weapons companies exposed to this level of direct action before. So it's been, really heartening to see how powerfully people are prepared to act to stop a genocide.
1: Now, those actions in recent years have been kind of decentralised around the country, but more recently, Wage Peace decided to organise a kind of coordinated campaign against the F-35s. Can you tell us what that looked like?
0: Sure. Well, we decided we'd try a new thing, a big thing, and try to run a series of three mobilisations. The idea is that each wave of the mobilisation, you bring in more people, you upskill more people, and you build momentum. We ran the first wave in October 2025, the second wave not long after it in December 2025, and the third wave in March 2026. So it was three waves of three different mobilisations, but on the same target over a six-month period.
1: So these actions happen in a variety of different places and with different tactics. I guess most notably was the kind of interventions of people on roofs and locking themselves to gates and things like that. But can you tell us a bit more about what tactics were used?
0: Well, in a distributed organising campaign like this, where we're really wanting to build movement power, we developed a series of workshops about tactics so that people could inform themselves. This is what this tactic might look like. This is some of the ingredients you might need if you want to do an intervention at an MP's office, or if you want to do a sort of street theatre type thing, or if you want to do a direct action that involves a lock-on or a ladder or a rooftop. So we ran all those trainings and workshops in the build-up to the mobilisations. And for me, that was probably the most rewarding part of the mobilisation, were those sessions where we got, face-to-face contact with activists around the continent and sharing skills and, just all sorts of surprising things come up when you empower people and give people space to contribute what they know. So the range of tactics used was really diverse. In the first wave, we had a couple of factory roof sit-ins. We had a couple of factory gate pickets.

0: We had a protestival in Nam where we, you know, brought down a sound system and we cooked on site and there were clowns, and it, we also disrupted traffic into Leonardo, another supplier of warplanes to Israel. A lot of people like going to their MP's offices. So, you know, a round of those actions happened.
1: So that was the first wave of the mobilisation, and the second wave was mostly in Newcastle, I believe?
0: Yes, yeah, so the second wave, we zeroed in on Mullumbimby, Newcastle, and that is really the hub of F-35 production in Australia. It's where the Williamtown RAAF base is, and it's where the Lockheed Martin and the BAE warehouses are. And those are all, Williamtown has its own base, but BAE and Lockheed Martin are at Newcastle Airport, where they are also developing a whole new weapons precinct that they've bizarrely called Astro Aero Lab. I mean, it's just a completely made-up name to make it sound like it's kind of, you know, about space or something. But it is 100% putting public money into developing facilities for weapons corporations. So we were in Mullumbimby for a week. We did a cycle around the weapons precinct, including the Lockheed Martin and the BAE warehouses, which is where all these F-35 parts are stored before they get shipped out. So weapons parts from all over Australia end up there, and then they get shipped from the RAAF base. So, yeah, we cycled all over that precinct and led the police on a merry chase around roundabouts and things like that. That was really lovely. I've got a long history of activism on bicycles, so that was really fun for me. We went to, they have the Minister for Defence Industries in Mullumbimby, Pat Conroy. So we went to his place a couple of times. We also protested at the council, who are giving public money to the new weapons precinct development. And we went to two of the weapons corporations. So someone got on the roof at Lockheed and shut that facility down for a few hours. And a couple of women got on the roof of New Press, which is one of the F-35 components manufacturers in Mullumbimby, and danced on the roof. And there was a big support crew, and the police brought in a cherry picker. And that was, yeah, that was, again, quite a carnival atmosphere. So if folks are listening and thinking, oh, direct action, that's really hardcore, it's not necessarily, like, it can be quite joyous. And of course we prioritize safety and well-being, because that's what we're all about, is actually preserving life and having a life that we can celebrate.
1: You're listening to Forgeable Zed, The Paradigm Shift. I think this song comes with a language warning. If you don't like swearing, even swearing at weapons companies, maybe turn it down for the next couple of minutes.

0: Rockin' for the Homeless detonates at Dolphins on Sunday, July 12. In Redcliffe, you beautiful lunatics. Doors 11 a.m. Chaos till 6 p.m. It's free and epic. Tim Rogers, Darren Middleton, Baltimore Gun Club, Salt and Steel, Bridge to Nowhere, Kill Toys and more. 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Assemble at Redcliffe Dolphins, July 12. 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Rockin' for the Homeless is a proud sponsor of 4ZZZ.
1: You are listening to 4ZZZ. The song you just heard was Red Menace with Disrupt Wars 2024. That one was made for the Disrupt Land Forces protest against the Weapon Makers Conference that happened there, and protesters are chasing them around the country now. I think the next one is slated to be in Perth, and I think they can expect a bit of resistance there as well. That gathering of the Merchants of Death, the weapons companies. We have been speaking with Zelda Grimshaw from Wage Peace about the campaign against F-35 fighter jets. Let's go back to hearing from Zelda. And the most recent mobilisation was, I guess, the most distributed, it seemed, across the country. Can you tell us about it?
2: Yeah, in the third wave, we went after the people exporting the weapons. So there were two sort of tranches of actions around that, and one was around the defence officials who actually sign off on these export permits. So although the Australian government keeps saying, we don't supply weapons to Israel, well, actually we do. And we are supplying weapons directly to Israel, not even via the United States or some other pretext. We are supplying weapons directly to Israel. And somebody is signing those pieces of paper. So through David Shoebridge's interventions in Senate estimates, we were able to identify who is actually signing those pieces of paper. And we went to defense departments in various cities, with sort of cardboard cutout masks, and asking, you know, whose hand signed the paper, who is signing these death warrants for Palestinians and now Iranians as well. Like, we didn't get any response from the Defence Department other than kicking us off the premises. But we did make it known who these people are. Their names, their faces are now in the public domain in a way that they weren't before. And I guess our charge to them is, we will see you in The Hague. These crimes may well end up in The Hague in 5 to 10 years' time. So people like Knuckles and Diebels and the other defence officials who are signing off on these death warrants may well end up in The Hague for their role in facilitating genocide. The other target we went after in Wave 3 was Thai Airlines. Surprisingly. So through some excellent journalism, I think it was Declassified Australia broke the story that Thai Air has been directly shipping weapons parts to Israel. So they're getting transported from the RAF base in Newcastle to Sydney Airport, loaded onto Thai Airways. And Thai Airways then sends them to Bangkok. And then Thai Air actually has a code share with Israel's flagship airline. So then they go directly from Bangkok to an airbase in Israel. So Thai Airs, we felt like, was a great target because it's a commercial airline and their image is, you know, smooth as silk. Like, they're this gentle, lovely airline that facilitates holidays in beautiful tropical Thailand. And here they are actually carrying weapons parts to a genocide. So this was a great example of how an action that might feel really inconsequential at the time can have roll-on effects that you never anticipated. So a group of about 20 people held a banner in Federation Square in Nam saying Thai Air flies death. And we broke that story that Thai Air is shipping weapons parts to Israel. And it got picked up by Free Palestine Thailand. So, I mean, I sought that collaboration. and Free Palestine Thailand picked it up. And then it got picked up by a couple of really big influencers in Thailand. And so the story was suddenly out to millions and millions of people who follow those influencers. It became quite a big story in Thailand. It got to the point where Thai Air felt like they had to put out a disclaimer. So they put out something lame like, oh, we don't endanger our passengers. And it's like, yeah, no, it's not your passengers. It's the people in Palestine that you're endangering by shipping these weapons.
1: Now, it does seem that all these campaigns against weapons companies have had some success. The government doesn't look like it wants to give much away, but we have heard that there have been some restrictions put on weapons companies exporting to Israel.
2: Yes, we did. We did get the information gradually that all the weapons suppliers, all the F-35 suppliers, had received a memo from the Department of Defense saying, you know, do not export directly to Israel. Some of them still went ahead and did that. But yeah, interesting that they are feeling vulnerable on this point. That our activism was shaking them up a bit. So never think that your activism is ineffective. Even that small action at Federation Square had these ripple effects we could not have predicted. And then we went to the airport. We went to Thai Airways at the airports and handed out flyers to people who were in line at the checkout at Thai Air, and passengers going, what? There might be weapons under my seats. And yeah, there might be.
1: Well, it was a big triple mobilisation against the F-35s, but I'm wondering what comes next for Wage Peace.
2: Look, it was a huge effort, and that comes on top of, like, basically 2 years of non-stop campaigning against the weapons corporations who are supplying the genocide in Gaza. We're all on a little bit of a reassess and reconvene at the moment. A bunch of us are heading to Pine Gap for the convergence in Pine Gap and looking to do some interesting theatre up there. Yeah, who knows? Who knows? And if you would like to be part of what comes next, we are really welcoming to new folks. We're always welcoming new folks into the fold. So info@wagepeaceau.org, or find us on social media, wagepeaceau, and get in touch. We'd love to meet you.
1: All right. Thanks very much, Zelda, for having a chat with us.
2: All right, Andy. Cheers.

That is Asian Dub Foundation there with Target Practice. I couldn't find a Thai anti-war song in the time I had, but that one celebrating the collaboration across continents between Australian activists and Thai activists in resisting a Thai air and their shipping of weapons to Israel, which is what we just heard about in that interview we just heard with Zelda Grimshaw from Wage Peace about the campaign against the F-35 fighter jets that's gone on across this country. Great effort by lots of local groups, you know, standing up to a huge company and the huge drive for war. And I think it really shows when these different groups coordinate together, it can have an impact, and it has had an impact on the ability of Australian companies to sell weapons to a site of, you know, a terrible slaughter of innocent civilians, which is what has happened over recent years in that region, and a, you know, ethnic cleansing of a people group in their homeland. We have been talking about weapons resistance on the show today, and the last little bit I want to play is an interview I actually did a year ago with Margie Pastorius at the outside the Boeing building in the city, where every week a group of local Brisbane people gathers together on a Wednesday lunchtime, and they just stand there with signs, just bear thorn in the side of Boeing as they, those workers, many thousands of workers there, go about their days. You know, most Boeing workers work in the weapons industry rather than civilian airplanes. And so I will just play this to touch base just in Brisbane with local people here who are resisting the weapons companies in our city.

0: Every Wednesday for over a year, a group of people have gathered outside the Boeing building in Albert Street in Brisbane CBD. They are there to picket one of the world's biggest weapons companies to remind the staff there of the role Boeing is playing in Israel's decimation of Gaza. Recently, to mix things up, the group did a sing out, different people taking the mic to perform versions of Bob Dylan's classic anti-military industrial complex anthem, Masters of War. I went along and spoke to activist Margie Pistorius about the weekly protests.
1: You that hide behind walls, you that hide behind death, I just want you to know I can see through your mask.
0: So, Maggie, we're out the front of the Boeing building here in Albert Street in the Brisbane CBD, and people have been coming here every week for over a year. Why have people been consistently coming here to protest?
2: Because Boeing is a weapons company, and we want people to remember that Boeing is a weapons company, and it's heavily implicated in the trade of weapons to Israel. They're enabling the killing of thousands and thousands of people. People just like you and me, men, women, children, and those, it's doing that through a trade into America and from America to Israel. And there's also weapons made here in Brisbane. So there's two things going on. One is these wing kits that go with bombs. They're like little add-ons that you have to a dumb bomb to make it a smart bomb. They made them here in Queensland. They're designed and made here in Brisbane. We have those potentially going direct to Israel. But we also know that Boeing is the major profiteer.

0: So, what's the virtue of a weekly protest coming back every week?
1: Well, we've handed about 6,000 leaflets, so we get to gauge what's going on in the community. We get to see the ground shift. We get to see the look in people's eyes as they take those leaflets, and it mightn't seem like much, but it does give us real life information about how people feel about this genocide. And I think you can see that now, especially when we started talking about the starvation, that people are very much on side and they know genocide and they understand what it means. And it's also important as a belonging space, I think, in activism. People need a landing space or a place they can get to know people, a place they can learn about the issues. And this leafleting we do, which is sort of a mixture of leafleting and speeches, it enables people to learn some of the very basics of street protest.

0: What have the interactions been like with Boeing staff?
1: Well, Boeing staff tend to sneak out the back, which is one of the reasons we like to cover two different doors. And if we're out the back, we can stop them sneaking out the back. But generally, they just sort of skulk on by with their T-shirts. And their T-shirts are interesting because on one side they say they're from Boeing, on the other side they say what program they're from. And there's 7 or 8 or 9 Boeing programs here in this building. We've heard up to 1,500 workers. But what we do see here lunchtime is a lot of other engineers. Arup is in this building. Rio Tinto is nearby. So you see a lot of engineers, and you can speak to engineers as earthcare, not warfare. That engineers should be engineering for earthcare and not for warfare, and try and split the engineering community against the weapons industry.

0: And so today there's a singing out of the Bob Dylan classic Masters of War. Tell us about that.
1: Masters of War is something that we have each week here because one of our member thinks it's an important message and a great song. So we just thought today we tried to get people to come and sing different versions. So we had four or five different versions being sung from people in the community, and part of that is helping people to understand that part of street protest is expressions of, you know, people power expressions. So that includes singing and dancing, or learning to chant or learning to sing together.
2: Come you masters of war.

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2: You are listening to 4ZZZ. Just there you heard a little story that I made on site at the Boeing protest last year. Of course, they're still going. They've hardly missed a week in over 2 years of protesting outside of that building. And just one example of many we've heard about in the show today of people finding in their local region the places that are involved in some of the conflicts that we see going on in the world. Not all of them are very equal conflicts, and the companies that benefit from the destruction there, and so, and wanting to intervene, wanting to do our little part for making it that much harder to profit from war and export weapons to go and kill people on the other side of the world that just are just like us, you know, just want to live a fulfilling life, you know, be around friends and family, go to work, things like that. Most of the people that are affected by these wars. Yeah, it's amazing. These stories, they don't necessarily get told. You know, the war is always a news story, but ordinary people getting together to try to stop war is not what mainstream media considers newsworthy. And so it's up to our community media like 4ZZZ to spread the word of this kind of action and to encourage people to get involved in making the kind of world that we want to see. Not the important people, you know, who get all the media attention and all the money behind them, the average people like you and me that are just using our creativity and our time and our physical bodies to get in the way of this all the terrible things that you see happening in the world. That is all we have time for on The Paradigm Shift for another week. I'll be back next week, of course, and we'll go out with a song. I think we'll play one from, this is Bass Mama, Izzy Brown, a favourite of The Paradigm Shift. This one, not specifically about blockading weapons. In fact, it's about blockading oil pipelines in Peru, but she was certainly involved in the F-35 campaign. And so we'll hear this new song from her in tribute to people in Peru trying to protect the Amazon and protect our planet using direct action. See you next week.
3: El petróleo puede dar dinero. 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
1: La lema de la Federación de la Nacionalidad Actual del Perú de Pastaza es vida sí, petróleo no.
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0: 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Welcome, welcome.
1: Happy Friday! I'm Bimmy.
0: My name is Bella.
1: And today we're doing an extra special special.
0: Indeed we are. Our first oddly specific playlist in our daylight era.
1: Mm-hmm.
0: Now tell me what it is, Bimmy.
1: We are tasting the Sonic Rainbow.
0: Especially, it's the end of Pride Month.
1: Uh-huh. It's June, so of course we're farting rainbows every single day as queers in this room.
0: Indeed, indeed. And we're bringing you a playlist that is centered around colours. Either the song name, the artist, just very, very colourful.
1: Super colourful for this grey day. It's pretty grey outside. So let's cast rainbows.
0: What did we just hear, Bimmy?
1: Well, we just heard an icon from Sydney. She released this song in 2013. Her name is Rainbow Chan. I thought it would be the perfect artist to start this set off. And this song is called Haircut, and it was remixed by Nick Zinner. Do you know Nick Zinner?
0: I don't.
1: He's from the Yeah Yeah Yeahs.
0: Oh, of course. Okay.
1: He's an icon. If you know the early 2000s, like electro clash, dance punk, the Yeah Yeah Yeahs are huge, and they're from the US, so it's cool to see a cool Sydney artist collaborating with a pioneer. She released that in 2013.
0: Oh, lovely, lovely. It's definitely a good one to start it off.
1: Oh, yeah. Tasting all the flavours. What's next? What flavour are we going to do?
0: Yeah, well, up next is a bit of a funky song. It is Red Sex by Vessel. It's a very electronic song. It's kind of like a niche hit. It kind of gained popularity because it was like playing across like runways and Alexander McQueen, I believe, played it on a runway.
1: Oh, perfect. Let's hit that track. I'm going to strap my stuff to this one.
0: It's moody. It's electronic. So enjoy.

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0: Hello, this is the Rewind Line on 4ZZZ. I'm Bimmy.
1: My name's Bella.
0: And we love your ears. And today we're doing something extra special and fun. We are sonically riding the rainbow.
1: We always are, honestly. But extra special today.
0: Extra special. Because it's the month of June, the best month of the year other than our birth month. It's Pride Month.
1: Yeah, and today we are playing you a very colourful playlist.
0: Hell yeah.
1: We just heard some very red songs. We started off there with Red Sex by Vessel. Next up, we heard Seeing Red by Alpine.
0: Alpine. That song is off a great album. It's called A is for Alpine. It's their debut studio album, which is pretty cool, but I will say there's a track on that album that I absolutely love, and it's called Hands. And the reason why I mention it is because the music video is very much homoerotic. I think it's very femme-centric, lots of women, women only. It kind of deters from the traditional male gaze, and they're doing random things like carrying axes and walking around with like shaving cream beards and wearing all neutrals and kissing windows and doing odd things together. And I'm like, oh, wow. I'm having thoughts and feelings.
1: Love to see it.
0: I'm having gay thoughts and feelings. It's happening. It wasn't the awakening, but it was definitely solidifying things for me.
1: Oh, goodness.
0: Which it came out in like 2012.
1: Oh, yeah?
0: Yeah. Okay. It's a very good music video. I highly recommend watching it, guys. It's called Hands.
1: All right, all right. Well, just then we heard Cherry Coloured Funk by the Cocteau Twins. That's a very beautiful song.
0: Epic song. We were all about the Cocteau Twins last week. And yes. We will never not be.
1: Very, it does, it, you can feel the, I don't know, I feel like shoegaze, you can always feel the colours of the song.
0: Oh, hell yeah. I feel like I'm in a cherry cola drink just like floating. You know how you can like spin around when you're at the creek? Like the creek flows and it spins you. That's how I feel when I listen to that song and imagine myself in a cherry cola drink.
1: It's so beautiful. Well, up next we've got a new track from a local band. This one is Crimson and Clover by Western Freeway. They're a Brisbane-based indie duo formed by longtime collaborators Mark King and Darren Kaysen. Very shoegazy as well, got that post-punk bass. And so we're going to give that one a spin before we kind of head into the orange songs.
0: Yes, we sonically, smoothly swim through Crimson and Clover into the orange monkey.
1: Here we go. This is the Rewind Line on 4ZZZ.

0: blowing it down there with Pine Grove's song Orange. This is the Rewind Line on Triple Z.
1: Hello, we're doing something extra special. We're riding the rainbow. It's June, Pride Month, and we've gone through red and now we're easing our way into orange.
0: Yeah, we started off there with a new track from Western Freeway, Crimson and Clover,
1: a local act, and then after that was PJ Harvey with their song The Orange Monkey. And that song addresses the disconnection between powerful political machinery and the neglected communities often left in its wake. So it's kind of, I think it ties into LGBTQI plus, and especially Pride Month being so politically bossed and driven. And I think it's relevant. It's fun.
0: Yeah, definitely. Mm. It's a great track.
1: Especially PJ Harvey, you know, our gender fluid icon for the 90s. Got to include them.
0: Always bringing it. PJ Harvey always brings the good vibes.
1: The good vibes, for sure. PJ Harvey mentioned in like an interview that they don't ever feel like one. They're one or the other. They're like, sometimes I feel masculine and sometimes I feel feminine. I'm just in between. Like, they're very open with their gender fluidity.
0: Oh, I love that.
1: Yeah, but identify as a woman.
0: Yeah. No, that's awesome.
1: Yeah, super cool. And then who was after that?
0: We heard, yeah, Pine Grove with their song Orange, and that one came out in 2021, and of course, you know, the middle of the lockdowns, but it was a beautiful beautiful track about kind of the climate crisis. The singer Evan Hall describes this song as a waltz about the climate crisis, and I mean, orange alludes to the kind of colours of Oregon skyline in all of those wildfires kind of in 2020 and 2021.
1: Oh, damn.
0: Yeah.
1: That's really cool.
0: It's a beautiful track, yeah.
1: Yeah, well, it's not cool that it's about the fires, but it is a beautiful interpretation.
0: Yeah.
1: Yeah.
0: It's good. Yeah, and people using their voice to speak up for the things that matter.
1: Heck yeah, and especially queer communities. They are the driving force of our political climate.
0: They most definitely are.
1: They most definitely are. Well, we're going to play one more orange track and then we're going to ease our way into yellow. This one's called Blood Oranges and it's by Melanie Oxley and Chris Abrahams. I hope you enjoy.

0: Ah, oh, hello. It's the rewind line yet again.
1: We're shaking it in here.
0: Yeah. Shaking my booty. I hope you are too, in a very like moody way, because today we are riding the rainbow, and that was the color yellow. The song is called Yellow Balloon by Twin Shadow, and Twin Shadow is very much inspired by the 80s, like glam, synth poppy, androgynous era of music. A very beautiful tune, and it has themes of longing, like sensitive longing. And I know that for me, as a dear queer and a little queer, she was longing, she was yearning.
1: Yeah.
0: Deeply. Relevant.
1: Speaking of like little being little and like having your first exposure to like queer media, like what was your kind of first introduction
0: to like gay awakening?
1: Gay awakening, or like you like saw a music video, or
0: yeah, I mean that music video Hands by Alpine is really really good. That is a gay awakening, but also. Honestly, any female character in any movie that I watched, even an animation, I was always like, oh, she's really cute.
1: She's so
0: the
1: cool.
0: Boy, I like envied the boy.
1: Yeah.
0: In most like animations and movies and things. Everybody asks me this. I don't have a specific movie or character or anything. I just kind of had feelings about my friends.
1: Oh goodness.
0: Yeah.
1: Well, there's
0: Wait.
1: Okay.
0: Before we move on, did you?
1: Yeah, there's this is so funny. There's a episode of Doctor Who where
0: Gorge.
1: There's she actually just passed away relatively recently. Oh, I can't remember her name. Helen something. And she's just like a minor character in this like Doctor Who episode. And it's like set in like Venice in the 1600s. And she's also like a vampire. And I was like, oh, wow, she's so cool.
0: Oh, my God. I love that. Doctor Who is so campy. Actually, wait, now I'm having memory downloads as you speak. I'm pretty sure I was like very much had a crush on the Mamma Mia, like all femme cast.
1: Oh,
0: even
1: yeah.
0: The mothers.
1: Yeah. Especially MILF season.
0: MILF season. The scene where she's at the beach, the daughter, I can't even remember her name, but the movie.
1: Yeah.
0: Where she's at the beach and she's like, don't go waste. I was like, oh, yeah. Don't go do that.
1: I will say also, like, the BBC Pride and Prejudice.
0: Oh, yes. Oh, yes.
1: With Colin Firth and I have also forgotten the actress's name.
0: Beautiful.
1: But it's like, I was like, oh.
0: Oh. Thoughts and feelings.
1: Bisexuality.
0: Thoughts and feelings. I'm rocking with the both of them. There's a kind of a not so, it didn't age well, but I don't know if you know this movie. I'm sure the listeners will. It's an old one. Blue Lagoon. It's kind of gross because they're siblings and they get like, yeah, it's a bit gross. But they get, I didn't know that they were when I was younger. Okay. I saw this when I was a child, but I just thought they were friends and they got stranded on an island and then they end up having a baby. And I was like, wow, they're both so cute. But I don't support incest. Yuck.
1: What are we doing?
0: Okay, move on.
1: Speaking of queer media, the song that we are going to play next comes from a 2024 film called I Saw the TV Glow. I don't know if you've heard of it.
0: I haven't actually seen it yet. It's seen so many like, shorts on it, but I do need to watch it. I feel like a fake queer.
1: It's crazy. It's beautiful. And the soundtrack is beautiful.
0: I've seen lots of shorts with the soundtrack attached to it. It does. What am I doing? I need to watch this.
1: Yeah, it's really good. It's creepy, though. I don't know. I know you're not big on horror.
0: No, I'm a freaking baby.
1: This is definitely a...
0: Oh, is it creepy?
1: Oh, yeah, it's a horror film.
0: But why are the shorts... I guess they're, like, edits. Like, people are just romanticizing the fun bits. That's all I've seen.
1: It's got some fantastic...
0: Wait, Phoebe Bridges, isn't it?
1: Yeah, really briefly.
0: What?
1: That's really briefly.
0: That's kind of fun. Now I have to see it. I'll watch it. I'll just have to have, like, a comfort blanket and a cozy, I don't know, earmuffs. I don't like the sounds of horror films. I get really funny.
1: There is a bit of a gory scene.
0: The end. That's all right.
1: But it's got some... It's got fantastic queer actors. I mean, Jack Haven and Justice Smith play the lead singer... The protagonists.
0: Cool.
1: It's a beautiful allegory about trans identity and, you know, figuring out your gender and stuff.
0: Oh, the gender journey.
1: Yeah.
0: That's cool. I do have to watch it.
1: And it's kind of like transformed into a bit of a...
0: Oh, it's a coming of age?
1: Yeah, it's transformed. I see a lot of people talking about, like the end of the film. It's got, like, they're saying there is still time.
0: Oh, that's beautiful. You
1: know, there is always still time. It's never too late to, like...
0: It's a gender journey.
1: To be who you really are. And I think it's really important, especially for young people at the moment. We've got so much vitriol.
0: Stupid Pauline.
1: Goodness me. And
0: don't mention her name.
1: It's just a lot of vitriol at the moment, and it's important for people to find spaces where they can, you know, explore who they are safely.
0: For sure. Find comfort in that. For sure. And that's hopefully what we're bringing for you, dear listeners. If you are identifying with any colours of the rainbow, I hope that you can feel at home with us today.
1: Yeah, so we're going to play Green from I Saw the TV Glow by Lorraine. Hope you enjoy it.
0: Happy Pride.

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Yeah, 4ZZZ.

0: You're listening to The Rewind Line on Triple Z. My name is Bella.
1: And I'm Bimmy.
0: Welcome, welcome. Happy Friday for all you lovely people just tuning in. It's just past 2:10.
1: Whoa, time flies when we're having fun.
0: It does. It always does pass so quickly when we're on the air.
1: Too quickly. I'm selfish. Give me your ears.
0: Exactly, exactly. And what are we filling everybody's ears with today, Bimmy?
1: All the colours of the rainbow, babes. It's June.
0: Yes.
1: Goodness. So
0: Yeah, June. Pride Month. Rainbow. All the different colours of the rainbow. And we've just played some very green songs today. We started off with Lorraine with their song Green. Then next we had Colleen Green with Deeper Than Love.
1: Yes, a beautiful song, very raw and authentic, unapologetic. It is a queer tune, as you know, our gorgeous Colleen is queer identifying, and she expresses her anxieties with intimate relationships.
0: Yeah, it was a good one.
1: Yeah, it was beautiful. And it was kind of like a little dancey. I think that's the fun of queer art, is that it turns, you know, a social kind of shame that we all harbour and turns it into something beautiful that we can share with others, and like a little danceable rebellion.
0: Mm.
1: I think that song is, for sure.
0: Definitely.
1: For sure.
0: Yeah, well, keeping the joy, the queer joy, up and about.
1: Up and about. Even though our songs are a little moody, I do think that's also an important feeling to broadcast.
0: Keeping in your emotions close while you dance away.
1: Yeah, of course. Emotionally charged always.
0: Yeah, yeah, yeah. Well, just then was Sage by Hatchie, a local artist. She always has fantastic kind of shoegazy dream pop tracks. And that one was off her 2025 release, Licorice.
1: Oh, yeah. And she just played at the Against the Grain Fest, hey?
0: Yeah. I saw lots of great clips from that little festival that was at Woolloongabba.
1: Heck yeah. I was very envious. My financial state was not allowing me to join the fun, but it looked great.
0: Speaking of festivals, we've just announced Z51.
1: Yeah, it was announced over at Sonic Alien earlier this week. But
0: if you were lucky enough to catch the Z50 festival last year, you'll know how much fun it was to kind of take over the Roma Street parklands and play all of the fantastic artists that kind of make up the identity of Triple Z.
1: Heck yeah.
0: And goodness me, there are some cracking artists that have been released. I mean, Mudhoney, Custard, Barker. I got to see Barker, actually. I used to work the bars at the RNA showgrounds, so all the festivals.
1: No way!
0: And she played, and I hadn't ever heard of her, but her set was so fantastic.
1: Oh, that was your introduction. That's really cool. That's very cool.
0: It was very cool.
1: You've lived many lives. I'm learning things all the time about you.
0: Yeah, every time. Great to that kind of, but now they don't have festivals there anymore, unfortunately.
1: Which is ridiculous. I think it is.
0: Yeah, heartbreaking. Well, who else is there? Still Fall From Lunch, Mitch Please.
1: And Baby Cool.
0: Oh, there's so many
1: Baby
0: good
1: Cool
0: artists.
1: From the Northern Rivers. Oh my gosh. I would really like to see that. I really hope that there's nothing solidified yet, but I really hope that we can face paint again.
0: Oh, yeah.
1: That was fun.
0: The Rewind Line, we love bringing some little bananas on people's face, some Triple Z logos and some swirls and sparkles.
1: Oh, yeah. Elevate your festivities.
0: Mm-hmm. And that one is Saturday, the 24th of October at Roma Street Parklands. You can get your tickets on OzTix or just search up Z51.
1: Hell yeah. It'll be on our website.
0: Indeed, indeed.
1: For sure.
0: Goodness me, that's just so exciting.
1: Super. Well, next up is One Tablespoon. And they're a local DJ, and they've collaborated with another local artist, Cherry Cola, and this song is Pink Dress. It's a really fun one. These guys have been kind of known to do back-to-back sets within the queer community and the events. Yeah, it's a really fun tune. I hope you enjoy. Woohoo! This is the Rewind Line.

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0: Hello.
1: Woo.
0: It's a rewind line here on 4ZZZ. I don't know why I did that. Hi, I'm Bimmy.
1: My name is Bella.
0: And we've got the sillies. Well, I do.
1: We always do.
0: Oh, for sure.
1: Yippee!
0: It's Friday. That's our favourite day of the week. And it's an extra special today.
1: Very colourful.
0: Very colourful. Can you guess? It's for June.
1: Tasting the rainbow, for like those, Skittles.
0: Oh, yeah. For those that celebrate, we are tasting every colour in the bag of Skittles of queer identity and self as one. Oh. Oh, my God.
1: Well, what do we start off with there? Pink Dress by One Tablespoon featuring Cherry Cola.
0: Local DJs and artists by Cherry Cola. They do back-to-backs at a bunch of queer circuit events. They rock around.

0: one of our fave local bands, Selve, their song The Pink Hotel. And that track comes from their record, The Neon Parable of the Pink Hotel, which is where they did a 10-day artist residency at the Pink Hotel in Coolangatta. And it came out with these, this beautiful 5-song EP. It's very, very moody, very atmospheric.
1: Oh, yeah. Yeah. Got a boogie in the chair. I love the Pink Hotel. I didn't realize it was an art residency. That's cool.
0: Yeah, they must have done, a cool little residency. That's so cool. I love to see that.
1: It was shut for ages. It looked dead for quite a while when I was down there in, 2013, 14.
0: Goodness. So I
1: was living down there.
0: It's a very, I can see in their album cover, it's a cool building.
1: It's a super, it's very iconic.
0: Love it.
1: And it's always been pink.
0: I love a pink house, a pink building.
1: Oh, hell yeah. I envy anybody who lives in a pink house.
0: You know, the big old pink mansion.
1: On the river?
0: Yeah, Norman Park.
1: Can you book that?
0: No, so it, well, because it used to be,
1: a venue?
0: No, a big mansion house. It wasn't the Stefan, the hairdresser guy, owned it, I think. It's a bit decrepit now. It's still owned by somebody. I saw an essay about it, but it's kind of fallen into disrepair.
1: No.
0: You can see the pools all
1: It's been sad. Aged.
0: Yeah, but it's still such an iconic building.
1: It is, especially if you are from Brisbane or come to Brisbane, you will see or at least know about the big, giant pink mansion. You can't miss it.
0: No.
1: You can't miss it. Even from the street, you can see it from the street, but the river is the best view of the house. In my humble opinion.
0: Apparently it has, an underground that you can, drive underneath. So, store boats in or something.
1: Damn.
0: It's, yeah, crazy.
1: I can't imagine what the people in living along that strip, what goes on in their houses or what they got built in. Oh, what a dream.
0: Well, we're going to play some more tracks. Up next, we've got a song by Sea Rose. A bit of a sad one. Sea Rose, he always kind of brings those melancholy vibes. But fantastic trans artist. And this song is called Inviolet, as we kind of go into that purpley blue era
1: of the rainbow.
0: Yeah. Ooh, well, this is the Rewind Line on Triple Z. I hope you enjoy.

Felons Barrel Hall is the electric night to Felons Blissful Day. An adventurous space inspired by the beer halls of Germany, the hall houses over 20,000 litres of beer and barrels masterfully blended by the brewers and conditioned with live music blaring against each one. Punchy, bold and fearless, they're celebrating Australia's emerging artists every week. Rock in, roll up and let your hair down. Oh yeah, Felons Barrel Hall are a proud sponsor of 4ZZZ.

0: The iconic, the colours, the Ipswich Briz indie band from the 80s. That was their song, Blue Shirt. Little fun fact, they are well and truly beloved here. In fact, everyone at the station didn't really have a recording because they didn't have a commercial recording till late 2022 with a 7-inch single vinyl released, limited edition. But because they didn't have that commercial recording, this broadcasters would play bootleg recordings and tapes.
1: Love that.
0: How cool. Of course.
1: It's so cool.
0: Wouldn't expect anything less.
1: Cool old like tapes and just passed around.
0: Hell yeah.
1: Love the vibes. We've got no physical media this week, unfortunately.
0: I know. Should have looked for a physical copy of that song. Dang it. It's a cult classic. It's a beautiful song. And I popped it in there because Blue Shirt kind of reminds me a little bit of that hanky theory, the hanky code.
1: Mm.
0: Do you know the hanky code?
1: Yeah.
0: I don't know a whole lot, but I do know it came from the 70s and that largely gay men used it.
1: So to signal, you know, in clubs, I guess, you couldn't be super outright with your sexuality.
0: Nope.
1: So it's just, I mean, similar to, like, how lesbians kind of have, you know, the
0: carabiner. And Carhartt.
1: Yeah.
0: Yeah, carabiner and a Carhartt. Well, yeah, the hanky theory. It's an interesting way to signal their sexual kind of status, whether they're DTF or... Whether they're DTF or down to do something in the bathrooms, they're signalling...
1: You're going to kill me.
0: I'm sorry. They're signalling crazy things to one another based on colour. And I think blue was like, I'm open.
1: Well, yeah, exactly. down in the beat in the Fortune Valley?
0: Highly likely. Almost definitely. Every week.
1: And then you're vibing with somebody and they go off to their boyfriend. The horrors.
0: Oh, the horrors.
1: Anyways, before that we had Blue Monday by New Order, also a classic, always good to play that track, and to start us off we had In Violet by Sea Rose. It's a bit of I think that was released in 2022, but he's been making music since the pandemic, just beautiful, beautiful, sad music, and I love it, out of Portland, Oregon.
0: Gorge. Can you guess this theme of this week just based on what we've said?
1: In Violet, Blue Monday, Blue Shirt, and up next we've got Navy Blue. We're taking you through the colours of the rainbow, trying to focus on queer artists, and up next we've got such a fabulous group, Muna. Very queer, very... I love them a lot. They're very fun, bringing that kind of queer joy up because we need more of that.
0: Hell freaking yeah.
1: At the moment. So this is Navy Blue. Enjoy.

0: Hello, hello. It's the Rewind Line again.
1: We're about to head off and send you into the Arrivals Lounge, but we've got just one more track for you.
0: Heck yeah, we're going to end it off with Ladytron, Love Her, from the UK. That song that we're going to play, I'll talk about it after, but you just heard The Bats, the iconic 80s band from New Zealand, and that song was Made Up in Blue. I played it, even though it's not explicitly written as a gay anthem, there is, like, lyrics that are pretty...
1: Queer-coded.
0: It's pretty ambiguous. Like, the line, he's my man and his mind's made up in blue.
1: Oh, lovely.
0: He keeps talking about a man. Who's this man? And then before The Bats was Amanda Blank with her song Make It, Take It, and Queen...
1: Yeah.
0: That is a queer anthem. She famously said it was written for the girls and the gay boys. So yeah. Do with that what you will. And now...
1: To start us off, we had Navy Blue by Muna. And we're going to play you the last track, Black Plastic by Ladytron.
0: Heck yeah. I wanted to put that in there for the queer spaces that are more in the, let's say, the latex realm. You know, there's a space for everybody. Mm-hmm. And I think the queers love a bit of latex.
1: Yeah.
0: Mm-hmm.
1: Well, we're going to play that and we'll see you next week. Same time, same place.
0: You know where to be.
1: So we'll see you then. Enjoy this track as we fade out into the Arrivals Lounge.
0: Love yes.
1: Bye.

0: 4ZZZ, we acknowledge the traditional owners of the land on which we broadcast. We pay our respects to the elders past, present and emerging of the Turrbal and Jagera people. We acknowledge that their sovereignty over this land was never ceded.
1: And we stand in solidarity with them.
2: Good afternoon, travellers. The 3pm flight from Just Released Island has just touched down on runway 2 and will soon be disembarking. 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

You are listening to 4ZZZ and welcome to the Arrivals Lounge. Can't believe I'm saying it. It's been a long time coming, but you just heard a brand new single from Phoebe Bridgers, Indie Princess, loved by many. That track was called Lost Boys. It's out today via Dead Oceans, and it is the first single off of her just announced new album, Lost Weekend, which will be out on the 14th of August. It has been very, very hyped up. She has been playing a lot of shows around the US that have been pretty mysterious. I think it was like a no phone situation. I think she played a Madison Square Garden show and no footage came out, which is really crazy. But yeah, it's been sort of known that she might have had something in the works. And so, yeah, that announcement is really exciting. And before that was another really exciting track from Sesame Girl, who have just announced their new EP called Butterfly Wing in a Silver Locket, which will be released on the 7th of August. I just played a track called Kick in the Teeth, which also just came out today. They have also announced an Australian tour. They'll be playing here in Mianjin. Yeah, really exciting stuff. There's a lot that has come out today. It's a really exciting show, definitely very packed. But I will be taking you through to 4 p.m. Just playing you all of this week's best new releases. Also stay tuned because I have a gig guide for the weekend coming up a little later in the show. And also my wonderful co-host Daria did a review of the Against the Grain Festival, that happened last weekend. So stay tuned for that as well. Next up, I have a track from Adelaide band Swap Meet that came out a couple of days ago. It is the final single off of their upcoming LP, Mount Zero, which is being released on the 17th of July via Windspear. So yeah, stay tuned. Hope you enjoy this next track. This is Swap Meet with Halfway. 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

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A night of live punk raising money for Nourish Street Incorporated and the people sleeping rough in our city. 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

0: Hi, this is Daria, co-host of the Arrivals Lounge, and I am here today with my review of the Against the Grain Festival, which happened last weekend in the Woolloongabba precinct around the Princess Theatre, Brisbane Brewing Co., Season 3, and Echo and Bounce, hosted by Grain Magazine. To start off the day, I checked out Peachy, and they brought, as usual, their driving attitude and their loud, brash start to the whole day. Then heading over to Way Dynamic on the car park stage, who was so sweet-natured, charming, and had a really grooving set. The crowd was a little bit more subdued, not unexpected at that time of the afternoon. And I am so excited to see Way Dynamic play in Brisbane, hopefully one day again soon. Heading around the corner to Brisbane Brewing, and tomorrow's forecast delivered a blistering set. The audience was crammed right up to the door and spilling out onto the footpath. Tomorrow's forecast really just shows how excellent local Brizzy music can be, and the crowd was absolutely loving, admittedly, one of my favourite singles, Pocket Money. Back to the car park stage where Hatchie was playing, and the crowd of fans singing and dancing along in the crowd was fantastic. They had a great sound which was perfect for that sunset festival vibe. And I have to admit, Hatchie's sound live is much more rock than compared to the kind of more the pop sound of their recordings. Over the street behind Season 3 and Echo and Bounce, Media Puzzle's car park audience was at capacity. I loved the way that they used samples of narration, and they really wear their inspirations on their sleeves, literally, with the drummer wearing an RMFC band shirt. Their garagey, dance punky, math rock style was the perfect transition into heading over to see Gut Health at the Princess Theatre. I headed up to the mezzanine level, and honestly, this is the perfect stage for them. The lead singer was in a trademark iconic fashionista outfit, kind of Bjorky inspired. And where Media Puzzle lent more into the egg punk side of things, Gut Health was really leaning more into the heavier art rock direction, playing a lot more new songs. Next up at Brisbane Brewing, Selv got the dance floor vibing. In their matching aqua blue and orange jumpsuits, they really deserved a bigger stage. Everyone was grooving and sweating along on the dance floor, and the crowd just kept growing throughout the set. Pond at the car park stage was definitely one of my highlights with their psychedelic dancey funk. They reminded me of a kind of psychedelic Talking Heads. And it was great to catch them play the singles from their latest LP that they've just released. Looking forward to more of a tour from them, hopefully, in the near future. The Bel Air Lip Bombs at the Princess, it was a full house, and they delivered a straight up indie rock and roll set. Finishing out the night with Stereo Lab and their iconic post-rock sound, the crowd was a diverse assortment of generations. All in all, Against the Grain was a wonderful little festival, definitely punched way above its weight. Fingers crossed for a return of Against the Grain. And this is Daria signing off from the Arrivals Lounge here on 4ZZZ.
1: That was the lovely Daria, my wonderful co-host here on the Arrivals Lounge with a review of Against the Grain from last weekend. I had the worst FOMO of my life, but it sounded wonderful. So I, really hoping that they will return for another year, and many more to come. Before that, I had a few new tracks for you. Just earlier was a new one from New York-based artist Chanel Beads, who have just dropped their very highly anticipated second album, Your Day Will Come, which, dropped today via Jag Jaguar, which is probably one of my favourite record labels. They've got great stuff coming out all the time. Chanel Beads recently played at the Bright Side, which I got to catch. It was a wonderful show. It was, yeah, so great live. The crowd was really into it. And yeah, that one is out today. And the track I played was called Profane Break. And then before that, I had a track from local group Worm Girls called Kills Me Like You Do. They are me and Jin alt rock favorites. And yeah, that was a lovely, like, you know, celebration of queer love on that track that dropped today. And then we also had a track from

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That was a brand new track from New York duo Frost Children. That one was called Satellite. It is the lead single off of their just announced new 6-track EP, Tweaker Poem, which is out next month. Before that, you heard from Aussie Icons' Babe Rainbow with Waterfall. And then before that was Beth Orton with Cigarette Curls. It's time for a gig guide on the Arrivals Lounge. Very loaded week this week, actually. So, yeah, if you are wondering what to do this weekend, I have a large selection of options for you. Tonight is the first night of Black Bear Lodge's 15th birthday weekender featuring Luna Dirt, Waste, Swamp Pond, Super Hotel, Lucky Horowitz, DJ Black Amex. And then at Junk Bar is Leah Senior. And then Moon Boots are playing at Mirabal Ministries. And then Samara and Chroma are also playing at Felon's Barrel Hall. And then tomorrow, of course, is day two of the Black Bear Lodge birthday weekend, which will be featuring Jimmy Ellis, Squid Gemini, Winona Ryder, Mr. Memo, William and Joan Thing. Soaphead are also playing at the Junk Bar in the afternoon, and then you can stick around after that one because at night is a single launch happening by Double Date, who I will be playing very shortly, and they're playing with Stagger and Fault, so that is sure to be a great gig. And then Last Dinosaurs are also playing tomorrow at the Tivoli with Bad Sons, and then Lunchfest is happening at Season 3 also tomorrow, kicking off at 4 p.m. I believe, with Kitchen's Floor, Dumb Things, Olivia's World, Scraps, Pretty in Pink, People Mover and the Blankettes. So yeah, pretty big day tomorrow. And then on Sunday, Paper Daisies are playing at Distillery Market, Wholesale Noise and Silk Sun are playing at Junk Bar. And then in the afternoon at the Trifford Beer Garden, there will be a show with Vinted Veneer, Liasis and Hyphen. So a lot to choose from there. Also, our sublight is flashing, which means that someone has just subscribed to Fortual Z. Thank you so much, Frankie from Rockville. 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It costs $90 an hour to keep this place running, so yeah, your support really means the world. Next up, I have a track I am very, very excited about, from one of my favorite musicians in the whole world, who I was speaking about a few weeks ago, I believe. It is a track, of course, from the wonderful Ryan Beattie, who has released his 4th album today via Warner Music. It is called Sweet Fortune. I stayed up last night to listen to it when it dropped at midnight, and it is a really beautiful body of work. Great songwriting as per usual. He definitely has sort of, I think, progressed gradually more and more throughout his career into a more sort of like traditional folk acoustic sound, which I really love. He also worked a lot with Claire Cottrell on this album, who you may know as, of course, the wonderful Claro. So yeah, very exciting stuff. It's such a great album.
and I am gonna play you one of my favorites off of that LP. This one is called Dust. It's by Ryan Beatty. I'm Annabelle. You're listening to the Arrivals Lounge here on 4ZZZ.

0: 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It's not enough. It's gold, it's grain, it's dust.
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The show has come to a close again, unfortunately, this week. But stick around because up next is the wonderful Subterranea. You just heard three local artists in a row, which is very exciting, all with new stuff out today. Keita Alexander with Low Rise Jeans is what you just heard then. She has an LP called Rage, which is out today. And then before that was another local group, Dizzy Days, with Lately, and they also have an EP out today. And then before that was another wonderful local band, Double Date, with their new single, New Performance, which also came out today. So a lot of exciting stuff is happening in and around Mianjin. But yeah, that's all we have time for this week. I just have one more track for you from Big Noda. This one is called FMD. But thank you so much for tuning in. I will see you next week. You're listening to The Arrivals Lounge on 4ZZZ.

0: over 10 years now, Brisbane indie record store Sonic Sherpa has been adding value to the local scene, both with its wide range of physical music media and dozens of free all-ages in-store gigs that they host each year. 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
5: Hey man!
6: I beg your pardon.
5: Is this where they're auditioning Boomerang, baby?
6: I'm afraid you wandered into the wrong theater.
5: Oh man, not again. Freak out.
7: Wait! This is Boomerang! This is Boomerang!
8: What are you saying?
7: Let's hear him. What have we got to lose?
8: All right. Young man!
6: Yes, ma'am.
8: What is your name?
5: Lorenzo! Lorenzo, baby! Lorenzo St. Dubois!
6: But my friends call me LSD.
8: And what have you done, LSD?
5: Man, about 6 months. But I'm on probation, and I'm cool, man. I'm straight now.
8: I mean, what do you do best?
5: Hey, man, I can't do that here. That's why they put me away, babe.
8: Oh, sing.
5: Oh, thank you. Thank you so very much. We're going to sing. I'd like to call on my group. They kind of help a little. Group? Hey, come on, fellas. I would like to sing this song. It's about love and hate. Psychedelically speaking, I am talking about love.

I'm talking about love power, the power of little flowers. 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Oh no, all you think about is guns. If everybody in the world today had a flower instead of a gun, there would be no wars. There would be one big smell in. Just a flower. To my flower bed. Hurt it. Like everything else. A flower.

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0: Ari came downstairs to help me because I need all the help I can get.
1: Nah, Joe, you're a veteran in here. You're actually teaching me.
0: Not today. And thanks for the last show.
1: Yeah, thank you to the last show. We also had a wonderful new subscriber that came through just during the end of the last show, and that was Frankie Rockville. Thank you, Frankie,
0: thanks,
1: for becoming
0: mate.
1: A 4ZZZ subscriber.
0: Yeah. We'll try and play some more cool music. Try to. But you've got a few gigs you have to mention, don't you?
1: Yeah, basically we're in here today because we're going to be playing a few great songs for some great gigs that are coming up. Mm-hmm. But a couple of that I'm going to mention first before we get into it, Joe, is the world's smallest festival returns to the Junk Bar Saturday, July 11. Two bands, two solo acts across two stages. It's the Zebras. They're making their return to Brisbane for the first time in 20 years.
0: It's Zebras.
1: Yeah, that's Greg Brady and the Anchors will be supporting, and Jason Pickering from Bum Spa will complete that lineup. So Greg Brady and the Anchors are great 4ZZZ subscriber bands, so check for those tickets via Oztix. That's Junk Bar Saturday, July 11. Mm-hmm. And Positive Spin are launching at the Triffid on Saturday, July 4. Get a taste of this new band from their debut single, Carried Away, which is out on all streaming platforms. It's exactly what you need on a nice warm afternoon.
0: Yep. Sorry.
1: And that one at the Triffid is a free gig. That's July 4 at the Triffid. And I think we need to do some back announcing, don't we, Joe?
0: Yeah.
1: Yeah, so we just...
0: stop what I'm doing.
1: We just had an excellent Mudhoney song play. We opened the show with a wonderful Mudhoney song with Shonen Knife, Top of the World. And we did that because Z51 tickets are on sale, Joe.
0: Yep, they sure are. It's a big deal.
1: Yeah, Z51 is out of control this year. It's at October 24. And it's looks and smells like a market day, but it's Z51.
0: That's what they wrote down.
1: Yeah, but I would love to remind everybody out there that if you're going to go get tickets and you follow the ticket link, when it asks for a promo code, stick your subscriber number in there, and that will get you a nice discount on your Z51 tickets. What's your favourite band on the list there for Z51, Joe?
0: Shane and Knife.
1: Yeah, you are wearing their T-shirt.
0: Yeah, I've got the T-shirt from when they came in this studio and talked to the Brown Couch fellas back in 2017.
1: Yes.
0: They were on the show and they signed my Osaka Ramones CD.
1: Yes.
0: That's one of their CDs. That they did a bunch of Ramones covers. But I played Top of the World for Ursula because that's one of her favourites.
1: Yeah, hello out there, Ursula, out there
0: Sonic
1: in Brisneyland.
0: Shonen Knife.
1: Yeah, we are big fans of Shonen Knife in here, and I can't believe Mudhoney's coming out to do the Z51 for us. That's going to be absolutely amazing.
0: Plus, I did play Dick Shawn at the very start, Love Power. That's from the Mel Brooks's producer's movie soundtrack from 67. Because Mel Brooks turns 100 on Sunday. He made it to 100 years old, which is ironic because he used to do a comedy skit when he started out. What was it? A 1,000-year-old man or whatever it was. So it's sort of funny. Even him turning 100 has got a joke to it. So I thought I'd better play a song from the producers at the start. Because on the soundtrack show, my normal show, Saturday night at midnight, I'll be doing the best of Mel Brooks soundtracks, my favourite ones.
1: Excellent. Well, my favourite is Spaceballs. So.
0: Yeah, I got some of that too. I got the vinyl.
1: Well, there's lots to different gigs going on in the city at the moment, and there's lots to announce. And you know, Z51 is just one of them. Z51, October 24. Get your tickets because they're going to go real quick. And I guess we should get into some more music. Hey, Joe.
0: What's this band you've picked for us?
1: Oh, the Silver Sun Pickups. Now they're playing July 24 at the Tivoli.
0: Okay.
1: And my my contacts tell me that one's nearly sold out, so people are going to have to run and get tickets for the Silver Sun Pickups.
0: Okay.
1: And we have to thank Open Season for bringing that another wonderful show to Brisbane. I can't believe how much cool stuff they're bringing to our city at the moment. So Silver Sun Pickups, July 24, they're playing at the Tivoli. It's nearly sold out. You're going to have to rush to get your tickets. And we're about to play Nightlight by the Silver Sun Pickups.
0: That's right, and I'll be playing some of Judy's favourite songs throughout the show to make her feel better because she's a bit crook.
1: Yeah, well, get well, Judy. We won't break your show, we promise.
0: She might feel crooker by the end of this show. All right.
1: Cool. Well, here's some Silver Sun Pickups, eh?
0: Yeah, you're on 4 Triple Z.

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0: Well, thank you everyone for listening to Subterranea on 4ZZZ. This is Ari and this is...
1: Me, Joe.
0: Thank you for helping us out tonight,
1: Joe. Filling in for Judy this week.
0: The beautiful Judy, who's feeling a little bit under the weather.
1: But she'll be back.
0: She will be back, and we will look after her show very well in the meantime.
1: So what did we just hear, Ari?
0: Yeah, we had Nightlight by the Silver Sun Pickups. Again, they are playing in this city at the Tivoli. Hurry up and get your tickets for July 24. And we then had Ancient Channels with their song Black Metals. Ancient Channels is a wonderful local band who will be here next week.
1: Yeah.
0: For Right Here, Right Now on Tuesday. So they'll be
1: live
0: playing
1: in Studio 3.
0: Yeah, it's rad. So I'm really looking forward to that. So that's why we put that one on there, hey.
1: After Ian and Adele's show, Brightening the Corners.
0: Yeah. And then we had, simply because we like it a lot, Doused by Died Pretty.
1: Died Pretty. Then we'll play the Hoxton Creepers.
0: Which I know are one of your favourites, Joe.
1: Yeah, I've been following them for years. My Cherie Amour. Judy likes this stuff too. They're going to be playing at the Crowbar in the Fortitude Valley in August the 22nd, Saturday, coming up.
0: And that one's supported by the Johnnies.
1: Is it?
0: That's awesome.
1: Wow. And Mick Majew and Ursula.
0: And Mick Majew and Ursula. So that's an excellent gig. That's going to be lots of fun.
1: Yeah. I'll have to play some of the other bands and...
0: Yeah, we might. We might play a bit of Johnny's later.
1: And Mick and Ursula.
0: A bit of Mick.
1: They're lucky.
0: Yeah, there are a few Mick Majew songs that I really like.
1: It's
0: most of them, you know, back in the day when he was like a bit of a teenage pinner.
1: Screaming Tribesman.
0: Yeah, I love the Screaming Tribesman.
1: Yeah, I bought one of their singles once. But before we do that...
0: Do you
1: pick the favourite song, did you?
0: Yeah, I helped pick this song, but we probably have to do a...
1: It's a language warning. Concept warning for, always for this song.
0: Yeah, but, you know, you guys will understand, and it's worth playing.
1: A classic.
0: Go.
1: But we won't tell you what it is.
0: You'll know it.
1: You'll know it. And you're listening to 4ZZZ Subterranea. And it's time to...

It feels so good to be back here at the Destillate Club. We like to do for you now a tune entitled Shamalama Ding Dong. So hit it.

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1: We're back again.
2: Hello, Brisbane.
1: Hello.
2: So I guess I should quickly mention that spot for Open Season. Mention the Ben Queller show.
1: Mm.
2: Super Hotel just got the support for Ben Queller show on July 8th.
1: Oh.
2: So congratulations, Super Hotel.
1: Yeah, that's super. Hotel.
2: It is a super hotel.
1: Funny name.
2: So we got a couple of other bits of news just to let you guys know about Northeast Street Farm's annual Winter Solstice Festival. It's on tomorrow, Joe.
1: Is it?
2: Full day of music, markets, bonfire, festivities. 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Plus yoga. So get your yoga pants on, Joe.
1: No, I'm all right. I ride a push bike, so...
2: You do ride a push bike. Cool. You do very well. Joe is a very fit man. He's
1: shame
2: probably fitter
1: about
2: than me.
1: Beer gut, though.
2: You're working off, Joe. It's fine. It's fine. So there's going to be yoga, cooking demonstrations, family-friendly workshops. For tickets, search Winter Solstice Festival in Humanities or head to nscf.org.au, proud sponsors of 4ZZZ. What else is happening in the city? We got the Pink Noise Stonewall. It's a celebration of how far the queer community has come thanks to the generations of courageous LGBTQIA. I think I've got all those numbers right.
1: That's the Stonewall Sydney thing.
2: Yeah. So this is Pink Noise. I think it's a really good zine publication. And they're going to be... we're going to have a really excellent gig at the Cave-In on 27th of June from 6 p.m. Free entry. It's going to be featuring original music from Chiffon Magnifique, The Zon, Jucasso and Gemzel. So, yeah, that one is excellent, Saturday 27th. What a busy weekend.
1: Mm.
2: And one more, again for Saturday. Holy moly.
1: Yeah.
2: 10 a.m. to 5 p.m., the Queensland Games Festival is at the Brisbane Powerhouse. Yeah. It's featuring video and board games made and presented by Queensland developers. So you can turn up and you can play. You can check out the workshops. You can speak to industry professionals. And it's a really good space for emerging developers to come and chat. It's all ages. It's an all ages event. It's free entry. You can bring your kids, try out some great games, meet some really amazing young developers. More information, workshop registration via queenslandgamesfestival.com. And they are also proud sponsors of 4ZZZ. Mm. So thank you, Queensland Games Festival.
1: The powerhouse. They have nice food there on Saturday afternoon as well.
2: Yeah, the powerhouse has a lot of cool things coming up. So I encourage everyone to sort of check out, you know, what they've got coming up over the next few months. There's a lot of cool stuff.
1: Right. So this next song.
2: Yeah, this next song is a really good one. It's by Nunchucka Superfly.
1: Mm.
2: Nunchucka Superfly is playing Saturday the 18th of July, 7 p.m. Black Bear Lodge, through our wonderful promoters Punk Fest. The supports for that are going to be Future Shocks. We're going to play a Future Shocks song later, aren't we?
1: Yep.
2: Yeah, cool.
1: Oh, now?
2: Now?
1: Oh, no, later.
2: Yeah, later. We're going to play Future Shocks in a bit because right now we're going to play Nunchucka Superfly.
1: Right. Yes.
2: Black Bear Lodge, 18th of July, 7 p.m. You should go.
1: So here we go with Nunchucka Superfly. A song called What's Your Week Like?
2: Yeah, what's your week like? What's your week been like on this Friday night at 4ZZZ, Joe?
1: I'm just getting over the brown couch show yesterday, that's what. So here we go. Nunchuck Superfly here on 4ZZZ.

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Boy, oh boy,

0: The time has come to bring back the barbecue. 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
1: Yeah. Ooh. That's right. We just heard the Flange of Pennies Sports Bowl song. That was for all the soccer fans out there. It sounds like Australia got into the finals.
2: I don't know how this whole point system works, but apparently that draw with Paraguay got us through. To the next round.
1: That's good.
2: So right. Awesome.
1: People should be happy with these fans.
2: Yeah.
1: And the Flange of Pennies, of course, they're going to be playing. They won't be around forever. They're wrapping it up
2: they
1: the end of the year.
2: They have a use-by date now.
1: So there'll be a few more gigs to see the Flange of Pennies, including tomorrow at the Dead of Winter Festival at the Mansfield Tavern with a whole bunch of other cool bands.
2: So many bands.
1: Oh, yeah. But we just chucked in...
2: Flanges. Put in the flanges for you because we do love the flanges. But it's also going to have what we got, the Jay and Lindsay duo. We got DZ Death Rays, Toe to Toe, yeah. Witch Grinder, Monsters Zoku Ensemble. Yeah. What's your favourite on that list, Joe?
1: I'd like to see Jay and Lindsay from Friends of Roms. Bit.
2: Yeah.
1: What they do now.
2: Yeah. There's so much good stuff there. So. Amazing work, Dead of Winter team.
1: And I saw a promo for it showing the food
2: on Facebook. What food have they got going?
1: They got these cool burgers, nice burgers, and all the other sort of chips and things. So they got some sort of food.
2: And we should probably mention 4ZZZ down at Dead of Winter as well. We're going to have a market stall there. So you can go say hi to our 4ZZZ volleys. And because we love Dead of Winter.
1: And you can buy the new long sleeve t-shirt.
2: Oh, yes, there's some new merch.
1: It's a red one. What's it got?
2: It's got little fuzzy bees on it.
1: Is that why they made it red? Because when you get stung, you can't see the red marks.
2: You're forever an optimist, Joe. I really enjoy it.
1: Sorry.
2: So, what else should we chat about today, Joe? That we just had a spot for the Sunday Rock and Roll Barbecue.
1: That's right.
2: So, we're about to go through and play a few songs.
1: When is that?
2: We have a Rock and Roll Barbecue on the...
1: Every month you have one,
2: right? Yeah, it's one of the month, and the next one's on the 5th of July, and we're going to be... we have the VBs up from Canberra for that one. That's the... 5th of July, Sunday, Brightside, Rock and Roll Barbecue. We're going to have the VBs, and then we'll play a Gentle Ben and His Shimmering Hands song because I heard a rumour that they're going to play a Rock and Roll Barbecue in September.
1: Are they? Wow. It's all happening at the Brightside on Sundays.
2: Yeah, totally.
1: And you can get a hot dog.
2: Yeah, well, of course, it's quick. A Rock and Roll Barbecue, but you got to be quick. Yeah. We do run out pretty quick. Everyone smashes it right at the start. So come along at 2 o'clock if you want your free sausage sizzle.
1: Okay. Well, here's the BBs. They're from down south, aren't they?
2: Yeah, I think they're from Canberra these days, so they're probably pretty relieved to get a free trip up to Brisbane.
1: And the BBs are driving through... The songs will drive through Butlow. So here we go, listening to 4ZZZ Subterranean.

0: And the winner of the Jet Screamer Contest is Miss Judy Jetson.
1: Ah, I'm sorry you didn't win, honey. Judy Jetson!
2: Oh, careful then.

0: Brisbane's beloved heavy music and dark arts festival returns. 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
1: Yes, Dead of Winter on tomorrow. There's probably a few tickets left, so, you know, get in quick.
2: Yeah, it's going to be awesome. I can't believe there's so many bands. It's, I'm going to have to wear my really comfortable shoes for this one.
1: Yeah, it's a lot of bands. Mm-hmm. Good value for money, really.
2: Well, we've got a few to back announce, don't we, Joe? You want to go and let the people know what we just played?
1: Yes. We start off with the VBs for the Rock and Roll Barbecue coming up soon. And Gentle Ben and His Shimmering Hands.
2: Dee Blixum. I do really dig that song.
1: After that, one you mightn't heard much, the B-52s, their version of Downtown.
2: Oh, yeah, and we played Mission of Burma in there as well. That's when I reach for my revolver, and we simply played that because I like it.
1: You like that song?
2: I'm just abusing my power here, just a little bit.
1: Okay, I didn't see it. And you said Judy Likes the Cars.
2: So Judy Likes the Cars, so we played the Cars.
1: Just what I needed. Then one of my favourites, the Cramps, live version of the Heartbreak Hotel, which I reckon's catchy.
2: Yeah.
1: King Salami, British band with Bloody Mary. They're catchy too.
2: And we went a little bit country.
1: Yeah, for Waiting for Brenda with Roadie Road. I played that for the Cracked Rhinestones number 2 show coming in August the 8th at the Cave-In.
2: Yeah, that one's a 4ZZZ show with the Crack of Sparrows and Rhinestone Cowgirl, two of our wonderful country shows here.
1: Yeah.
2: So, yeah, we're really looking forward to that. That's going to be at August 8th at the Cave Inn.
1: It was a big hit last year, so they're doing it all again.
2: Mm-hmm.
1: And you'll hear more about that soon. We haven't got time. Then I played Mick Madue and Ursula with She's Only Happy When She's Drinking. I'm guessing that's Ursula. So, were they playing with the Hucks? We forget that they're playing with the Hucks and Creepers and the Johnnies at the Crowbar August 22nd?
2: Yeah, 22.
1: Okay.
2: Yeah, at the Crowbar. That's going to be a great one with the Hucks and Creepers.
1: All right. Thanks for helping me, Ari.
2: Thanks for helping me, Joe. I would have, get well soon, Judy.
1: Yeah, Judy.
2: We miss you.
1: It was a bit of a plug show this week.
2: It was a little bit.
1: Because there's so many things.
2: So many great things happening in Brisbane, especially this weekend. So, you know, jump on the 4ZZZ website and have a look at our Z letter, and we will always keep you up to date with what's going on in our beautiful city.
1: Mm. So we'll leave you with a Bowie song.
2: Because that's for Judy.
1: Yeah, and
2: For her best friend and captain of the David Bowie fan club, Sylvia Lee.
1: Well, you'll know where this is from. This is from the Ziggy Stardust Spiders from Mars movie soundtrack back in 73.
2: Mm.
1: I think it came out. Live concert film.
2: So enjoy this, guys. Thank you for having us on your Friday evening.
1: We'll see you later.

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1: At 4ZZZ, we acknowledge the traditional owners of the land on which we broadcast. We pay our respects to the elders past, present, and emerging of the Turrbal and Jagera people. We acknowledge that their sovereignty over this land was never ceded.
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0: stunt at a 12:45, just looking for fun. 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
1: All right, good evening. How you doing, Brisbane? Hope you're well. My name's Nick. You're listening to The Chart Show right here on 4ZZZ. Nice surprise to wander into the studio and see Joe and Ari sitting in the studio next door, sitting in for Judy. Nothing against Judy. She's one of the best. But I just see her every week. It's nice to see Joe and Ari. They're nice too. This is The Chart Show on 4ZZZ. This is where we count down the most paid acts on the station, from 20 all the way to number one. Everything that the announcers play throughout the week is all recorded and tagged and put in a big spreadsheet, and then I work that spreadsheet out, and then I do the 20 most played songs for you on a Friday night, and that's it, from 6 to 8pm. And then we do some other stuff, and then someone else takes over, and that's radio. The reason you can hear this song in the background, it's by Paul Kuthen? It's called Cocaine Country Dancing. I find it quite tedious, personally, but I'm doing it because the theme of the show tonight is drugs. Apparently, it's World Drugs Day today. Now, I took that to mean, you know, medicinal drugs, but, you know, there aren't heaps of songs about medicinal drugs. I did find a couple about paracetamol, but I'm not sure sort of how engaging that is radio-wise. So we're going to play some other drug songs. And Lord knows there's a few of those. But obviously the main reason for being here is to count down the most paid artists, so let's just bloody well do it. Coming at number 20 this week, this is Total Commander with Iron Curtain, right here on 4ZZZ.

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0: All right, you are listening to what is probably Brisbane's most irie radio show, The Chart Show, right here on 4ZZZ. My name's Nick, you're on 102.1 FM, Dillinger there with Cocaine in My Brain. I'm playing that because it's World Drugs Day today, if you can believe such a thing. You know, less said about that, the better. Let's review some of the songs that we just heard then, though. Just then, Peachy with their track Gutted. Before that, we had Trucks by Loose Diner and Crack Whip by Loose Fit. Though, Blue Diner, Jesus Christ, I'm falling over all over the place. We got Rory Calhoun's by Super Hotel. Before that, Take Me to the River by Emma Donovan. Slam Hunk by Teenage Bees. And we started off with Iron Curtain by Total Commander. I'm joined by two Slam Hunks right in front of me now. This is Joe and Hayden. How you doing, mate? Joe, you're going to have to go on three. Sorry, brother.
1: Yeah, you got my name wrong.
2: Slam Hunk.
0: Jaden.
1: Yeah, it's been a while, hasn't it, Nick?
0: Going well, mate. I've misremembered song titles, a bloke who I've known for a decade. Yeah, it's fine. It's going well. It's good.
2: That's what happens when you do this stuff. It starts to take its toll on your brain.
0: Oh, yeah. In my defence, I do 99% of these shows all by myself, and that's how
1: true.
0: I like it.
1: And yeah, so fair enough.
2: Other people
1: me
2: too.
1: In. Fair enough.
2: But Ari helped me tonight.
0: But I'm just going to blame you both for the show being rubbish.
1: Oh, Jesus.
0: It's got nothing to do with the lagers I had before
1: Nick,
0: I came in.
1: It was
0: either.
1: Terrible before we rocked up,
0: yeah,
1: mate.
0: Yeah,
1: what
0: fine.
1: Are you on about?
0: Look, I aim for a solid 5 out of 10, and any time I dip below that, I feel like I've let myself and the listeners down.
1: I reckon you're at a
2: 4.5.
0: 4.5. All right, well, there's room for growth. That's good.
1: Yeah,
0: there's
1: there
0: places
1: go.
0: We can go.
1: You've got an hour and a half to do that.
0: To make the show. An hour and a half and 10 years of experience.
1: Yes.
0: Make it good.
2: So Jaden popped up at the door for some reason.
1: Yeah, I'm just double checking the merch box for the Dead of Winter Festival.
0: Well, you're king of merch tomorrow, right? You are the point of contact for merch at Dead of Winter.
1: For Triple Z, yes.
0: Yeah.
1: Apparently, yes. Yeah. There's going to be a massive amount of bands playing. Did you know that?
0: Yeah, huge amount. Lineup. And as I said to you, I would go if it wasn't 100,000 kilometres from my house.
1: It's not, well, from your house, yes,
0: from
1: it
0: my
1: is.
0: House, yeah.
1: But not from other people around Brisbane.
0: No, from the Brisbane CBD, it's fine.
1: It's quite easy to get to.
0: It really is, yeah.
1: If you just got to jump on bus 180, apparently, and you can go straight up there.
0: Yeah, it's super easy.
1: And it stops right outside. Yeah, huge car park.
0: A ton of bands playing tomorrow. They are, as I understand it, close to selling out. If you're keen on going, I would suggest heading to Oztix now and getting your ticket before it sells out, because they right on the precipice.
1: DZ Death Rays are going to headline.
0: Yeah.
1: That's going to be amazing.
0: We've got Mammal, we've got Jay and Lindsay, we've got Sim Krusty, we've got...
1: Some Bullet Belt.
0: Yeah, if we're to believe the final show... ever from Flangipanis.
1: No, final show at Dead of Winter. Their final show, I believe, is August or September. Is that right, Joe?
0: Oh, at the zoo.
1: Yeah.
0: Okay.
1: Yeah,
0: special
1: later on in the year.
0: Crowbar,
1: yeah. It's their birthday special. / final show. So on their birthday kind of thing that week.
0: So is this their penultimate show?
1: Maybe.
0: Okay.
1: You have to ask the Flans themselves.
0: Yeah, okay.
1: You
0: if only there was
1: them.
0: Some way of contacting them.
1: Ah.
0: 4ZZZ.
1: Maybe. Or just text in, they might get it. You never know.
0: Yeah. I've
2: one,
0: just gone
2: one
0: on
2: thing's
0: to.
2: For sure, it'll be pretty special because of all this. They'll be doing special final shows.
0: Yeah.
2: But.
0: And it's special as well to have Dead of Winter back as well, because it was such a fixture on the calendar for so long. And it took a break for various reasons. I dare say the kind of everything that's against music festivals and gigs in general was probably against it at the moment. And they've managed to pull it out with an incredible lineup. So
1: they
0: get a
1: indeed.
0: Ticket, sell it out, make it worthwhile for them so they can do it again.
1: My first major gig was actually a Dead of Winter just after I turned 18.
0: No way.
1: It was awesome, yeah.
0: Far out.
2: Yeah, it used to be at the Jubilee, didn't it?
0: It did,
1: that was awesome.
0: Yeah, I went to a few of those. It's because it was closer to my house.
1: Well, maybe someone could ferry Nick up to the Mansfield Tavern.
0: Yeah, if anyone is in the Sandgate area and fancies ferrying a drunk Englishman down to Mansfield and back again, I will shout at you about the World Cup.

0: That would be super chill.
1: What, and how much you guys are going to lose?
0: And yeah. I'll pay for your money, all that. I'll buy you a non-alcoholic beer when we get there. That'd be great. Thank you. But what are you doing tomorrow, Jaden, on the merch tent?
1: So we'll be selling anything and everything we have in that box. So if we have hats, something Zed needs to bring in, scarves for winter, I reckon. Mm. That could be a point they could bring in. Coasters, will be selling stubbies as usual, more than likely stickers and other bits and pieces.
2: The new red long sleeve shirt with the bees on it.
1: Yeah. I haven't seen those yet. Are they as cool as the green ones?
0: Or yeah, they're as cool in a different colourway. Dear listener, if you didn't get a chance to jump on the iconic ZB long sleeve shirt, that's the green one with the kind of purple lettering on it. Mm. It's so good. And they did a really limited run and they've gone forever. Well, they've reprinted them now in a different colourway, just as good. But if you miss out now, they won't be reprinted.
1: No. They're gone.
0: Yeah, they're gone. So buy one from Jaden. And am I to believe all of your family as well?
1: Yes, my brother and my uncle and my father are going to be on the first merch shift.
0: Mm. Do you all look the same?
1: No.
0: Oh, okay.
1: No, my uncle and my father look similar, but me and my brother don't.
0: Okay, that's really disappointing.
1: I know,
0: I just wanted four of you.
1: Because I'm the only one with red hair in the family.
0: Oh, really? Oh,
1: yes, I'm the odd one out. No hair, red beard. Yeah. That's it, yeah.
0: But yeah, it's going to be amazing. So grab yourself a ticket. This happened last week with Against the Grain Festival that took place in Woolloongabba. That looked like it had tickets available, and literally the night before it sold out, because that's what Brisbane does. It's a town where people just rock up on the day. So don't sit on it. If you were thinking of getting up tomorrow and buying a ticket, if you feel like it, just buy a ticket now, go to the festival, buy Jaden a drink when you get there as well, because he's going to need one sitting behind the tent. And then enjoy all the bands.
1: That's optional. You don't have to.
0: Witch Grinder, Darts, Grizzly Shark, Cage Fighter.
1: Grizzly Shark are in there as well.
0: Yeah.
1: You can't forget Mitch Please.
0: Yeah, of course.
1: Who else?
0: Monsterzuku, they're going to be there as well.
1: Oh, yes. They're amazing.
0: Dad Fight, which is what you'll have if you give me a lift down there. So, yeah, it's going to be a cracking day. So go to Auschicks and get a ticket.
1: Which other dad are you going to fight with then?
0: Just myself. It's an internal fight every day. Let's play this track that charted this week. This is Desire by Selv right here on 4ZZZ.

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you are watching a YouTube video, apparently, right here on 4ZZZ. So it's the sort of soundtrack they have. And you watch, like, someone's hands, like, building something out of clay or making some Lego or something like that. I don't know if that's relatable content to you, but I have two children in my house, so this feels relatable to me. My name's Nick. 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Although the vibe I'm getting from it is sort of 180 degrees from Wiz, to be fair. Anyway, we're counting down the most played acts on the station. Like the artist you just heard then, Julia Jacklin with her track Get Away From Me, I Think I'll Love You Soon, her comeback single. Lovely to have Julia back again. Before that, Art of Suggestion by Asher Jeffries. We also had Muzzle by O1 Thurman, Council Grounds with their track Doubt. And we started off with a double header of Sonic Reducers, Rosebank and Selves Desire. And that's brought you up to date. Now, I believe the text line isn't working. I have put a request in to get it fixed, but normally I would have said to you, please text in your thoughts and feelings, your song suggestions. This isn't sort of arrogance on my part going, well, no one's texted in, so it must be broken. It is literally broken. Not many people text in between 6 and 8 on a Friday night, to be honest. But yeah, the text line's broken. That's the headline. So by all means, text in, but it might not get read. And there's simply nothing I can do to help you with that. All right, now, we're here to play the charts, to count down the 20 most played artists, but I'm going to deviate from that now and play a bunch of stuff that isn't in the charts, because we've got a bit of time and it's Friday night and we may as well enjoy ourselves. Starting with this one, band all the way from America. This is called Pay Stub and it's by 40 Feet Tall, right here on 4ZZZ.

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0: imagine going from Lil Kim to me, because that's what you're presented with right now. My name's Nick. 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Who knows what futuristic way you're engaging with this content right now? One can only imagine. Maybe in another 100 years' time, it will just be beamed directly into your brain chip. Who can say? Anyway, in the background there, Lil Kim with her track Drugs, in which she likens having sex to being, like, on drugs. Because it's World Drugs Day today. But we're not here to do that. We're here to play some other songs. We had a big wedge of tracks there that aren't in our top 20 this week. It was just a kind of an exploration of sound, a kind of like a vibe symposium, if you will, of music that you might enjoy. The track just then was Onto Something by Public Figures. That's like a year or two old now. That's not from the most recent EP, but it's fun. And what are we here for if not fun? Before that, Free by Little Sims. Closer by Queensland's very own Miles Natu. I mean, that is up there in Songs of the Year for me. That's top five. It's such good stuff. Before that, Antenna State by Antenna. Beat to Beat by Gut Health, my nod to one of the acts that played at Against the Grain last week. Really good stuff. And we start that little thing with Pay Stub with 40 Feet Tall. Oh, and I put in Get Down Services, my stuff as well. We squeeze that in there. That brings you up to date. Now, lovely Joe, who was in next door for Subterranea today, just sitting in. He normally does a soundtrack show Saturday nights. Tune in. It's a good show. Mel Brooks special this week. It's going to be good fun. Joe's actually purchased physical media, an actual compact disc, to enable him to play some songs on the radio tomorrow. That is dedication. No one else is doing that. Joe is, though. So tune in. But he suggested, on the broad drugs theme, why not play Bales of Cocaine by the Reverend Horton Heat? I thought, yeah, that's fair enough. Why not do that? And whilst we're there, we may as well chuck in a couple of acts that are appearing at Z51, the reunion gig, the reunion festival. It was so good last year, they just thought, stuff it, let's do it again. We can't call it a market day, but it is a market day. So you would have heard a lot about it, but it's a tremendous lineup, and I'll chuck in a few bands in that lineup as well. I haven't decided who yet. Let's just see how we all feel, shall we? As the text line isn't working, perhaps you can kind of psychically send that to me. Tell me what you want to hear from that lineup. Anyway, this is the Reverend Horton Heat. Thanks to Joe, right here on 4ZZZ.
1: Well, I was working on my farm about 1982.

no point in walking around with resentment in our hearts. Especially if you're out here saying that you've forgiven someone, but you're really still holding it in on the inside. Shows you don't even know what forgiveness really means. Forgiveness is for us, it's not for them. Side tricky poison.

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1: 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You listen to The Chart Show on 4ZZZ. I'll keep this brief. In the background, Paracetamol by Muffin Platonic. Remember them? I did say there were actual Paracetamol songs out there, and there you have it. It's because it's World Drugs Day today, that's why you've got that. But just a review of what we heard just then. This is The Chart Show, by the way, and my name's Nick. You're on 4ZZZ. Just then we heard Shaky Town by I Heart Hiroshima, Break Bread by Dem Mob, We Up by Barker, Hate the Police by Mudhoney. What have they all got in common? They're all at Z51. As you heard on the ad just then, Saturday the 24th of October at Roma Street. If you were at Z50 last year, same spot again. Custard, Shonen Knife, Cash Savage and the Last Drinks, Mark of Cain, Baby Call, headline by Mudhoney. I mean, the question needs to be asked, how are they going to get Mark Arm to headline for a third year next year? Because he's done it twice now, so how's that going to work? Anyway, we do need to count down the charts before Electric Crush takes over, so we're going to get back into it. This is Hag with Life Is on 4ZZZ.

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1: All right, that's it for the chart show for another week. Charlie in the background there, because we've had a drugs theme on the show tonight. Just then we had, that's not as tedious as it sounds, sorry. Just then we had Now Sounds Midwest with their track Lost in Space from the First Sounds Volume 14 compilation. We also had Mirage by Baby Call, Frog in My Throat by Karma Police, and Life Is by Hag. My name's Nick, but I've got to go because Camus about to take over for Electric Crush. Stay tuned for that. It's always a great show. Camus, one of the best. Enjoy that, enjoy your life, and enjoy this, the number one most played act on the station this week. This is Dirty Harry with Give It Back on 4ZZZ.

0: 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We pay our respects to the elders past, present and emerging of the Turrbal and Jagera people. We acknowledge that their sovereignty over this land was never ceded.
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4: Good evening. Welcome to another episode of Electric Crush. You got Camu and Rob in their house tonight. Big, big love to Nick from The Chart Show, as always, for doing his thing and doing it so well. Tonight, I'm going to be playing the first hour of a four-hour set I did at a friend's cafe last Friday night, eating delicious pizza while Namshub was in here playing bangers. I was playing some chill vaporwave vibes and things. I won't say the name of the cafe because this isn't paid, but the event was called Pizza at the Disco and they're on Hardgrove Road. It was awesome. So yeah, I'm going to get into these chill things that I played there. And then Rob is going to kick in with a fresh potion for your Friday from 9 till 10. So stick around. Yeah, this is mostly vaporwave, some chill beats, some kind of electro boogie, synth wave, little bit of ambient-ish stuff and a bit of kind of super mellow new grime at the end. But yeah, it's all very chill. Hope you like it. Turn it up, put your feet up, kick back and relax, and then things will probably get a bit more heated from 9 when Rob takes over. Let's go.

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1: This next one is a beautiful, beautiful track by an artist in the UK named Mountbank. This one's called She Lies Deep in the Metadata.

love that track so much. That was Mount Bank. She lies deep in the metadata. A little bit of a vibe change next. Got a classic locker track. Theme from Only Built for Neon Nights. 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

These days he records under the name Donald Dust and makes some really fun electro boogie stuff. But yeah, this is a classic.

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Keeping it synthy, this is a classic Come True's track, Fairlight. 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

another Brisbane legend up next. This is Carl Stefan, straight out of Beenleigh. The orchestra in my mind. You're listening to Electric Crush.

That was Carl Stefan, the orchestra in my mind. It's another one from Farragol who we kicked the show off with. This one's called Reverse Out. Shout out to the beautiful Nico.

All right, you're listening to Electric Crush with Cameron and Rob. This is my second last track, Apple Blim Moondrift. I'm taking over in a couple of minutes.

0: Yes, yes, yes.
1: Yes, yes, yes, yes, yes.
0: Bag, no show off, show out, show enough, no doubt, no dice for the price of clout, price to clap, truth and dabs, I'll take my back.

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1: The following program is rated Z and may contain offensive language, adult concepts, drug use and nudity. 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

0: It's just past 10 o'clock here on Community Radio 102.1 FM. Got to say, big thanks to Electric Crush for the last couple of hours. Classic show as per usual.
1: Crushed it.
0: And got to say a big thanks to Riff.
1: Hey!
0: Coming in as we have our annual Sonic's State of Origin matchup.
1: Wow, I think it's number 5. Thanks, Ian.
0: Wow, number 5.
1: I know, awesome. It's alive. What's doing?
0: Where we play Queensland versus New South Wales artists.
1: Yes.
0: All for the next couple of hours for you to enjoy a bit of a face-off between the State of Origin of music.
1: A Sonic State of Origin, yes. Who's the lucky person who's going for Queensland tonight?
0: I'll look after Queensland.
1: Oh, get out of town. Okay,
0: do that every year. And you've definitely got New South Wales covered.
1: I do.
0: Look at your team.
1: I do.
0: Good lineup.
1: Disclaimer, I'm a born and bred Queenslander, but
0: yes.
1: My point in all this is that everyone used to have to leave Queensland, from Billy Thorpe to Lobby Lloyd to whatever, until the 90s sort of thing. And Sydney produced some fantastic bands in that time, so Tex Perkins, Be Suburban, you know, whatevs, Trevs, name it. But yeah,
0: another classic that left Brisbane.
1: Yeah, correct. Tex. So, yeah, so don't drink Forex, okay? I call it a Refidex.
0: Don't hold anything against you there. And if you've drunken Forex, you can understand.
1: Love my Saints. Love Yatla Pies. But anyway, Bundy Rum, it's all good. But anyway, so that's the main thing. So should be a good gig. So we've got a few bands. We're going to play a few NRL, the Ladies League, the Women's League is pretty popular. Yep. So we're going to play a few of those. And, got a few cockroaches teed up there, a few cane toads.
0: Yeah, it should be a good evening of Australian music. I hope you can enjoy it.
1: Absolutely.
0: As we broadcast from the stolen Meanjin lands.
1: Yes.
0: Of the Turrbal and Yuggera people that are being stolen to this day.
1: Yeah, and continues to be. So shout out to the guys at the Gura Camp Embassy there, Burrumbin. Yeah, Victoria Park. Still, we're celebrating sport here. We're all for sport. We just don't feel that they need to have a monstrous stadium in the middle of Brisbane.
0: That's right, yeah.
1: Have it at bumfuck Egypt. We don't care. just don't bother.
0: Got enough fucking stadiums
1: here. Just use the Gabba, sorry. All right.
0: It's a good stadium.
1: It's a great stadium.
0: You could use Lang Park too. Great
1: Lang Park,
0: QE2.
1: Yep. Or Cusack, if you will. I mean, they had the kangaroo that blinked, right? What? That winked at everyone.
0: Yeah.
1: Matilda.
0: Bring it back.
1: Yeah. Bring Kaibong. It's up at Kaibong, right? So they
0: trailer it back.
1: Bring it back, right? Make it bloody wink again.
0: That would be great.
1: And have the kiddies come out and they, just do a repeat of Commonwealth Games 82, right?
0: Work then.
1: Happy days.
0: We've done it before.
1: Can be done again. Yeah.
0: Anyway, we'll, what happens. But, yeah, hope you're having a good night out there. And, I suppose the way we should start the game, toss the coin.
1: Let's do it. You ready?
0: We'll see who gets a kick off. Do you got?
1: Okay, your call. Ready?
0: Yep, we'll go tails. What's that?
1: Heads it is.
0: All right.
1: Tails failed.
0: You're kicking off.
1: All righty then. What have we got? Got a bit of clouds coming up, I think. Not
0: Let's
1: too
0: get
1: shabby.
0: Into it.
1: Alchemy's dead. Dig it. You're on Triple Z. Blunt.

0: I'm good here too, anyway.
1: Yeah, that's right. You're on 4ZZZ, 102.1 FM. Time's just gone 10:32 in the evening. You're on Blind with Riff Randall here. And Boom Boom Being In. How are you doing?
2: Good riff, good riff. That was a good first bracket to start off the Sonic State of Origin for 2026.
1: Wasn't it what? That's gold.
2: Pretty magic. All female too.
1: All female.
2: Look, the female footy is pretty magic.
1: It goes all right. Yes.
2: They play hard.
1: Mm. Play hard or go home.
2: They do.
1: All right. So we're right here doing the do. It's a Friday night. Hope you're enjoying it. And
2: it's a wet one out there.
1: It's a wet one, all right.
2: Mm.
1: Jeez Louise.
2: Hope you're taking it nice and easy and you're high and dry on your Friday evening.
1: Yeah, unless you're a duck.
2: And then you're in your element.
1: All right, just a bit of a back announce there. So, top of the bracket, we had the clouds. So, obviously, we're doing New South Wales, Queensland back-to-back songs. We haven't done this one before. We didn't do brackets each way.
2: Yeah,
1: so
2: mixing it up a bit.
1: Start off with New South Wales won the toss with the clouds, kicking off with the Alchemy's Dead. And after that, we heard Gabriella
2: Cohen
1: with, can't read that either.
2: It should be on there.
1: It should be on
2: High Fidelity.
1: High Fidelity.
2: You hanging
1: course.
2: Shit on my writing?
1: No, I just can't see shit.
2: Sounds like my writing.
1: And representing New South Wales again, the Hummingbirds with Alimony, classic. And then local, Emily Waramara
2: off the Nara album.
1: Boom, Biddy Bye. And then we had
2: Great stuff.
1: Yeah, Skulker from their fantastic album, Too Fat for Tahiti, with Hay. And we finished off with Nice Biscuit. Love That Takes You Up.
2: All right, hope this love's taking you up on your Friday evening.
1: Absolutely, of course it would be. Why
2: You're
1: not?
2: On community radio. Yes. Plenty of love.
1: That's it. So what are we chatting about? We're chatting about their the origin here. Should we chat about their haircuts or their options for, instead of the stadium, we could have different areas of maybe, we could propose maybe say like, we could bring back Ray Gunn maybe for the Olympics and she could do some rap in maybe like King George Square and things like that. Do you think that would work?
2: Yeah.
1: Yeah, I think that would work. Yeah, and then maybe we could turn
2: more
1: Town Hall.
2: Time.
1: Yeah.
2: More could, Matt time.
1: Matt time. Matt time.
2: I don't know. Cardboard time? What do they use now?
1: Cardboard. Oh, look.
2: Old
1: that
2: school.
1: Takes me back. I had a mate chog up the road. He had cardboard and a spray can and stuff like that.
2: Into it.
1: Bless.
2: They were the days.
1: And there was sand and stuff, and it was just like just a dodgy piece of cardboard, and he'd do his thing and do the worm, you know. Like, he didn't do the worm in primary school, right?
2: Yeah.
1: Rap was going to be something that just lasted, you know, like yo-yos and hula hoops, and it was a fad.
2: Mm, yeah. Well, it definitely was, but it led somewhere.
1: It led to the Olympics.
2: Jeez, that's right.
1: Don't they regret that? Maybe they should just bring it back to the LA Olympics and then just maybe, or maybe we should force it here through to the keeper, maybe. I don't know. What are your thoughts?
2: I reckon we'll give it a go.
1: Give it a go?
2: Yeah. Absolutely.
1: And
2: we
1: other
2: might
1: things,
2: get more response for doing the kangaroo then.
1: Oh.
2: Because we'd understand it.
1: Yeah, yeah. And look, that's a very technical move, by the way.
2: Yeah.
1: Yeah. Like, not many kangaroos actually move like that. It's very difficult.
2: People don't understand.

0: in.
1: You just don't understand, people. Well, you don't get how tough doing the kangaroo when you're a rap artist at the Olympics. That level, that quality, that technicality involved. Like, clearly, those judges didn't understand how important that technical move was.
2: Absolutely not.
1: Like, dudes on their heads and, like, spinning around and doing crazy stuff.
2: It's been done.
1: It's been done.
2: Everyone does it.
1: Who does that? Anyway.
2: I didn't see anyone imitate any other animals.
1: No. No other. Who's going to do, like, imagine a porcupine, right? Imagine if you're, like...
2: How do you do that?
1: Yeah, well, so what do you do?
2: Get down.
1: Well, first you got to get a lot of spikes, right? So you... You go back and, you know, those guys have helmets with mohawks on them and shit like that.
2: Oh, yep, yep.
1: So they get lots of spikes, they glue them on, right? And then you just give this ball. You get the ball. And that's it. And that's maybe a good
2: one. I want to see it.
1: Yeah, yeah, I reckon. And it would be good, like, if we convert, say, maybe Town Hall, right? So clearly we're going to, you know, take over everything that's good in this town, right? Maybe some massive parks.
2: And ruin it.
1: And destroy it.
2: Mm-hmm.
1: That'd be great.
2: They're good at that. It's a Queensland way.
1: It's, look, Cloudland, the Bellevue, like, you name it, it's been destroyed.
2: Yep.
1: Let's face it, right? Cloudland, would, the original, not the nightclub, the original Cloudland would have been,
2: on the hill.
1: Like, on the hill, Bowen Hills, would have been our opera house.
2: Mm. Yeah.
1: And no, do we have that? No.
2: No. Thanks, Dean.
1: Yeah, good on you. Good, Dean Brothers.
2: Yeah.
1: Mm.
2: Big move.
1: Good job, guys.
2: Yeah. But in Queensland fashion,
1: yeah.
2: Let's do it at like 3 a.m.
1: Yep.
2: And by the time they wake up, it's gone.
1: It's great.
2: Yeah, that's the Queensland way.
1: Well, why don't we do that town hall, right? And then we can build a massive skate park there. And because we've got some great skate... Well, that young... Both male and female young skateboarders kick ass.
2: Mm,
1: I think they won gold.
2: Yeah.
1: Most of them.
2: Yep.
1: And they were pulling off some crazy moves. So I think we destroy town hall, right? Build a massive skate park there.
2: That seems like justification.
1: I think so.
2: You ruin our park.
1: Yeah.
2: We'll take your city hall.
1: And let's face it, it's built on a swamp anyway, right? So it's just going to be like, I know people that have actually worked there downstairs.
2: In city hall.
1: I've had to do work underneath, like, city hall, town hall, at Brisbane town hall, and that is a swamp. Okay,
2: classic.
1: It's built on a swamp, and there's rising damp, all sorts of things. There's problems.
2: That's good symbolism.
1: Yeah.
2: For our politicians.
1: Yeah, I think.
2: You know?
1: So, yeah.
2: Talk about drain the swamp.
1: Drain the swamp.
2: We've actually got one. Don't know what you Americans are talking about.
1: And then with Parliament House, right? What's good's that, right? Let's just make an escape room. By the time the Olympics come around here in Brisbane 2032, right? Escape room would be an Olympic sport. So let's just convert Parliament House, Treasury Building, all that stuff, all those classic Yolde buildings into escape rooms and or maybe like a haunted house that you have the Ecker, have like some sort of Olympic thing there.
2: I like your theme. Yeah. I reckon would spice up the Olympics quite nice.
1: Yeah. And let's get Kodak Beach, right? Let's get South Bank. And let's build one of those, like, you know, like full wave riding.
2: Wave pool.
1: Yeah,
2: wave pool.
1: That would actually be quite cool.
2: And then you can catch a wave over into the Brisbane River.
1: Oh, yes. And, yeah, and fend off pool sharks.
2: Yeah.
1: That'd be a good sport. Aren't we going to have, like, some sort of rowing up near Maribor or something like that? I think we've heard this.
2: They want to do it at Rocky.
1: Rocky.
2: Just to make sure no one falls out of their boat.
1: Yes.
2: Because you fall out, you're in trouble.
1: You're doomed. Yeah.
2: It's going to be crocs watching.
1: The Mackay Monster. But anyways... Wouldn't that be funny? Can you imagine? Like, remember when old mate, the surfing legend, got attacked by the shark?
2: Yeah.
1: And Jay Bay.
2: Mick Fanning, yeah.
1: Yeah, imagine
2: Don't
1: if that happened.
2: Don't pick on Mick Fanning.
1: Oh, no, but imagine that happened to someone in the Olympics, right? And then went and got attacked by a crocodile and died. Oh, wouldn't that be great?
2: No, just punch him out.
1: Just
2: stick your finger in their eye.
1: So there we go. We've
2: got all covered. Oh, so fast, isn't it?
1: We talk. All right, so it's on Triple Z here. You're on Blunt.
2: 102.1 FM.
1: 102.1 FM. You should subscribe, I think.
2: Yeah. Because it's volunteer run.
1: Yes.
2: No algorithm.
1: No.
2: Definitely no AI.
1: No.
2: Totally against AI, especially on Blunt.
1: Yes. I know. Imagine that and be like... That was my AI impersonation.
2: Of AI.
1: Of AI, yeah.
2: It's about right. Well, not fully right, because You didn't say anything wrong. You've got to say something wrong. Oh, right. AI is good at that.
1: Okay, I'll say making the reverse. Shit up. Yeah, fair enough.
2: Hallucinating, they call it.
1: Oh, okay. Mm. Oh, okay. That's.
2: I don't know what they're giving AI. Acid or something? Hallucinates all the time.
1: AI on acid. AI-cid. You heard it first, peeps. All right.
2: That's what's going on out there.
1: Okay. All right, we're going to continue on with our Sonic State of Origin number 5.
2: Yeah, doing back-to-back. Back-to-back. Queensland, yep. New South Wales, yep. Playing off some classic tracks.
1: Yes.
2: Some great tracks in that last bracket.
1: Absolutely. And these ladies are still playing around or coming back to town again. Nidacris, dig it. Darkside.
2: Yeah.
1: And Triple Z. Just here.

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0: mommy.
1: You fingered me weird, you fingered me weird. 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

0: Yeah, that's right. You're on 4ZZZ, 102.1 FM. Time's just gone. 11 o'clock.
1: Woohoo! Half-time.
0: Half-time. Woohoo! Yeah, I'm supposed to do a whistle, but no, Ian's pointing his staff, but come on. Yeah, that's all I got, brother. I mean, come on, I'm paddling.
1: Sounds good to me.
0: Yeah, that's it. So you're on Blind with Riff Randall here, still in control. Boom, boom, being in the representing Queensland there and doing a good job.
1: Yeah.
0: Doing a very good job.
1: You're pulling out some good ones for New South Wales Riff.
0: Absolutely. Thank you. Yeah.
1: Very
0: Sonic
1: nice.
0: State of Origin number 5.
1: Mm.
0: Wow. We do this every year, peeps. We don't advertise. We just, if you're lucky to listen to it, then. How well are you doing?
1: Those who know, know.
0: Those who know, know. That's right.
1: Like Randy Watson.
0: Randy Watson.
1: Sitting in a container.
0: Legend.
1: It'd be a bit cold.
0: Be cold at Calbar there.
1: Hope we're keeping you warm, Randy, and you're loving the show, mate.
0: Yes, and any shipping container, eh? Good on him. Yeah, so I think we're going to be sort of like a bit accessories after the fact, you know, sort of Desi style with Randy there. Good on you. I love the fact that his name's Randy. Like, not many Aussies are called Randy. He may not be an Aussie. I don't know. People say but I should be called Randy, and I'm like, oh, no, it's too American.
1: Doing it in an Aussie style, but
0: yeah.
1: Out at Calbar in a shipping container. Don't get any more Australian, I tell you. If you fucking freeze.
0: I'm curious,
1: hope you got a
0: Randy.
1: Big cranking fire there, Andy.
0: Yeah, is it a 20-footer or a 40-footer or even
1: it'd
0: a 10-footer?
1: Have to be a 40.
0: You'd expect a 40-footer,
1: surely.
0: Right? Expect. Let us know, Randy. Let's see what's doing. And g'day to Eva the Geek Pig. She's digging as well. Yes.
1: Excellent, Eva. And look, I should say a big shout-out to Tracy. He's not with us tonight.
0: Yeah.
1: Usually is, but I hope you're doing all right, Trace. And hope you're having a good wet night out there. Take
0: yes.
1: care, mate.
0: Yes. Yeah, good old
1: Thinking
0: Trace.
1: Thinking of you.
0: Yes. And, yeah, and anyone else who's listening out there, all of you Jeffs. So, so yeah, we're just doing a bit of Sonic State of Origin, doing the do. We're doing
1: what was
0: one
1: the
0: for
1: last
0: one.
1: Bracket? That was some
0: that's
1: great
0: right.
1: tracks.
0: I'm glad you asked because I completely forgot to back announce.
1: we'll get to it.
0: Yeah, all right. So we kicked off with New South Wales again doing Nidocris. Still playing around, still doing the do.
1: Good to see.
0: Dark Side, great song. And then we had Full Flower Moon Band with Legal Things.
1: And weren't they fantastic at Z50?
0: They were fantastic.
1: Loved it. What a great band. Just did the Europe thing, I think.
0: Wow, yep.
1: So
0: yep.
1: doing a lot, Full Flower Moon Band, getting better every time I see them. And, of course, we've moved on to Z51 now.
0: Yes.
1: And what a lineup that one's going to have.
0: Absolutely.
1: Looks like headlining from Mudhoney.
0: Yes, I cannot wait for
1: Custard,
0: that.
1: Custard, Barker, Mark of Cain.
0: Yes, the Mark of Cain, if you will.
1: Yeah, sorry. Cash Savage and the Last Drinks, Shonen Knife.
0: Shonen Banana
1: I
0: Chips.
1: Heart, Hiroshima.
0: Yes.
1: Hiroshima.
0: Yeah, whatever, Travis.
1: I don't know.
0: Yeah.
1: And then great, heap of great local bands. Tape Off, Demob, Mitch
0: Tape
1: Please.
0: Off. I'm looking forward to Tape Off.
1: Yeah, yes. They're great bands.
0: Yeah,
1: Super
0: yeah.
1: Hotel, heard great things about Super Hotel. Can't wait to see them. Haven't seen them yet.
0: Yeah. Hey, Branko, if you're listening, can you play Day In, Day Out by Tape Off? That'd be great. I'd love to hear that live.
1: I'm sure they would.
0: They should.
1: Yeah, I hope so. Hope so.
0: Yeah.
1: So, yeah, heaps coming up. And Baby Cool, of course, from Full Flower Moon Band.
0: Ah, yes.
1: We'll be playing. So
0: nice.
1: It looks big, another big one. And when's that happening? October sometime, isn't it?
0: October 24.
1: Ooh,
0: the Roma
1: Tism.
0: Street. Yeah, so Tism are on the Saturday night, the 17th. And then the Saturday following is October 24.
1: Oh, it's booking out.
0: I know, right?
1: Good time. October, good time to be in Brisbane.
0: How good's that going to be?
1: Looking right. forward to it. Good stuff.
0: All right, and then after Full Flower Moon Band, we had the XL Capris, My City of Sydney, and that's an absolute ball terror. No solos, no bridges, no fluffing about, just straight up, no bullshit, don't argue, rock and roll.
1: Straight into it.
0: Love it. Ooh. And then we had Flanges with Global Warming.
1: Who's playing this weekend?
0: Oh, there you go.
1: At the Dead of Winter.
0: A Dead of Winter.
1: And I think they've got some special merch they're going to have available at the Dead of Winter.
0: Right.
1: And, of course, you know, wrapping up this year,
0: yeah.
1: mate, you got to catch a flange. You've got some great gigs.
0: They've always got good merch. Like
1: always.
0: I remember with the Caxton Street Hotel at the Ghost Lounge or something like that, what Hoops was putting on upstairs there, the
1: yeah.
0: Caxton.
1: Yep.
0: And they had, you know, like little spray bottle like with like fans.
1: Love it.
0: Yeah, and it was because of so hot.
1: Love it.
0: Skull.
1: They have the best merch.
0: Yeah.
1: But Full Flam, Dead of Winter Festival.
0: Yes.
1: Of course, headlighting by DZ Death Rays.
0: Nice.
1: And Mammal.
0: Mammal.
1: And, of course, you've got some great local bands. I think Monster Zonku's doing a set.
0: Are they? At Dead of Winter?
1: Yeah.
0: Really?
1: Yeah. And I think they're, looking forward to that.
0: Yes.
1: Pete, look. great times out at Mansfield. Yeah.
0: Tomorrow.
1: Yeah.
0: Do yourself a favour.
1: Get amongst it.
0: G'day, Celine, legend. Absolute legend. I miss the last Dead of Winter was the Jubilee Hotel car park.
1: Nice.
0: And also the Tivoli. And, yeah, good gigs. Good times. Happy
1: Always.
0: Days.
1: Get along tomorrow. Dead of Winter, Mansfield.
0: Yeah, absolutely. And after the Flanges, we had a bit of Dick Lord. You fingered me weird.
1: Yeah. Classic.
0: Yep. They go right, Dick Lord, yeah.
1: You reckon the film clips? Get into them.
0: Oh, I got right in their film clips. I remember because they're a bit modern for me. They're post-97, so I'm like, oh, wow.
1: Post-97?
0: Yeah, anything about 97. So for mine, from the mid-60s, mid-90s, great. And then you had that new metal era with Korn and Limp Bizkit, and it all went downhill and everything died in the ass. There's been elements that are good, right, but per head of population, that's very modern for me.
1: Yeah, so, definitely bringing out some gems. And also you're explaining the New South Wales music scene very well.
0: Yes.
1: Dead.
0: Dead as a doornail. Well, that's true. Actually,
1: unfortunately.
0: Yeah, the Psychotic Turnbuckles have an album called Dull City, and I spoke to the guys. I said, what's doing, guys? What's that about? Like, it's about Sydney. We're not nothing doing, you know?
1: Wow, yeah so true.
0: It's bizarre.
1: So sad.
0: Mm, yeah.
1: They had a really great scene there in the 80s and 90s.
0: Yeah, absolutely.
1: So
0: yeah.
1: Even 70s.
0: And the 70s.
1: Yeah.
0: And the 60s.
1: That's where it was
0: the
1: 50s,
0: at. John O'Keefe.
1: Yep, that's where it was at. But yeah, they've managed to totally root that up, haven't they?
0: They have.
1: Well done. But I'm glad you're bringing out some of the gems.
0: Yes.
1: And taking us back there.
0: Well,
1: thanks,
0: thankfully, Dick Lord from Byron Bay. It's more to Byron Bay than just Parkway Drive and hippie stuff.
1: And let's hope so.
0: Yes. Yes. All right, and then I'm getting through this back announce.
1: All right, we'll get there.
0: One of these days. Longest back announce ever. And then after that, we had a bit of, what did we have after that? We definitely had something. And I've written it down.
1: Dirty Linen. Leave Me Alone.
0: Yeah.
1: But great new Brisbane band.
0: Yep.
1: First single, I think, from them.
0: Oh, nice.
1: So saw them in the car park gig. Nice. Waited a long time for them to bring out that single. So I'm looking forward to an EP or an album now.
0: Yeah.
1: Which would be good. But another great band if you get to see them playing around the place.
0: Yeah.
1: Well worth it.
0: Good sound.
1: Really good rock and roll.
0: Good sound.
1: Good stuff.
0: Yep. And then we finished off the bracket with Skulker. No, we didn't. Actually, that was ages ago. That was Spider-Mate. Because I can't see anything. I forgot my glasses. It's really dark in here.
1: Interesting. So it's all over the shop.
0: Definitely. But I'm just struggling through. So that was actually Spider-Man. Of course, with On My Way, which I heard that song after listening to, like, watching the cricket one day, and they played it at the end of a one-dayer, and I went through my whole Spider-Man collection, couldn't find it, and it turns out it's the bonus track of their greatest hits. They got me a beauty. Good on the guy that used to program the Channel 9 stuff. Yeah, when they had the cricket back in the good old days.
1: he played the obscure stuff.
0: That song. Yeah, it's
1: screwed
0: like,
1: you
0: it's
1: up.
0: Like no album. It's just the bonus track of their greatest hits. So. And they just got inducted to Rock and Hall of Fame. The ARIA Hall of Fame. So, God bless. So,
1: well
0: yes.
1: done, yeah.
0: And they're playing around. We're going to go see them again 1,000 times.
1: How good is it they're still playing around?
0: I know, it's awesome.
1: Yeah.
0: I know, it's awesome.
1: Still and sounding good.
0: I pity the band that has to follow them because it's hard yakka when you've got a frontman drummer who's that hardcore and just takes over and can play.
1: What a great band all round.
0: Absolutely.
1: You know.
0: So.
1: Yeah, loving it.
0: All right. So there we go. Just gone 11:10. We've rabbit on for hours. Another Sonic State of Origin. Number 5.
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0: Absolutely. And so what have we got up next, Ian? What's doing?
1: I thought we'd kick off the second half. And what better way to kick it off with another great local band that's still playing around the place.
0: Oh, really?
1: Yeah, Community Cervix with their track Footy Song.

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1: Mark's here.
0: Yeah, I'll take it,
1: stay behind the mark.

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1: Sonic State of Origin.
0: Sonic State of Origin number 5. Who'd have thunk it?
1: Not me. I don't know why they keep letting us on.
0: I know, right?
1: Anyway, make the most of it.
0: Sure. Okay, that was...
1: You're with Riff Randall and Ian.
0: Ian. Boom, boom, boom, Ian. Boom. That's right. You're on Blunt, and time's just gone 11:30. I've got half an hour to go.
1: Oh, it's ticking away.
0: Yeah, surely Marty will, like, slumber up at any moment before midnight sort of thing. But
1: During the last quarter.
0: Last quarter, yes.
1: That's they seem to be changing everything into quarters nowadays.
0: Sure.
1: If you're watching the World Cup.
0: Oh, look, are they? Really?
1: Oh, no, they now have an ad break. Oh, no, drink break. It's an ad break.
0: Do they serve oranges at halftime?
1: Yeah, they'd have to.
0: They'd have to, yeah.
1: Yeah, I think you've got to. That's all you're getting. Put that sports drink down.
0: Sports drink. Jeez.
1: Get that orange into
0: you. Yeah, you little punk.
1: Just because you're on $1 million.
0: Yeah, is that it? Take another dive, get a silly haircut, sunshine. All right, we'll come back to haircuts.
1: Yes, we've both got ours.
0: So another bracket, another Queensland versus New South Wales mixed up bracket, that one. We start off the top of the bracket with the Community Cervix with the footy song.
1: Classic.
0: Digging
1: great
0: that one.
1: Great band.
0: Yep. And went into Divinyl's cover of Hey Little Boy. Nice.
1: Classic yes. Sydney band.
0: Yes, yes.
1: Pulling them out.
0: Originally she was from down south and went up in Glasshouse at some point there, Chrissy Amphlett.
1: Oh, really? Yeah.
0: True story.
1: Wow.
0: You can now get married there where she used to live in a barn. Mm. True story. And then the 31st.
1: Classic band.
0: Yeah, yeah.
1: Classic local band with...
0: Time moves fast.
1: Mm.
0: And it is moving fast. So
1: it is very fast. Very fast. That band had Mick Baju and Ron Espino.
0: Correct. And I believe that Murray Shepherd would have drummed for it at some stage.
1: And you've interviewed Ron.
0: I have. Yeah, here at Triple Z.
1: Very special.
0: Yeah, he was cool. It was
1: what
0: a good interview. Yeah.
1: Australian legend.
0: He was good fun. And
1: I'm sure it would have been.
0: Good value. And I've always been this sort of like, there's always been a bit of a thing where people think that Died Pretty are a Brisbane band.
1: Really?
0: And, yeah, I know. It's weird, right?
1: Mm.

0: seen what Brisbane's like and gone, hang on.
1: Yeah.
0: I don't need this police state. Yeah.
1: What, why did I come here? What am I doing?
0: The beaches aren't that good.
1: No.
0: Not good, but geez, I'm not putting up with this.
1: This is pretty crap. Especially coming from Foster, right? You're like, oh, this is nice beaches, nice and laid back. What a nice seaside town this is.
0: No.
1: Anyhow, yeah, so basically that's the story. And then so there is elements of there's peeps. Cole died pretty. Drum for dried, died pretty. He's from Minya Street, The Gap, around the corner from me. And,
0: you're kidding.
1: No.
0: Classic.
1: Kid you not.
0: Wow.
1: Yeah, anyway, and also the Shepherds lived in The Gap. Brad Shepherd, Murray Shepherd. And David Shepherd as well. So,
0: what? The Gap's where it was all happening.
1: It's a thing. It's a thing.
0: They're all hanging out at the Gap.
1: Yeah, yeah. I could name streets, but I'm not going to. It doesn't matter. I think I did.
0: Those days, the Gap was like the last suburb.
1: It was.
0: Before you just went up Glorious and it was bush.
1: Mount Glorious. Yeah, Mount Cutha. Yeah, that's it. You had the 126. That was the bus that you'd catch out.
0: Caught that a few times, eh?
1: Water X Road, yes. There's the 176, 146, and 166. You catch the bus
0: public
1: there.
0: Transport.
1: I know, right? Bless. Anyway, and we finished off that bracket with the baby animals at the end of the day. So
0: nice. Sydney band.
1: Another great Sydney band. Not bad. Yeah.
0: Hope you're enjoying the Sonic State of Origin this evening.
1: Yeah.
0: Queensland versus New South Wales.
1: I know. Not too shabby.
0: Yeah, it's been a good playlist and really enjoying it.
1: Absolutely.
0: Hope you are too out there.
1: Yeah, and hope you've got a good haircut out there.
0: Well, I got a special haircut
1: for the night. You've done something special with your hair. What have you done there?
0: Well, I can't afford it, so I just took the razor and the clippers.
1: Yeah.
0: I had a bit of a dig at it.
1: Yeah, yourself.
0: And, yeah, it's not too bad. Doesn't look, I've still got the bit on top.
1: I'm not sure. Like, it's debatable. Like, I'm not really too sure what's going on. What would you call that? What have you got?
0: Call it dodgy. A self DIY.
1: DIY.
0: I got a DIY head. It's not good.
1: Looks
0: I've taken a bit off my eyebrow too because that seems to be quite fashionable.
1: Yeah, yeah. Should I draw some dick and balls on your head or something like that?
0: There'll be an
1: opportunity.
0: I'm a clean skin, but we could just draw a couple of random things because that seems to be pretty fashionable.
1: And tattoos as well, So, I'm glad you got informed for this one because it looks like most footy players have horrendously hideous haircuts, if you will.
0: Getting worse.
1: I think we have to discuss the haircuts every year, right? Because it seems like they don't even really have... You know how they have the mullet and the moustache look, right? The modern mullet moustache, right?
0: Yep.
1: Yeah, can I tell you that, the story is, we've got a non-sub come through. Hey, Blunt, would like to make a request. Okay. Yeah, fair enough. Look, Kirsten, not bad. Look, we would, but I'm not going to mention it on air, but look, if you want to subscribe, then we might be interested.
0: 4ZZZ.com. .org.au.
1: But thanks for listening anyway. Yeah. Yeah,
0: no, Kirsten, we'll have a look into that for sure.
1: Yeah, absolutely.
0: Thanks for tuning in.
1: Yeah, good on you. So haircuts, tattoos, we seem to discuss this every year, right? So the modern mullet and moustache, right? What is doing with that? It looks new. It looks like, you know, when you look at an old record, right? And go, like, that's an old record, right?
0: They don't look old.
1: And then, like, you get the old record wobbles and it's very skinny and it's faded and stuff. And then the new record's a new release. It's 180 grams, really fat and heavy and thick. And, like, you could pretty much, like, you know, Sub-Zero from, like, James Bond, you could use it to chop heads off. And you're like, that's not a record. Anyway, it's like that, the modern mullets and the mustache. And they're not even real mullets. That's what irks me, right? All they do, right, they're on the footy sheds, right? They've got nothing else to do, right? Except for, like, smoke PJ lights and drink 4X light or Sydney bitter light, whatever they drink, Brisbane bitter light, whatever they have. And they just get the... and a bit of Coca-Cola light. And then they get the razors and they just cut the corners out, right, of their head, and that's it.
0: Yeah, that's me mullet.
1: Yeah, that's me mullet. Like, so if you're a footy player, if you know any footy players out there, right, next time your Origin comes around or any footy game comes around...
0: Getting old school.
1: Yeah, why don't you just do something properly with your hair? Like, maybe go to a barber. Maybe, like,
0: it'd be
1: you know,
0: different.
1: Yeah, maybe...

0: Got an, even a unisex salon, right? Remember them? Oh, that's so Dave Warner. I love it. But
1: I'll
0: yeah.
1: tell you, and if you're watching the other sort of football that's on at the moment.
0: The soccer.
1: Yeah, on SBS, Soccer Bloody Soccer.
0: Yes.
1: Of course, they seem to play for 90-plus minutes, and their hair doesn't move.
0: Doesn't move.
1: It's exactly the same as when they've gone on the pitch. It's like...
0: Yeah.
1: Bit more effort, please.
0: Bit more effort, yeah. So the soccer players have it, or the footy players with the haircuts, you reckon? I've seen some dudes with long hair in the soccer. They seem to be reasonable. And
1: yeah,
0: beards
1: not
0: and stuff.
1: Too bad, but there's a few questionable ones out there. A
0: few questionable ones, yeah.
1: But I do like the braids they put in.
0: Braids, yeah.
1: You know, that's a bit of work there, I think.
0: Is it?
1: Yeah. I can appreciate that.
0: Fair enough.
1: Yeah.
0: Good on you, soccer player with braids. All right.
1: What's going on? Because we are playing the Sonic State of Origin, New South Wales, Queensland bands for 2 hours and, running out of time.
0: Woo. You know what? Why don't we play some Queensland Legends?
1: Bring it on.
0: Yeah, how about that? We'll just do it. You know, I'm not going to introduce this one. We're just going to play it. You ready?
1: No need.
0: Let's do it.

Hi, I'm Otto. I love to get plateau listening to the bitchin' sounds of 4ZZZ on 102.1 FM. All right.

0: Yeah, there's a final siren.
1: Hey.
0: On the Sonic State of Origin 2026. Oh, wow, it's been a good game.
1: What a tussle.
0: Mm.
1: Who's the winner, Ian?
0: The winner is Australian music.
1: Oh, again.
0: Again.
1: What do you know?
0: It's too hard to choose. It's another draw.
1: Wowzers. Who'd have thunk it?
0: Yeah.
1: Every year it seems like there's a draw.
0: Mm. It's hard to choose.
1: We might have to go to Golden Point one day.
0: Have to ask Marty.
1: Marty.
0: Marty
1: nothing
0: says
1: doing
0: no.
1: His, no. But Marty is in the house.
0: Yeah, so he'll be taking you through the next couple of hours.
1: Yep.
0: On 4ZZZ Community Radio, we'll let you know what we're listening to.
1: Absolutely. So we start at the top of the bracket with the Saints, Know Your Product.
0: Classic.
1: You might know that one from the new Sting.
0: And, of course, Ed Cooper.
1: Ed Cooper.
0: New album.
1: Yes.
0: And he's touring it.
1: Absolutely.
0: So looking forward to that. Great stuff from Ed Cooper.
1: It just doesn't stop. And you know what? Mark Arm. He's playing at Mudhoney. He's playing Z51.
0: Yeah.
1: Happy days.
0: Yep. Looking forward to that too, helping out the Saints.
1: Stop it. How good. How lucky are we? This stuff's from like 50 years ago. It's crazy talk.
0: It just gets better, doesn't it?
1: All right. Then we had the Birdman with the Crying Sun. Thought I'd play that one. That's from the Do the Pop compilation. And
0: classic album.
1: Yes. And a lot of good stuff on that. And just thought I'd play that. A bit of a wild card intro for the Birdman. And
0: nice.
1: Yes,
0: worked well.
1: Yeah, I played a bit of Karma Police, Frog in My Throat for Kristen.
0: That was for Kirsten.
1: Kirsten,
0: yeah,
1: that's
0: so
1: a request.
0: Thanks for that one, Kirsten. 178.
1: Yes,
0: and of course, you can subscribe on 4ZZZ.org.au.
1: Yep.
0: And that's how we survive because we're all volunteers.
1: Yep,
0: we're non algorithm radio, non AI. And look, this is where you hear the best music because it's all from volunteers, people who love their music.
1: Yep,
0: so jump on and support community radio.
1: Good idea. And maybe we could get them play. They'd be interested in them playing the car park or play, like, they might headline, you know, the next Z52.
0: Yeah,
1: who knows?
0: Let's hope there is.
1: Yeah. And then after that we had Doremi's 12-inch version of Idiot Grin.
0: Classic.
1: Yes.
0: Deborah Conway, what a legend.
1: Legend, yeah. Love that. Digging it. And we finished off with The Finger.
0: Mm.
1: Transmission.
0: Great cover.
1: I enjoyed that.
0: Yeah, not bad.
1: I reckon
0: bad.
1: Eve would have liked that one too. She would have dug that one. So.
0: I hope you all dug it out there.
1: Yep.
0: Anyway, look, Marty's up next. We're going to go over, but he's used to that.
1: Yep.
0: Thumbs
1: that's
0: up.
1: Right.
0: Yep, yep. New beauty.
1: He knows the gig.
0: Because thanks for coming in, Riff.
1: Oh, thanks for having us.
0: That's
1: always
0: been
1: good
0: a
1: fun.
0: Great matchup.
1: Yeah.
0: Again. So
1: always.
0: Yeah, and of course the last Origins on this Wednesday, I think.
1: Next Wednesday.
0: Next Wednesday.
1: Wednesday week.
0: Okay. Yep.
1: Yeah. But we're just gonna smash them. I mean Queensland's gonna smash you so in the footy, obviously.
0: Absolutely. Playing at home, Lane
1: yes,
0: Park.
1: Yes, Lane Park.
0: Hard to beat us there. Hard
1: yeah, we'll have like
0: there.
1: We've got two great fullbacks, I mean, Ponga and Reece Walsh, and Latrell Mitchell's out and wouldn't it suck to be a New South Wales fan in the footy?
0: They're used to it. Letdowns. Anyway, we're going to go out and leave you with something from the Warumpi Band. And this one goes out to, of course, everyone that's been out at Barambin. Trying to keep the fire alive while the authorities keep trying to put it out, while they're taking your land. How disgraceful.
1: Yep.
0: And they're just going to ruin that park.
1: Mm-hmm.
0: And the Olympic Committee seems quite fine with all that. Not a problem. Destroy Indigenous land and sacred sites.
1: Yep.
0: Do whatever you want. We don't care. So this one goes out to the guys at Barambin. This is Wurra.
1: Warum.
0: Sorry.
1: Fire.
0: Warum. Fire.
1: First track of Big Name No Blankets. Dig it.
0: Hang around. Marty's up next.
1: And if they build
0: go.
1: The stadium, be sure to burn it down, people.
0: That's it. Protest.
1: Keep it burning.
0: We don't want it. Let's catch you next week for another session on Blunt, 102.1 FM. Hang around for Marty. Hey, let's go.

0: Hey, Stephen. Shout out to Stephen, legend.
1: Thanks, Stephen. 214. Have a good weekend. Take it easy. You've been on blunt.
0: Yeah.

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0: With you for the next 4 hours, playing some hard rock and punk.
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5: 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If that's not your thing, tune out now. Maybe come back later. Whatever, it's your choice. Sit back, relax, enjoy the ride. Yeah, bad language coming up. This has been your captain speaking for 4ZZZ.
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Oh, yes. Kia ora katoa. You're listening to Heyo, Let's Go. Hope you've had a great week. Thanks very much to Blunt. Extended Mix Blunt. Woohoo! With Tracy and Ian and Riff. Woo! Fuck yeah! Whoops! Great show. And we started off with Memory Ward, a song called Duped. Straight after that was Annapura with Nuevo Mexico. And a brand new one for Klons, Japanese band. That song was Games.

Got a great show planned tonight. Settle in, get your cup of tea, cup of sticky chai tea. This band's Pro Tomato, they're coming out pretty soon, and or maybe they're only just come, just been here, but they haven't played here for quite a while. Heard Branko interview them, I think last week, and I thought I'd play them. So this is straight after this. This is Paul Mack playing underneath me with Peter Morris. You're on here, let's go.

Here we go. Kia ora. Back again. Thought I'd just quickly let you know what's happened, what we played. We just played Get Down Services. They're from, I don't know where they're from, actually. With I Got Views. We had DJ Anna Harby. Before that, with Fierro Verjo Cuevenda. He's from Mexico, I think. And Sid Barrett. That was takes one and two. That was, obviously Sid Barrett with the guitar, and that's it. Nothing else. Raw. And I thought it was... I've been listening to that in my truck, actually, and it's just really raw, and you can hear every little thing of it, and it sounds really good. I thought I'd share it with you. Dynamite before that with War Inside, and Punter. Good Melbourne band with State Breakfast. And a bit of a band. Well, that's different from a state funeral, isn't it? And we started off with Proto Marta, who are playing here pretty soon or have played here just recently. That was Pontiac 87. All right, this is a slowed version next, but if you got good speakers, you want to listen to this because I just really loved it when I heard it, and I thought I'd share it with you again. So here you go. Check it. Something different. You're on Hey Yo, Let's Go.

Kia ora. We just had Compromat, a new one for them. That was a live version of it. Traum and Und Existence. A new one for Mango and Euphoria before that with a song called Arm Candy. We had Who Pays before that with German Intimacy and Camellia Sinensis with Fraction. 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A new one for them is Leisure. And we started off with Omanix. That was Struggle. That was a slowed version. Underneath me right now is Emil Misery with Jacob's Prayer, and you can get back into it.

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1: The man can't say that I am. Oh, the man mean I can't say that. Then where the police and soldiers are dead far. Then what when a gunman back me up round the corner and a police and soldiers are not dead there. Where I go use for defend myself? Eh?

Oh, the words. They were written a long time ago, but they're still valid right now. Got the orange man out there doing stupid stuff. We just heard Ubik with Youth Gang Fantasy. Treater with The Last Floating Stage. We had Ass before that with Shame Bomb. And Joy Division gave us Shadow Play. Butthole Surface before that with Rocky. Noose with Low Life started that off. Hope you're enjoying the set. Hope you're enjoying the sounds. If you are, there's a Facebook page and an Instagram page. Check them out. Heyo, let's go. bottom-on/4ZZZ and on Facebook. 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

Kia ora. Thanks for listening. We're just about, just about to the end of the show now. But during this weekend, you know, it's a bit of a rainy weekend. Have a good think about where you want to be this time next week. And put it together. Put the things in place. Put a few things together. One plus one plus one equals, you know, eight sometimes. You know, just put the steps in place and things happen. Keep in mind, always remember in this climate we got at the moment with, people coming around with all new ideas, but they're not. Nothing new. And, I'm talking about Pauline Hanson. What has she done? She's been in Parliament for 25 years. What's the good thing that she's done in the 25 years? What is it? I can't remember. I can't think of any good thing that she's done in the time that she's been here. So, keep in mind, no child ever is born a racist. It's always learnt, and it's uneducated, I reckon. So, anyway, chin's up. Pick a path that's really good for you, and keep it on the same track, and keep it steady as she goes. And I'll see you next week. Thanks for listening. We're out of here now. This is Mind Flowers. This is by Ultimate Spinach from 1968, and this song's called Mind Flowers. And give it a listen. You never know. You might just like it. See ya. If only I played the right song. Here we go, Mindflowers by Ultimate Spinach.

0: What's up, YouTube? It has just ticked over to 2:02 a.m. Actually, 2:03 now that I'm looking at the time. Mm-hmm. And you, we are so happy to have you here. We are filling in for the Rave Yard today. And we are going to be raving to a bunch of different songs, whether that is Kevin Abstract or some SD Kid. We got you. We rave to anything out here.
1: Exactly.
0: And you might hear a unfamiliar voice with me tonight. I am joined by my bestest, awesome friend ever, Biol.
1: Hello, I'm Biol.
0: You're Biol. Tell us a little bit about yourself, Biol.
1: A little bit about myself. I do work at the Krabby Patty. It is one of my biggest accomplishments in life. Is that I just cook burgers for a living.
0: Hell yes.
1: And yeah, that's a little bit about myself.
0: Awesome. Well,
1: that's all you need to know, really.
0: Whatever you do, jobless or not job, we are so happy to have you here today. We just heard from Two Hollis and Romulus on their track Left to Right, and that was awesome and fun. And we are going to keep it going with the new Jane Remover and Acrylla, Suave. And this one, always lit. This one, I do believe we should add a little language and content warning in it, love. And for basically this whole show, there's going to be a language and content warning because we're just silly like that. But we're going to hit play on this one now. You are listening to The Rave Yard on 4ZZZ. And my name is Charlie.

0: What's up? What's up? We are so back. What's going on, Bill? What has happened in the past 4 minutes?
1: 4 minutes? Well, we did have SD Kid just play. I don't know if anybody knows that, but a little bit SD Kid.
0: SD.
1: SD.
0: That's his new one, and I actually like it. I'm rocking with it.
1: I catch the wave on it.
0: Yeah, it's going to rock wave. And before that, what did we have? I am having Suave. Was that a song?
1: Yeah, Suave by Acrylla featuring Jane Rubin.
0: Yeah, but I mean, like, wasn't it a meme? Suave. You know the video of that girl singing?
1: No, on
0: TikTok? Because all I do is TikTok. Anyways, shout out Ariel Phillip. We miss you so much. We've actually got a Beatles song coming up later just for you, Pookie. And
1: about fixing holes, apparently.
0: Yeah. And then just then we had White Eyes, of course, by Jane Remover and Juno and Kamo. What you know about Kamo? Have you listened to that one album? Me neither, actually. That's on my, like, need to listen to album, and I'm gonna get, like, flamed on because I haven't listened to it, and that's like a, you probably need to listen to that, but I haven't. But one day it will happen.
1: It's okay, one day.
0: One day it will happen.
1: This is the night that we listen.
0: Maybe it is. Maybe we just play the whole freaking album,
1: exactly.
0: Huh?
1: This is actually a listening raving.
0: Exactly.
1: Party.
0: This is the Kamo raving listening party. Tap in. It's 2:15 a.m. now. Wow, time flies when you're having so much fun with your friend.
1: Exactly.
0: And we're going to continue the fun because we also have a new one from Fake Mink.
1: What?
0: I love Fake Mink. I feel so, like, I want to take him and hide him away from, like, the evils of the world.
1: That's how I feel about Netspend. I kind of
0: Don't get me started on Netspend, lad. He is so sweet as well.
1: His edits as well.
0: Yes,
1: when
0: yes.
1: I'm into Culture Kings and I hear, like, Fake Mink and Netspend, I'm like, that's my son.
0: Oh, that is my son. That is my child separated from my womb at birth, bro. Like,
1: literally.
0: Oh, God bless those boys. But yeah, this one is very good. It came out, I don't know when it came out. Literally today. But it's very good. It's literally just called Burn It. Tough. If you, actually, I'm not going to ask that because that's like arson. But I was going to say, if you could like burn something right now, what would you burn?
1: I'm going to burn some CDs.
0: Okay.
1: Burn It by Fake Mink on my CD.
0: Yeah. I like that. Yeah. I like that. If I could burn anything right now, I think I would burn paper.
1: Paper?
0: Because it's like a smell comes out of it and then it's like, whoa, this is nice.
1: Do you like the smell of like petrol and gas
0: station? Yes. I don't think I'd burn a gas station because that would like explode and then I don't want to deal with the like the outcome of that. You know what
1: yeah.
0: I mean?
1: Yeah.
0: A bit traumatic. Maybe one day, but not today. But I do love the smell of like smells that are not good for you. You know what I mean? That like kill your brain and all that.
1: Yeah, yeah.
0: It's worth it though, I think. Mm-hmm. But yeah, we're going to jump into this one called Burn It. And I do believe this one also comes with a language and content warning.
1: Absolutely. Think about what you want to burn while you listen to Burn It by Fake Mink.
0: On God. And you're on 4ZZZ with Charlie and Biol. And we're raving and we're getting litty.

0: My God. What's going on? I want to preface that I don't have... I'm not going crazy. I promise I'm fine. I just had the microphones mixed up. So shout out Marty. Thanks for letting us know. Yes. I'm so glad that we only got 10 minutes in when we could have gotten 2 minutes in. Then it just sounds like I'm talking to myself the whole time.
1: She did take her meds, guys. I promise. I am Viol. I really hope you can hear me now. Shout out Marty Schroll. We appreciate you so much.
0: Anyways, moving on. We're going to forget that ever happened. Mm-hmm. We just heard from Jim Legacy, the track 06 Wayne Rooney, off his album 2025, Black British Music, a.k.a. my second favorite album of 2025. It was really good. Life-changing. Life changed. I'm not black. I'm not British. But I am music. See ya.
1: Yes.
0: We are. Next up. We're going to switch it up a little bit. We're going to be hearing from some geese. And I know we are only like 30 minutes in to our little section, but we're already crying at the rave.
1: Exactly.
0: We are already crying at the rave.
1: See?
0: Hell yes. What you know about geese, Bill?
1: What you know about geese? They are pretty mellow. I will admit that. But they're pretty deep as well. And Cameron Winters?
0: Yeah.
1: That's lead singer.
0: Yeah.
1: He does have some vocal cords on him. I will admit that. That throat.
0: That white boy can sing.
1: Exactly. He might be the throat goat.
0: Whoa! Hey. We went to a vinyl store in Paddington on, what day was this? Wednesday?
1: Yes.
0: And we saw Geese record.
1: Yes.
0: We saw a lot of geese going on, actually. Because we went all the way to this vinyl store in Paddington. Because on Monday morning, I open up the gram and I see a post. And I'm like, wow, what's this? And it was a vinyl store. And they had gotten in the Brockhampton 2019 album Ginger, the red edition one. And I was like, oh my God, I've been waiting my whole life for this. I've been waiting all night for this moment. That was literally me. And I was like, I need speed. I need this. And so I said, Bjorn, we're going there on Wednesday and we're getting this damn vinyl. Okay, that's okay. Yes. So we went. Absolutely. Walked in this damn store, searched every single little aisle because I'm kind of the anxious little child. Like, I don't like asking for help. You know what I mean? Like, when someone like... ask me if I need help, and even if I do, I just say no because like I don't want to annoy them. So we were looking around and I'm like, damn, I think we're gonna have to speak up and ask. And as soon as I could even get the full sentence out, actually I made Bjorn ask because I was too scared. I didn't want to like, oh, I don't know, you guys, it would seem corny, like, yes, oh my God, I still listen to Brockhampton, don't tell me about it. Didn't even get the full sentence out and he was like, nah. Some guy called up ASAP Rocky. I was like, oh, bro, my God, are we kidding literally. Me this guy named Tom. So Tom, if you're listening right now, I will pay double the price, whatever you pay for that vinyl. Like, I'm a match that. I might even drop four digits for this. You don't know me. So we do have a couple of tracks from Brockhampton coming up, especially one off Ginger. So for your listening pleasure and experience, stick around because we'll be bumping that later. But yeah, that was an awesome, fun day trip. We had so much fun. But one day I'll get my hands on the Brockhampton vinyl Ginger. They don't make it anymore, so it's like really hard to get. But yeah, little fun fact. But we are going to jump into this geese, and you still can get geese vinyl. So
1: absolutely,
0: if that's your thing, then go and cop one because fire as hell. Am I right? But yeah, we'll be back soon, I guess, with maybe more stories and fun tales. Anyways, you're on 4ZZZ because where the hell else would you be on 2:30 on a what's the day? Saturday morning.
1: I want to be there. I want to be on 4ZZZ.
0: Take me there. Does this one need language warning?
1: Language warning? I don't think so. No. Geese is normally very friendly.
0: All right, kiddies.
1: So
0: take notes.
1: Listen with your friendly.
0: See you later.

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1: 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And every truth that I discover feels so false.

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1: Hey, what's good?
0: Screaming that one. That don't talk to me. That was Baby Boy by Kevin Abstract. We love Kevin.
1: We love Kevin and we love all our abstract people. Shout out to all our gender non-confirming people, our lesbians,
0: yes,
1: our bisexuals, yes, our gay people, our, yes, transgender people,
0: yes,
1: everybody outside questioning, in between, everything.
0: Hell yes.
1: You're all valid. Happy Pride Month to all of you guys.
0: Take me there.
1: Happy Pride.
0: Yes. And yeah, just everyone. Yeah. Everyone's happy. I hope everyone, no matter what, if you're unlabeled or what.
1: Exactly.
0: I love you. I'm going to touch you.
1: Hold on.
0: Pause.
1: Yeah.
0: But yeah, sorry, that one got me in my feels. Including the next song that's about to play, because, mate, this TS means something to me.
1: Holy segue.
0: This is the new Steve Lacy. The feeling. And the feeling that this gives me, it's every feeling I've ever felt in my life.
1: Just a cacophony.
0: Yes. Wait, what?
1: Wait, no.
0: What
1: a myriad.
0: Mean?
1: Wait,
0: cacophony.
1: No. Cacophony is like chaotic noise.
0: I've never heard that word in my life.
1: Wait, you should use it next time.
0: Yeah, I will.
1: Absolutely.
0: Cacophony. How do you spell that? Spell it.
1: C-A-C-O.
0: C-A-C.
1: I know Shrubshul couldn't spell cacophony.
0: Oh, God.
1: Thank you so much, Shrubshul. Honestly, without you, Charlie would seem insane.
0: I would literally sound crazy. I'm going to be so embarrassed because I always go and listen back to the radio shows. Because you know what? I do like the sound of my own voice. I'm going to admit that. I think I'm the funniest person on earth. And I'm just going to sound like I'm talking to myself for the first 5 minutes.
1: Hey, but you know what?
0: Hey, Biel, how are you? Crickets.
1: Hey, Biel, introduce yourself.
0: Jobless.
1: Hey, I'm not jobless, by the way, guys. I work at the Krabby Patty, so I'm not jobless at all. I work at a burger place, actually, but I can't list.
0: Disclose that.
1: Yeah, I can't.
0: We ain't doxing anyone tonight, guys.
1: Private confidential information. Anyway,
0: what?
1: How are we feeling tonight?
0: Exactly. If you want to let us know any thoughts, any jokes, any questions, anything, hit us up on that damn text line because I want to hear it.
1: Exactly. What's our number again?

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1: But I'm gonna have my final moments of happiness before I like start bawling my eyes out and lie on the floor, listening to The Feeling by Steve Lacy.
2: Exactly.
1: This one comes with a language warning. But that's okay, because we all have fun around here.
2: Oh.
1: And I hope you enjoy it as much as I do, and you probably won't, because I genuinely, in one day, I played the song 60 times. I don't know how that's even possible.
2: 60 times?
1: Yeah. It's really freaking good.
2: Wow.
1: But yeah, you're on 4ZZZ, because who else will be playing The Feeling by Steve Lacy at 2:40 in the morning? I don't know, you tell me. My name is Charlie, of course, aka Charlish Gabino. Gambino, aka the best, and exactly. I'm here with Bjol.
2: Hello.
1: And we're having fun, and we love all of you.

0: I love Kevin Abstract. What's up, YouTube, tube, and we are back again.
1: Hello.
0: You have stumbled across 4ZZZ, and we're so happy you're here. My name is Charlie, aka Charlish Gambino, and with me here tonight, I've got big booty, beautiful Biol. How you feeling?
1: Okay, that's a good description of me.
0: Yeah,
1: if
0: exactly.
1: If you see someone walking around with like a big cream cake, that might be me. Creamination.
0: Perhaps Creamination. #Creamination. We just, of course, yes, heard Joyride by Kevin Abstract. Yes. And before that, we had Thug Life by Brockhampton. I was going to bring in my iridescence vinyl again, but do you know how to play a vinyl?
1: Let's ask Shrub Hall.
0: Oh my
1: weather.
0: Is that your best friend now?
1: Yeah, Shrubshaw. Please tell me if I'm saying your name wrong, by the way. Marty Shrubshaw?
0: Yes.
1: I think that's correct.
0: Yeah.
1: Yeah.
0: You know what? Hell yeah.
1: That's our best friend.
0: But yeah, I don't know how a vinyl work. I just have them for fun and games. But Ariel knew because show I did with Ariel. AKA, shout out Ariel. I love you.
1: I miss
0: forever.
1: You, Ariel.
0: Ariel's back in Darwin for the university holidays.
1: Yes. In alligator hell. Because Darwin has really freaky Australian animals.
0: Yeah, they have like real crocodilians in the flesh there, like just roaming around.
1: It reminds me of Florida. By the way, guys, I'm not from here, if you can't tell from my name, Biol.
0: Yeah, what are you? What breed are you?
1: What breed am I?
0: Yeah.
1: Hello. I am Korean, actually.
0: Oh.
1: Yes.
0: Hello.
1: Hello. My little soda pop.
0: What was that?
1: I don't know.
0: But yeah.
1: Yeah.
0: So we've got, yeah. Well, I'm unfortunately. No, I'm just white.
1: England. English?
0: Oh, mate. Have you been keeping up with the World Cup?
1: Oh, guys. 11 a.m. Wednesday?
0: Yeah.
1: Yes, that England game.
0: Yes. Oh, yes. Yeah, that was 7 a.m. on Wednesday, and England drew with Ghana. But on Sunday, so tomorrow at 7 a.m., England is playing Panama. Who even the hell is Panama? And I'm excited. I'm going to get up and watch it, even though I'm going to be really tired. I wish the games were later in the afternoon. You know what I mean?
1: Yeah, so we did have that Australia game today at like 11 a.m.
0: Yeah.
1: Was it Australia versus...
0: It was Australia and Paraguay, I think. And it was a draw. They drew. Mm-hmm. But I finished work at 12 p.m. So I didn't really have time to like go out and get like Liddy for, you know what I mean?
1: Yeah.
0: And I'm going for England anyway. So I don't care.
1: What of a trailer.
0: But anyways. Yeah, I never really get into sport like that much. But we also had the NBA finals a couple weeks ago.
1: Oh my goodness.
0: My glorious New York Knicks won. I'm so happy.
1: Knicks in five?
0: Knicks, yeah, it was in five, right? Mm-hmm. I was jumping for joy. But yeah.
1: Just like Joy. I hope you guys enjoyed that Joyride by Kevin Abstract.
0: Hey, okay. Connections.
1: But what's coming up next?
0: Next, we have a couple of niche underground awesome songs. Hey, do you want to...
1: We handpicked them.
0: We went into the 4ZZZ hot bin and we were like, you know what? Let's test some of these out. So we have Sunburnt by Lottie McCloyd and Birthday Song by... Moongaze.
1: Exactly.
0: If it's your birthday, let us know in the comment section.
1: Happy birthday to you.
0: And yeah, we that's just a teaser. We'll sing you the full song if it's like actually your birthday.
1: Exactly. Come text us. What's our number again?
0: 0420-626-7333.
1: Yes.
0: Please speed. I need this. I love getting everyone's text messages and reading them because it's so cute.
1: I know.
0: Like, knowing that everyone is, like, living their lives right now. Yeah. You know what? And people are actually listening right now.
1: Exactly. There are probably a lot of lurkers.
0: Mm.
1: You know, we have so many non-subscribers. By the way, guys, I think you should subscribe.
0: Hey, that is so right.
1: Not gonna lie.
0: I need to renew my subscription, like, soon.
1: Exactly.
0: I'm gonna do it.
1: Yeah.
0: So... It's really a once a year payment, and then you can feel so awesome and good about yourself, and it's like not that much, you know what I mean? So it's like, why not?
1: Exactly.
0: Why not?
1: Support local people.
0: Exactly. Support my hopes and dreams, bro.
1: Exactly. Support art, guys.
0: Exactly. Art.
1: Just like Lottie McCloyd.
0: Yes.
1: And Moongaze, that's coming up soon.
0: Exactly. So we're gonna press play on those two, and We actually haven't heard the songs in full. Yo, we just got a subscriber.
1: Oh,
0: hey!
1: Yay! Thank you. So happy birthday.
0: Thank you.
1: Thank you
0: my God.
1: So much.
0: Taddeus. Staglitz. Taddeus Staglitz.
1: What is the origin of your name? Now I'm really curious.
0: I want to know, so send us a message. But thank you so much. You're so cute.
1: Thank you so much.
0: Yay. Oh, guys, I'm so good at this. Am I convincing enough? But hopefully we'll get a couple more subscribers after hearing these next couple tracks. So stay tuned. We will be back. Don't miss us too much. This is Sunburnt by Lottie McLeod.

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1: Oh, but Dad, you know I can simply pick up the announcer's voice directly with my super hearing.
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0: How's your weekend?
1: Oh, such a good
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0: Hello, we are so back. And before we say anything at all, we want to say thank you to our latest subscriber, Chenu. We are butchering the hell out of your name and we're sorry, but we love you, whatever your name is.
1: Thank you so much.
0: But yeah, so I hope you enjoyed that one. That was, wait, pause. That was Working Week by Vispy.
1: Very cool. Nice.
0: That was a banger. I didn't mind it at all.
1: Like I was on a road trip.
0: Yeah.
1: You know, just in my van or something.
0: Exactly. Happy vibes. I'm feeling it. But yes, thank you so much for that one. If anyone else wants a cheeky little, what's that word?
1: Recommendation?
0: Suggestion. Absolutely. Yeah. Request.
1: Wish.
0: If anyone has requests, let us know on 0420-626-7333 and we would love to play it, whatever
1: exactly.
0: It is.
1: And
0: probably not Taylor Swift.
1: Yeah.
0: But we're going to be switching up the vibe quite a lot now. We are going to get into our awesome, fun. Everything I play is awesome and fun, but like true. Different like types of awesome and fun.
1: Yeah, because we're trying to get into a diverse rave.
0: Yeah.
1: Yeah, and do you know what's brown and sticky? According to Danny Brown, a stick.
0: Is that right? And a stick. Thank you so much, Deuce. But yes, sorry guys, Danny Brown is just on my mind because we have a couple of Danny Brown tracks coming up now. And I saw Danny Brown like 2 weeks ago. And I had so much fun.
1: Yes.
0: It was
1: Take me there. I want to go there.
0: I had such an awesome night. I can't believe he's 50 and he looks.
1: What?
0: Yeah.
1: Well, I didn't even know that.
0: He is unk, but he's still got a six-pack. He's still jumping around or whatever.
1: Oh, my god!
0: Collaborating with transgenders is awesome.
1: Transgenders.
0: It's so fun. No, have you seen all the TikToks? It's like a joke. Yeah. Like, every time there's a new, like, oh, my god, underground, like, transgender, like, artist. It's like Danny Brown at their door.
1: Danny Brown.
0: Check. Oh, my goodness. because I think the first Danny Brown song I heard was the collaboration album with JPEG Mafia, the 2023 one, Scaring the Hoes.
1: Yes.
0: That is a 10 out of 10 album for me. No skips at all. It changed my life. I'm going to say it.
1: Life-changing album.
0: And then Viol, who I have here with me tonight, actually
1: hello.
0: Put me on one of my like favorite artists of this day, hashtag Jane Remover. Because one night I was like, hey guys, what's a song that sounds like this song? And Bjorn recommended me a song that sounds like this song. And then I listened to the song that sounded like that song. And it was Psycho Boost by Jane Remover and Danny Brown. And it was like, I could just feel, you know, the scene in Ratatouille when the mice bites like the cheese and like the fruit together and like the brain explodes. That's what I felt like. I could just feel like my brain changing for the rest of my life. And it has.
1: I'm so happy. Honestly, actually forgot that I introduced Jane Remover to Charlie.
0: Yeah.
1: So when Charlie was like, thank you for introducing me to JR, I was like, I did that? That was me?
0: Uh-huh. It was
1: completely
0: you.
1: Completely forgot.
0: If it wasn't for you, I wouldn't have met like half my friends, bruh.
1: Yeah.
0: It's crazy. It's craziness.
1: See, I'm so grateful because now Charlie is the biggest Jane Remover fan ever.
0: Hey.
1: And I'm just so proud.
0: But yes, a little bit more lore. But yes. Mm-hmm. It's now 3:15 a.m. Hashtag 3 a.m. Hide from Freddy Fazbear. Freddy Fazbear. And we're going to play Danny Brown now.
1: Yes.
0: These next couple come with a lot of language warning because Danny Brown is a bit goofy like that. But bang is either way. So if you don't listen to that, that's fine. If you're a child, why are you still awake? Go to sleep. I know you don't go to school tomorrow, but it's 3 a.m. Please rest your eyes, little jit.
1: Sleep is important.
0: You're on 4ZZZ because where else would you be? My name is Charlie, and I'm here with y'all, and we're getting litty.

0: Welcome back to
1: Wait, it ain't finished.
0: Shit.
1: Oh. Oi.
0: Shoot. I'm so sorry, guys.
1: Ain't it funny how that just happened?
0: Yay! What just played?
1: What's going on? It is about to take over to 3:30 a.m. Mm-hmm. And we are so back. And it's Biel and Childish Gambino. And you're on 4ZZZ. Because where else would you be? We just heard some cheeky little Danny Brown, as we were chatting about before. What's brown and sticky? Danny Brown. And what do we have before that? Copycats.
0: Bro,
1: it's a Danny Brown party.
0: Yes.
1: We are raving to Danny Brown.
0: We did have Handout by Miss Kanina before that.
1: And that wasn't mean to be negative. That was like good. Wait, I meant this. Wait, say it again.
0: We did have Handout by Miss Kanina before that.
1: Oh. And it was so awesome. Oh. I feel like I can do it pretty well.
0: Yeah, no, but...
1: Oh. Oi.
0: Wait, play it again.
1: Oh. I'll play it.
0: Wait, you didn't even play it. No, wait.
1: Oh,
0: that you sound like it.
1: It's me. You know the Freddy face.
0: Yes, yes. Yeah.
1: Guys, I talk in TikTok reaction images. If you
0: all Charlie does is TikTok.
1: All I do is TikTok. Shout out Ariel. I miss you. I'm gonna touch you when you come back.
0: Yes.
1: We're not gonna exactly switch it up, but we are gonna play some Drake. Drake, I can't form a solid opinion on you. You are funny, you're a bit goofy, and you make some bangers. And this one is probably one of the only good songs off Iceman.
0: Iceman. This is from Iceman.
1: Manish on the Beach. Yeah, this is from Iceman. It's a good song though, trust me. And the song is called Too Hard for the Radio. Hey. But it ain't too hard for this radio because I'm playing it and I'm sometimes too hard for the radio, but like in a good way.
0: Exactly.
1: Like I'm hard. Pause.
0: I'm
1: too hard. What? But no, this song is very good. I promise you. You're going to love it. Who's ever listening? But let us know what you're doing at 3:30 a.m. in the morning.
0: Absolutely.
1: Because I want to know.
0: We want to know. We want to experience it with you.
1: Mm-hmm. Hell yeah.
0: You listening right now
1: to Too Hard for the Radio by Drake.
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0: With Iceman.
1: With Childish Gambino.
0: And Biel.
1: And Biel. Let's go.
0: We'll be back soon.
1: Yes.
0: To enlighten you about Lucy Bedrock.
1: This one needs a language warning as well. P.S. I love you.
2: Yeah. Hey, whoa, yeah.

0: and we are so back. And guys, I want to say I was just enlightened by a video sent by my dear friend Bowden, as a 0.5 slow mode video of Cold Shotter being Cold Shotter. Now I'm feeling
1: sensual, like
0: sensual.
2: I was just enlightened.
0: Oh my god, wait. Okay, embarrassing. Okay, wait. Anyways, we just heard from Lucy Bedrock.
1: Yes.
0: And
1: Mimosa.
0: Yeah, because Mimosa. I am manifesting Lucy to play that song.
1: Yes.
0: When I go to his show. Next week,
1: literally next week,
0: I'm going down to Sydney with my awesome fun friends, and we're gonna have so much fun. And I've seen a couple of videos of Lucy playing Mimosa, but like that is my favorite Lucy track, and I just need that played. Mm-hmm. I just need that played. So that was my manifestation.
1: I need to be there.
0: Yes. Sorry, guys. I'm like my mind isn't here anymore. I'm off in fairy world. I'm off in Cold Shoulder world. I went to the Lonely Soldiers literally a month ago. It's already been a month. It was best night of my life. I had so much awesome fun, and now he ain't coming back.
1: Hey, manifest.
0: He said he liked my hair and he took a picture with me and all that. Oh my god, bro.
1: At Childish Gambino.
0: But we have a Lonely Soldiers track coming up. I think I've queued Show Me Love. That one's like our favorite. Oh yeah, mm-hmm. It's in like five songs time.
1: Yeah.
0: So if you want a cult on your shoulder, then stay tuned because we're gonna play that.
1: Exactly.
0: And I'm so excited. And before that, we had Too Hard for the Radio by Drake. Banger. Did you enjoy it?
1: I mean, I'm skeptical.
0: Mm.
1: Music is music.
0: Mm.
1: Drake is Drake. Mm. See, I can't form a solid opinion, like you said.
0: Yeah.
1: You know what? Guys, tell us what you think about Drake.
0: Exactly. Send us a text on the text line, of course, because where else would you text?
1: At 0420626733.
0: And let us know what you think. Mm-hmm. But coming up, Oi, Biol.
1: Yes.
0: Would you like to introduce our next...
1: Absolutely.
0: Song.
1: Next song. Well...

0: they are an Australian local artist, you know, support your local community. Their name is Emmy Emmy, and the title is Urasai. It's in Japanese. I'm not Japanese, but it's a pretty cool song, guys. You should check it out.
1: Yes.
0: In a few seconds.
1: In a few seconds.
0: When we play it.
1: I'm going to play it right fucking now, guys. So hang out with us.
0: Yes. Urasai means shut up in Japanese.
1: Does it really?
0: Yes.
1: Damn.
0: I think it's about defying...
1: defying sound.
0: Social expectations, I guess.
1: Exactly. Don't shut up. Never shut up.
0: Exactly. Just like we're doing right now.
1: I'm never going to shut up.
0: Yeah.
1: Ever. You're on 4ZZZ, where I don't shut up.

0: What's up, what's up, what's up?
1: What's up, YouTube?
0: We are back again, and we just heard a gorgeous little request from my friend, Steven. We go back. I remember you texted in to one of like my first solo shows I did by myself, and I was so happy that I got a text message, and you still listen to this day, so shout out, I love you.
1: Thank you, Barry.
0: And yeah, we just heard Edge of a Dream by Sabrina Laurie, and that was a sweet little cute slow one.
1: Sweet,
0: I'm feeling
1: local
0: it. I'm feeling
1: Australian
0: it.
1: Artist, actually.
0: Hell yeah. Oh yeah, it's new
1: that
0: as well.
1: Yeah, a new release from March this year.
0: Yeah, love it.
1: Yo, check out their concerts if they're doing any gigs.
0: Head on down.
1: Yeah, head on down.
0: And we also heard East Village by Spacey Jane. And you can never really go wrong with Spacey Jane. Like, it's always going to be good.
1: Yeah.
0: It's always going to be good. And before that, we had... Oh, what do we have? What do we have?
1: Oh, Nobody by Pretty
0: Nobody.
1: Fun. Shout out to Lena, my roommate. She actually got me into Pretty Fun.
0: I love you, Lena, as well. I think we honestly might be the first Australian radio station to play Pretty Fun.
1: Yeah.
0: I feel like we might be. We just niche like that. We just cool like that. And we already chatted about our cute little Emmy song.
1: Yes, Emmy.
0: And that's what we've been doing. That's what we've been up to. It is 3:55 AM. Freddy Fazbear hasn't come and killed us yet, so we're safe.
1: We're surviving that night.
0: And like always on a Childish Gambino show, we are switching up the vibe and we are heading into Eshe territory. We are going to be hearing from some... Oh my God. Oh my God.
1: Some cold shutter. Oh.
0: And some hooligan hefts and some birds and some JK47 and some Nerve and some Central C.
1: Yes. Shout out to Nerve, by the way.
0: Shout out to Nerve and shout out to Gene, who goes... I'm not going to actually dox him, but he goes to the gym I work at. I love you, Gene. You're so cool and awesome.
1: Yes.
0: And I'll probably... Actually, no, you don't train on Saturday. So I might see you during the week and I might bring this up if I'm not too embarrassed. But yes, we love Nerve around here.
1: Yes.
0: But we are going to jump into this Hooligan Hefts one.
1: Hooligan Hefts.
0: Or should we play the cold shutter one first?
1: Ooh. Should we introduce your husband?
0: My bro. We're married, he don't know it, but
1: beautiful Thai prince, by the way.
0: Yes, they just finished up, I think it's their final show of their little tour,
1: really?
0: The Lonely Soldiers tour in Sydney.
1: Yes.
0: And my friends went, Bowden and Fletcher, I love you both.
1: Shout
0: and I hope you had so much fun. And I'm totally not jealous that I'm not there. Stuff all
1: ow, of y'all. Ow, stop hitting me, Charlie. Stop hitting me.
0: Oh, I'm angry. but this one is called Show Me Love. And I think this is the first... This is the first, like, soldier song I heard. But I discovered Fortune first. Shout out Fortune. You're cool as well. But shout out my favorite. But this one comes with a language warning.
1: Yes.
0: But it's really good, I promise. Hear me out, hear me out.
1: A really
0: out,
1: big language warning for, I think, the next couple of songs,
0: yes,
1: as always.
0: So if that's not your vibe, go to sleep or go somewhere else, please.
1: But we'll
0: please
1: always be here until
0: exactly
1: 6 a.m.
0: We support you no matter what you want. And yeah, we're here till 6. We're only halfway there. Oh, we're halfway there. Oh. Okay, I'm going to go play the song and we're all going to goon. Okay, you're on 4ZZZ. My name is Charlie. And your name is Viol.
1: Yeah.
0: And I love cold shutter.
1: Let's go.
2: If you're looking for devotion, you've got to show me love.

0: And what's going on?
1: What's popping, guys?
2: What's popping? Brand new, we've just hopped in. Got options.
1: What happened? What happened?
0: Do you know that song?
1: Fluffy Joe?
2: No, it's Jack Harlow.
3: Oh, I'm so sorry.
0: No, you know that song. wait, I'm nervous. Wait, what'd you say?
1: What?
0: At the start?
1: I thought you said, do you know that song?
0: It's Jack Harlow.
1: I thought you were referring
0: Brand new whip just hopped in.
3: Oh, brand new
0: I got option. Yeah.
3: Oh.
0: What do you think I said?
1: Do you know that song? That's all I
0: did
1: heard.
0: Say that. Okay, and then I just started talking. I don't even care anyway. Whatever. Anyways, we just heard a little bit of some Slayer. And I swear, I actually talk these things into existence. Yes. Every time I have come on here and said, hey, specific artist, please come to Australia. They actually have. Like, hey. About 2 months before Danny Brown announced the Stardust tour, I was talking about Danny Brown. I'm like, Danny Brown, come here and bring JPEG. But now they're beefing, so they didn't come together. But JPEG Mafia should come soon, so I'm going to talk this into existence as well, because... Yes. The thing about JPEG Mafia is he never forgets Australia.
1: Mm-hmm.
0: He makes the journey every year, and I love him for that. Yeah, I love that man.
1: He may be
0: so,
1: a cornball.
0: He is a cornball, but he's my cornball.
1: Yes,
0: I'm a cornball as well. He's my cornball. But yeah, so manifesting Slayer and JPEG Mafia and Fake Mink as well.
1: Yes,
0: please.
1: Please, please, please.
0: Is there
1: please.
0: Anyone you want to manifest?
1: I need Kuri here.
0: Kuri, well. Yes, Kuri,
1: Jane Remover.
0: And Jane Comeback.
1: I think Brockhampton needs to get back together.
0: Bro. Oh, guys. Stop. You're going to make me cry my eyes out. I have a feeling they might be doing something special.
1: Anniversary?
0: Like, I hope. Like, I don't think they're going to do it, but, like, I hope deep down in my heart. Because it's...
1: Yeah.
0: This year was 9 years of saturation. Next year will be 10 years. That's a mm-hmm. long time. That's ten... That's a decade, bro.
1: A decade, bro.
0: That's a long time. So, I hope they do something special. And I know deep down, Kevin Abstract wants that band back together. But, like, things happen, things change. And you can't get everything you want in life. That's just how the cookie be crumbling.
1: The cookie crumbles. That cookie good.
0: Yeah, I know that cookie good.
1: Do you guys like the Cookie Monster?
0: I do.
1: Yeah.
0: What does he sound like again?
1: I want that cookie. I don't know.
0: Who was your favorite? My favorite Sesame Street character was Big Bird, obviously.
1: Oh my goodness, Big Bird.
0: Maybe I'm a Big Bird too.
1: Wait, no, genuinely, I love Big Bird too. I know, who was the Dracula alphabet guy?
0: Wait, guys, I'm going to look it up. Bill, keep talking.
1: Dracula guy. Wait, what about the Grouch? Like the guy in the trash can? That was also, he was kind of...
0: Count von Count. Yeah, he was cool too. I like him.
1: His name was Count von Count.
0: He's actually a bit scary in that. I'm looking at him, but
1: hey, don't diss him like.
0: Sorry,
1: that.
0: I'm sorry. I didn't mean it.
1: You know the guy in the trash can, like green grouchy.
0: Grouchy.
1: Yeah, he's grouchy. Okay, that makes sense.
0: Yeah,
1: and he's grumpy.
0: Yeah, he's cute. Anyways. Sesame Street. Am I right? we are going to continue. Well, not continue on. Slayer was kind of random in the midst of all this Eshe music.
1: Yeah,
0: but
1: and they had Dreamtime as well. Just pop in there.
0: Yeah, hell
1: Dreamtime
0: yes.
1: Dreamtime by Birds. I think they are a Indigenous Australian artist as well.
0: Hell yes. And beautiful. Yeah, a little bit of Hooligan Heffs. I've actually never heard that song before, but I was like, you know what, Hooligan Heffs, but I'm adding that to my like songs now. We were vibing. We were like out there like hacking and stuff.
1: We were dancing.
0: We'll get Liddy.
1: Get Liddy, yeah.
0: But next up, we are going to hear from some JK47 lad.
1: Oh.
0: And fun little fact, I've definitely told this fact before because that's all I really know about JK47. My old coworker, shout out Zach, went to school with the people in JK47.
1: Oh, really?
0: Ain't that awesome?
1: Wow.
0: Yeah.
1: So you are, you know how like you're always seven people or less away from somebody?
0: I actually don't really believe that. I'm going to be so honest. But like, I feel like it is true, but... It just hurts my brain to think about it.
1: Yeah, no, because we have like 8 billion people in the world, yet the world seems so small sometimes. Mm.
0: Because now I think about it, sorry, having a moment. My one of my sister's friends from school, her uncle is Patty Mills, and Patty Mills is in the NBA. So technically I'm like 4 people away from LeBron James.
1: Yeah.
0: Ain't that nuts?
1: You're 4 people away from Jalen Brunson, the king of NBA.
0: Oh my God, my goat. Yeah, I'm like 4 people away from like everyone.
1: Yeah, I think I'm like 2 people away from Obama.
0: Really?
1: Yeah.
0: How?
1: Oh, maybe 3 actually. Well, no.
0: Obama.
1: My roommate's boyfriend is like his parents and family are dentists for famous people in America.
0: Oh,
1: and
0: my.
1: And he met Robert Downey Jr.
0: What?
1: And I feel like they've met Obama.
0: Sun Yun.
1: Genuine descendant.
0: Oh, my God. What's Obama's first Lena. Name?
1: Mr. President?
0: President Obama.
1: That's a joke, guys.
0: We're playing.
1: Yes, JK47.
0: And then, we're going to get into a little bit of Central C. This one's for Ariel. Even though Ariel hates Central C, I don't care. But we're going to play it anyways because I'm on aux today. So you don't get a choice. But if you do want to have input, feel free to send us a message because I love getting messages and it's my favorite thing ever. And I'm going to read out the number again for like the 67th time this night because keep sending me messages.
1: Please.
0: 04206-26733.
1: Also, if you go on the 4ZZZ website, you could subscribe.
0: Yes, please subscribe. Please, just Speed, like, I need this. I need this.
1: Please. Because it's really cheap for like a year and you get so many cool perks and you get to get shout outs from
0: exactly
1: us.
0: And you just feel so good about yourself. Like you feel like you've done something really awesome and fun, which you have. So why wouldn't you want that awesome feeling on 4/18 on this Saturday morning?
1: Exactly. You're contributing to 4ZZZ.
0: Why wouldn't you want that? What's so bad about me, huh? You don't want to?
1: Aww. Wow.
0: Damn, no, that's crazy. Nice, I thought we were friends, bro.
1: No,
0: we were having a nice day. Anyways, we are going to press play on this one. It's called Blacked Out.
1: Blacked Out.
0: Like a phantom. We're going to have some... we've got another SD track later, so stay tuned for that.
1: True.
0: But you're on 4ZZZ, and you're chilling with Childish Gambino and Biel, and we're having so much fun.
1: I'll see you guys later.
0: Skibbity.

Make her leg start shake, make her leg start shake like I make you nervous. Every time that I rap about hoes, I know that you hate those lyrics. I don't believe in love, but that doesn't mean I don't take you serious. I got commitment issues, but I'm trying to fix that for you. If I can't afford that bag that you want, then I will lick that for you.

0: What's up, you two?
1: Welcome back.
0: And we are so back. Welcome back. And it's just about to hit 4:30 a.m., which means it's been an hour since I said it was 3:30 a.m. And Freddy Fazbear never came and got us.
1: We did have the flickering lights, though.
0: We did have some flickering
1: jump scares.
0: Lights. And jump scares some scary noises, but we made it.
1: Hey, we survived. New message.
0: We have a new message.
1: What's pink and fluffy?
0: What's pink and fluffy? Me?
1: Is there any chance of a new Jack? Wait, spoiler alert. We might have
0: pink
1: a
0: fluff.
1: New suggestion.
0: Hey, wait, guys, that's funny.
1: Yeah.
0: What's pink and
1: what's
0: fluffy?
1: Pink and fluffy?
0: Pink fluff.
1: Wait, what's brown and sticky?
0: Danny Brown.
1: Hey!
0: Oh!
1: Wait, let's make one up.
0: We will do our best to find you the new Jack White song.
1: What's white and cloudy? A white cloud.
0: A white cloud. Oh!
1: Okay, your turn.
0: What is blue and wet?
1: Slime.
0: A whale.
1: Like Moby Dick.
0: Yes. Did you ever read that? I've never read that
1: never,
0: book before.
1: Actually. Have you ever seen the movie Troy?
0: No. What
1: I got
0: happens?
1: Recommended it by co-workers.
0: Is it Trojan Horse?
1: That's what I was thinking.
0: That's
1: think
0: a very...
1: Like something
0: hey,
1: gladiator.
0: I actually might need to play that song. Actually, I can't play that song.
1: Oh.
0: It's by Dave and Central C. And Dave came to Brisbane like last week and I didn't go and I actually just don't want to talk about it anymore.
1: Yeah.
0: I can't talk about it. I'm really upset.
1: I'm sorry.
0: I was crying. I wasn't happy. Worst decision of my life. And the only reason I didn't go is because I just dyed my hair green, like bluey green. Mm-hmm. And I was like, oh, I don't have any outfits to wear. What dumb reason is that?
1: No.
0: Check your flow out, bro. Like, what was wrong with me? So, yeah, I'm going to live in that regret for, like, the rest of my life, but...
1: This is a lesson for people listening right now. Who cares?
0: If buy that ticket.
1: It doesn't match. Yeah, get
0: buy
1: that ticket.
0: Buy that ticket, bro.
1: The experience matters more than what you look like. However, your smell does matter.
0: Yes.
1: I will admit, these mosh pits...
0: Always bad.
1: Yeah.
0: Everybody, attention, please. Everybody going to Nina Jirachi or Lucy Baruch, please wear deodorants.
1: Please.
0: Please. I beg.
1: Oh, blue paint?
0: What's
1: wait,
0: wet
1: what's
0: and
1: wet blue?
0: And blue? Blue paint?
1: Oh, blue paint. Hey. Wait, that's smart.
0: I get it.
1: Thank you
0: I
1: so
0: love
1: much.
0: It. Thank you for Produce. Answering. You are our MVP tonight.
1: Yeah,
0: I'll tell you that.
1: Our newest subscriber.
0: Hell yes.
1: What's blue and smells like red paint?
0: Oh, blue paint.
1: Blue paint. Oh, my goodness.
0: That's funny. I like that one. I like that
1: one
0: a lot, actually.
1: I want to use that one next time.
0: I'm going to use that today.
1: Yeah.
0: I'm just tell
1: you
0: someone that.
1: You should use it to your gym crush.
0: Oh, my God. True.
1: What's,
0: we are going to get into
1: the real rave.
0: Restricted.
1: Yes.
0: This one.
1: Massive language alert also.
0: Yes.
1: The title is WTF. What the bleep?
0: I bet you know what that stands for.
1: Yeah.
0: It will be followed by Invisible Wings by Two Chom. Mm-hmm. Very cute, nice, sweet song. I wish I went to Two Chom, but I didn't. But my friend Bowden did. Shout out Bowden.
1: Hey.
0: Twin. We are going to hit the damn song and start dancing and hacking in this room, okay?
1: Absolutely.
0: Is that okay with you all?
1: It's a very heavy, hardstyle techno song.
0: Mm-hmm.
1: So
0: mm-hmm.
1: Be prepared, be warned, and enjoy.
0: My name is Childish Gambino, and my friend is Bjo, and you're on 4ZZZ.
1: 4ZZZ.
0: And this is Restricted.

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0: Welcome back.
1: Are we underscores or what? Welcome back, guys.
0: Underscore over here.
1: 4:44, and it was 4:44, like Make 10 seconds wish. Ago. But, hi, how are we feeling? How are we doing? I'm feeling splendid.
0: I'm feeling absolutely splendid as well. Aww. I was going to say peculiar, but that's not a very nice word. Huh?
1: No, that is a nice word.
0: I mean, yeah,
1: but peculiar. It's just, but like, why peculiar? Like, because that's like a... I feel like when I hear the word peculiar, I just think of a question mark.
0: Yeah, like something right, odd. You okay?
1: Don't mind me. Pretty peculiar too.
0: Feeling a bit odd today. Mm. No, but yeah. I mean, it has been... How many hours of sleep have we gotten?
1: Well, yesterday.
0: I think I'm sitting on 4.
1: Yesterday, I finished work at 12 p.m. and I got home and I went to sleep at like 3 and I slept until 6:30 and then I woke up and I'm like, whoop-de-doo, it's only 6:30. But I couldn't go back to sleep because I was so excited. I was living vicariously through my friends that were going to the Lonely Soldiers concert. And I was like, guys, get out of my face. And so I woke up and I stayed awake and I had a shower and I got dressed. I'm like, okay, I'll stay awake till I have to leave. And then as soon as I have a shower and get dressed and put makeup on my face, I'm like, wow, I'm actually really tired. So I went and lied down for a little bit and then I came here. So I'm on like 4 hours sleep.
0: Hey, same.
1: So like not terrible. And I can sleep a lot tomorrow. You feel me? I'm going to a Sunnybank food festival. Sunnybank food festival.
0: Oh my goodness.
1: I'm so excited.
0: Bank. Yes, that's Sunnybank food festival at... Can we do free promo? It isn't...
1: I don't know where it is, actually. It's I know it's in Sunnybank.
0: I'm sure there'll be huge signs in the plaza around.
1: If you feel like some Asian food, head on. Go to Sunnybank, I guess, and that's where it's going to be at tomorrow. That's where it's going to be at.
0: Dollar Tree of food, I guess.
1: Yep.
0: Food trial. Just food like trial. You could subscribe and try out 4ZZZ.
1: Please, Speed, please. I need this. Please, yes. Subscribe if you haven't already. And if you have already, you can subscribe... in honor of your like pet or your child or you could say you have a child when you actually don't, and oh, you can just make up a child, or you can subscribe for your imaginary friend. Did you ever have an imaginary friend?
0: I don't think I did. See, I role played as a cat when I was a kid.
1: I role played as a horse, so I don't think that's much Yeah, I never had an imaginary friend because I was just so popular and I had like real friends.
0: Yeah, like horses and stuff.
1: Yeah, exactly.
0: Like Birdie and Pinkie Pie.
1: Exactly. Oh, I love My Little Pony. Anyways, we just heard from Underscores.
0: Underscores.
1: On track The Peace of You. And that was a great, splendid album. If you know me and you're always listening in, I always play an Underscores track and I always play a Nina Jirachi track. And I do believe we have some Nina Jirachi coming up later if we haven't played it already. Oh, yeah, absolutely. I see it. It's called Slytherin. That's my Hogwarts house. I'm a Slytherin. What
0: really?
1: Are you?
0: You're a Slytherin?
1: Yeah.
0: I think I got Gryffindor, but...
1: Okay.
0: You know,
1: no, I feel like you're...
0: like a Hufflepuff?
1: Ravenclaw.
0: Like Cho Chang?
1: No, I feel like you're Ravenclaw.
0: Ravenclaw? Yeah. I don't know. What's Ravenclaw about?
1: That's the blue one.
0: Oh, blue. I actually want to dye my hair blue and have pronouns, guys.
1: You already don't have pronouns?
0: Oh, sorry. Wait, no, I do.
1: Yeah.
0: Yeah. Guys, she, they.
1: On God.
0: What are your pronouns?
1: I'm she, her.
0: Nice.
1: Or childish/Gambino. But I have blue hair, actually, right now.
0: Oh, yes.
1: And it's faded. Well, it's actually more green. I'm going to say it's faded more green. Maybe that was, like, the undertone of the dye. So it is like definitely more, like... tealy green. So I'm trying to wash it out because I'm getting it back to pink on Monday. Don't worry, guys. Everyone calm down. But yeah, blue hair like Kuru.
0: Yeah, blue hair like Kuru.
1: Do we have a Kuru track as well lined up for you guys. We have what do we have? Which one is it? It's You Would Never Do It.
0: Oh,
1: sorry,
0: yes,
1: I haven't actually added it to our play thing yet.
0: What's
1: it
0: called? Thingy.
1: Where is it? Let me find this track.
0: Oh, it's at the very bottom.
1: Oh, Kuru. You Would Never Do It.
0: You guys are having a live interaction with us right now.
1: Live day in the life of a 4ZZZ radio host.
0: Yeah. With their best friend Biol.
1: Exactly.
0: And Charles Gambino.
1: And me, Charles Gambino. That's me. But yes, up next for you. Oh, lol. Underscore sandwich. We have another underscores track. This one's innuendo.
0: Oh.
1: What does innuendo mean? Innuendo.
0: Innuendo.
1: I think it's like, is it like a, it sounds like a mystery.
0: Like sexual innuendo, what? Where it's like you're insinuating towards a sexual theme.
1: Oh.
0: Like, that's what she said? Is that an innuendo? Can someone please clarify about that?
1: Someone who studies literature. Yes. Let me know. Someone. Or if your name is Dictionary. I would love
0: Dictionary.
1: I know I've got Google right in front of me at my fingertips, but
0: hey,
1: I have better things to do.
0: Google like uses
1: play and have fun. All right. Yeah. So yes, this track is innuendo, and it will be followed by "You Would Never Do It"
0: You Would
1: by
0: Never Crew, Do It.
1: And then we'll probably come back and have a little chat before we get blacked out like a phantom. You are on 4ZZZ. I don't know where else you would be. It is 4:50, and I'm Skibbity, and what else rhymes with E?
0: E. Berry.
1: Berry.
0: Like Stephen Berry.
1: Stephen Berry.
0: Charlie's Day One. I hope you're still listening, by the way.
1: Steve Lacey.
0: Oh, Steve Lacey.
1: All right.
0: All right.
1: We're going to leave you with this one. We love every single one of you on 4ZZZ.
0: Skibbity.
1: And hashtag underscores.

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0: Tung Tung Brain Rot. Is that what he said?
1: Yes.
0: Yeah.
1: My brother.
0: That was the man of the hour, Kuru, yes. On his track, You Would Never Do It.
1: The Weijin with beautiful blue hair.
0: What's something that you would never do? Damn.
1: Arson.
0: That's a great answer, actually.
1: Yeah.
0: Something I would never do is probably like walk into oncoming like traffic.
1: Oh.
0: You know how some people just cross the road?
1: Yeah.
0: And they like, just do that. I just would never. I'd never do it.
1: You know, like in Vietnam, like the roads and stuff, you genuinely, you have to walk predictably so then people weave around you. There's no such thing as like pedestrian or zebra crossings.
0: No.
1: You just walk.
0: Like Crossy Road IRL.
1: Yes. No, literally Crossy Road IRL.
0: That's terrifying. I would never do that. That's something I would never do. Should have did this sooner. Oh, I'm so excited for Lucy. Anyways. And before that, we had innuendo. And we actually found out the meaning of innuendo.
1: Oh,
0: if
1: yes.
0: You want to enlighten us.
1: It was a remark, I believe, that is like a read between the lines, like a snarky little thing. Mm. It can be rude and sexual.
0: Freaky.
1: Freaky Nikki.
0: Yes. This next track is a very new one. And it's going to come with a language warning. It is Fortune's cute new little... Is it a freestyle? I don't think it is. It's just... It's Fortune X flipped the switch and he just going crazy on it. And I really like it. I really like the sampling, everything. Shout out Don. Awesome and fun. And yeah, we're going to enlighten you guys with that one. And after that, we're going to be blacked out like a phantom.
1: Yeah.
0: With some SD kit. Ah! This one.
1: I'm so sorry,
0: gonna
1: guys.
0: I'm going to dedicate it to my sister, Lexi. She really likes SD kit.
1: Hi, Lexi.
0: OMBL, you like SD kit?
1: Oh, yes.
0: Too?
1: Well, I did have an SD kit phase.
0: I think we all did.
1: Yeah. It was 1 month of just listening to SD kit, and I was really blacked out like a phantom.
0: Yep. And I saw that every time I went on Spotify on my laptop. I'd sit there and open it, and I'd see BL. SD after SD after SD.
1: Yeah.
0: You'd think it was like stuck on loop, but like, I'm so proud that you were into that, you know?
1: Thank you. Yeah, I was really experimenting.
0: Hashtag tapped in.
1: Tapped in. Mm-hmm. Anyway, speaking of tapped in, I think I'm going to be tapped in into Fortune.
0: Yes. Just as it's about to hit 5 a.m. Because what more would you want at 5 a.m.?
1: I know.
0: Nothing else.
1: Than to be with Triple Z.
0: 4ZZZ. Playing Fortune at 4 a.m. on a Saturday morning, love.
1: Let's go, love.
0: My name is Charlie, aka Charlish Gambino, and I'm here with Biol, and we're having fun. And
1: boop, boop, boop.
0: We hope you enjoy this one as much as me. Stick with us.

0: Okay.
1: I just wish the media would get hold of this and quit running it down. It's a good little town.
2: Yeah.
1: One thing about it, though, it keeps a lot of people away.

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1: Let's talk about music. I dig blues music. We don't like children's music.
2: No, no, no.
3: What music are you into?
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5: It's very grown up.
0: Triple Z, home of grown-up music.

0: all doing that? Why is he liking her pics? Oh my god, why is he calling her back? Why was he crying a rack about party in the valley when I was at home with the cat? Feeding it, doing the dishes, and waiting and wishing that he would text me back.
1: Wait. How do you know he was checking her rack?
0: Allie told me that. She said Callie boys are whack.
1: Yeah.
0: She said Sally's ass is fat. It's not just her rack. She's the whole package. I just want all the callers. All of that too much to ask, bitch.
1: First off, Saz, I don't mean to be a savage, but you sound

0: What's going on?
1: On.
2: Girls, am I right?
0: Girls. Ooh.
2: Girls, yeah.
0: Happy Pride Month.
2: Happy Pride, everybody.
0: Anyways, we just heard Slytherin by Miss Nina Geraci and Coda Banks. I've actually never heard that Nina one.
1: Me either.
0: And I highly doubt she'll play it at the Nina Geraci show that we're going to on July... What day are we going to? July 21st? 10? Oh, wait, no, yeah, 10.
1: No, July 21st is my tattoo.
0: Oh, right. Yes. I have so many dates in my head. Wait,
1: I know.
0: Let's check our ticket right now.
1: Yes.
0: Yeah, July 10th at 7 p.m. If you're going to the Nina Geraci Brisbane show on July 10th at 7 p.m., send us a text message and let me know and we can all have fun together.
1: Yes, a text message at...
0: Wait.
1: 0420-626-7333.
0: Let us know. And before that, we heard Love Me For Life by the Loves of My Lives, Brockhampton. R.I.P. in my heart forever. I love you, boys. Love you, boys. 3, 2, 1.
1: Love you, boys.
0: And before that, we had Jane Remover, also W Love My Life, with Professional Vengeance off their 2025 album, Revenge Seekers, album of the year. My favorite album of 2025.
1: Absolutely.
0: What was your favorite album of 2025?
1: That's a difficult question to ask me. 2025, what year? It's 2026 right now.
0: Yeah.
1: 2025.
0: Last year. It's only last year.
1: I genuinely don't know.
0: Like, do you remember, like, your Spotify Wrapped? Like, what you're, like, most...
1: Can I pull it up right now?
0: Of course you can pull it up. Of course. I can chat in the meantime.
1: Thank you so much.
0: And yeah, before that, it was Louis V. Sandals. LV Sandals by SD Kid and Fig Meek
1: Blacked
0: and Rico
1: Ace.
0: And we became blacked out like a phantom. I will tell you that. But yeah, we are going to switch it up a little bit. I swear I say that every single time, but like I promise it's true. And this is a little bit of a throwback. I think I play this like every day at the gym just because it just gets me excited. It's the old Kesha song, We Are Who We Are, but it's a remix. We didn't actually hear the whole remix, so I hope it's a good remix, but you never know these days. But regardless, it'll be fun. And after that, we are going to hear the new Yeet, which is for the Minions movie that Beyonce is actually seeing today, later today.
1: Yes. It came out 25th of June. Is that yesterday or the day before that? Day before yesterday. Yeah. Yes, 26th of June. No, 25th.
0: Mm-hmm.
1: I lied to you guys. Sorry about that.
0: Sorry. Yes. Sorry about that.
1: Sorry, guys. Sorry about that.
0: Are we also playing Sorry About That by Yeet?
1: Yes.
0: I think so. Actually, I lie, we're not, but we're playing On
1: we
0: The
1: aren't?
0: Line. But we can maybe add
1: you
0: Sorry About
1: add
0: that.
1: I swear
0: I downloaded it.
1: Dude.
0: Sorry about that. Okay, we'll try our best.
1: Okay, we'll try our best. Anyways, yes.
0: But yes.
1: Million Dollar Minion and... did we talk about Off Roblox?
0: No, we haven't.
1: That was
0: yet.
1: A spoiler, I'm so sorry.
0: No, we can spoil it. I love spoilers. Yeah. Tell us about it. Tell us how we stumbled across Off Roblox.
1: It was in like local best artists because it is a really good song.
0: Yeah.
1: And we just started playing it because, you know, you just want to discover new artists. And we discovered a really, really fun artist.
0: Yes.
1: Does anybody know what Roblox is? Because...
0: Life is Roblox. It's a game that you can play. And it's very popular with the Jits these days.
1: Yes.
0: But back in my day, it was popular as well.
1: Yeah.
0: I'm a fresh 19 years old, so I'm not actually that old, but whatever.
1: We're still teenagers.
0: What parody is it? Is it Kendrick Lamar? It's not like us, but all the words are substituted with like Roblox-related terms. Anyways, it's a funny song, so we just chucked it in because we're getting a little bit delusional now.
1: We're getting a bit loopy.
0: A little bit crazy, but it's funny. And you're going to enjoy it. So that is in 3 songs time, so stick with us if you want to hear the Roblox jam. But yes, you are on 444Z, and we are so happy that you're here. I'm so happy.
1: At 5 a.m.
0: 5 a.m.
1: Childish Gambino.
0: MBO. And this is We Are Who We Are. By Kesha.
1: La,
0: I hope this
1: la.
0: Gets you Lady AF.

0: performing. Off stage, it's a different story.
1: Even being a little bit over the limit when you get behind the wheel means you're more likely to cause a crash, injure, or even kill someone.
0: If you plan to drink, plan not to drive.
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0: So don't push it.
2: And if someone you know has been drinking, please don't let them get behind the wheel.
3: A message from Rags.

0: you Mad City most wanted. Cause all you do pink has to serve up or something.
1: And that right there was half of Roblox by Jaunders. We thought that maybe after a second thought, it was maybe a tad bit too silly.
2: We are so sorry.
1: But like, maybe it's a listening in my own time song, but I just didn't feel like good in my heart, like making everyone sit through that. Like in the nicest way possible, you know what I mean? Like some songs just aren't meant for certain, like time and place, you feel me?
2: Yeah, like it
1: shout out Jaundoso, like
2: five,
1: you've made a generational banger about Roblox, but I don't know if I can do this at 5:30 in the morning, and that's fine. There's some things you just can't do at 5:30
2: exactly.
1: in the
2: maybe
1: morning.
2: Maybe like
1: another time,
2: Jaundoso.
1: We will run back off Roblox by Jaundoso, but
2: yes, until then,
1: it was an experience.
2: Yes.
1: However, our next song, I also don't think this is a 5:30 in the morning song, but...
2: Hey, Ariel will disagree. This is actually a tribute to our friend Ariel, who has been on here before.
1: Yes, Ariel actually did her announcer training a couple of months ago.
2: Oh, yes.
1: But she hasn't... She's yet to do a show by herself, but she's my gorgeous, sweet angel, and I'm so maternal towards her. Like, I want to also take Ariel and hide her away from the evils of this world. You know what I mean?
2: Like, off Roblox?
1: Yes. I want
2: to take
1: her off Roblox.
2: Off Roblox.
1: Or do you mean, like, take her off Roblox or, like, never make her hear the song off Roblox?
2: That's up to interpretation.
1: All right. It's an innuendo.
2: Yes, an innuendo. We learned something new today, guys.
1: We are learning every day.
2: Yes. The more you know.
1: Yeah. We're gonna play Fixing a Hole by the Beatles, but I'm... low-key waiting for this song to fade out, the Roblox song.
2: Oh, right.
1: Because it's just muted right now. So.
2: Yeah.
1: It has 40 seconds left.
2: I mean, we are kind of fixing a hole right now.
1: Exactly. This is the hole.
2: The hole is the muted song.
1: The muted Roblox
2: song. In a way.
1: Song.
2: Muted Roblox song.
1: Hey, bop,
2: bop,
1: okay.
2: Bop, bop, bop.
1: Have you ever heard of an elevator pitch?
2: Kind of. Is that when a guy in a suit just pitches stuff at you?
1: Yeah, it's like you are in the building as like a big CEO, and you get in the elevator with him, and then you're like, oh my god, this is my chance. I only have like 30 seconds to like pitch something to him.
2: Oh, like network your way up the ladder.
1: Yes. Yeah.
2: Okay.
1: Do that right now.
2: Right now?
1: Yeah.
2: Okay, so you're my CEO.
1: Yes. And I'm in the elevator with you, and you have to try and sell me something. It can be anything.
2: Hey boss, I'm gonna sell myself to you right now. I really think I'm a good employee.
1: Mm-hmm.
2: Why? Because I actually got best employee of the month, guys.
1: Yeah.
2: Yeah, I think that's
1: I'm so
2: thank you so much.
1: You know what?
2: Much.
1: That worked. I'm gonna...
2: See?
1: So what do you want to do?
2: I want to be your secretary.
1: Okay.
2: I want to be your bootlicker. I want to be your hand shiner.
1: My door opener for
2: your
1: my
2: door.
1: Opener.
2: Yeah, your door.
1: Yep. All right. Solved.
2: Yeah. Okay.
1: We're gonna...
2: Let's fix some holes, guys.
1: Let's fix some holes. Yeah, this is an old Beatles one because our friend Ariel is probably like the biggest Beatles fan ever. And it was actually International Beatles Day on the 25th.
2: Really?
1: Yep.
2: Plus the Minion movie.
1: Plus the Minion movie.
2: Hey.
1: It might be the greatest day of the year. I'm
2: honestly,
1: gonna be so
2: honest
1: with you. But yeah, I played this song last time I did a film with Ariel, and I didn't really understand it. I don't know what hole they're fixing and why. I think it's a metaphorical hole, but we'll listen and find out. It's about to hit 5:30 a.m., and you're chilling with Charlie, a.k.a. Charles Gambino, and Biol, and we're having so much fun on 4ZZZ, and we're going slightly silly, and we're really hungry, but
2: yes.
1: Maybe this will fix the hole.

0: finished yet.
1: I'm sorry. I'm sorry. Oh. ASMR. We should do an ASMR.
2: Yes.
1: Does that sound nice?
2: Like, yeah. It's like white noise.
1: Actually, no. We shouldn't be doing ASMR. We should be waking the people up.
0: Oh, wake up.
1: Wake up. Wake your ass up. It's time to go beast mode.
0: Rise and shine.
1: Rise and shine.
0: Rise and shine.
1: It is 5:33 a.m., which means we have Amir.
0: Wait, Stephen Berry, we're not finished yet. I'm so sorry, man. We got like 20 minutes left.
1: 27?
0: 27?
1: 20. I think so.
0: Oh, wait.
1: 26?
0: 26?
1: Is that, does that equal 6 a.m.?
0: I believe 26 so.
1: 26 plus 34?
0: Yes.
1: Oh my God.
0: I'm just saying yes.
1: Guys, I passed general maths.
0: Yes. But yes.
1: Yeah, we ain't finished yet. So. Yeah.
0: Hold your horses.
1: Stick around. We have a wild bunch of songs left. And speaking of songs, I actually have to lock in and add more songs to our queue.
0: Yes.
1: Because I don't have enough songs.
0: Ooh.
1: But coming up, we have two Yeji tracks and
0: Clarity.
1: A Zed throwback.
0: Clarity.
1: Do you want to tell us about Yeji, Bill?
0: Yeji is a Korean alternative electronic artist that's like super cool. I think she got famous for her, what's that one Drake song with the peaches? Passion Fruit. That
1: passion
0: one. The Passion Fruit.
1: Passion
0: Fruit. Yeah. She did a really cool remix and vocal.

0: drinking orange juice like on its own, but like if I go to like a breakfast buffet,
1: yeah,
0: I will get apple juice because it's just smoother, you know what I mean? And tastes like closer to water.
1: Yeah, because the orange juice, they normally like add the little,
0: like, don't get me wrong, flakes. I like pulp, but sometimes it gets in your teeth and then you're like tasting it, especially if you have like having like eggs, then it's like orange and eggs, and it's just a mix of things that I feel like don't mix.
1: And the acidity of that together, it's like when you brush your teeth and then you eat something and there's like the mint from the toothpaste.
0: Yeah.
1: It's still there.
0: But never fear, because we're about to make it rain, girl.
1: Make it rain, girl. Make it rain. Make it rain, girl.
0: I think this is Yeji's, like, this is like her biggest one.
1: Yeah, the top,
0: this is how I found it. I think this was playing on the radio and I was like, hey, this is a fun song. And then I liked it. And then I saw she was doing stuff with Underscores when I became more tapped in. I'm like, oh my God. Ball knowledge right here.
1: You know ball.
0: I do know ball. So
1: much ball.
0: Yeah, and to finish us off, I had to, guys. I go one more Lonely Soldier song because oh my God, I'm gonna go home and watch that video that my friend sent me of Cold Shutter from Tonight, like on repeat. Or she's gonna frame it. Like, you know, you don't get it. You don't get it. The feelings inside me. The feelings inside me. But
1: that little Thai twink.
0: That little Thai
1: tatted up.
0: Oh, tisk tisk tisk
1: tisk tisk.
0: But yeah, that's all we're gonna really say. We're gonna finish on a high. We got some hype stuff. We're so excited, and I'm so excited, and I bet you all are so excited. My name is Charlie. What else would my name be? I can't think of any other name.
1: Charlie Gambino.
0: Charlie Gambino, exactly.
1: Respected magician.
0: Respected magician. Sorry, pardon me. Just then, we were on the Wu-Tang Clan name generator. That's where Childish Gambino got his name from. And you put in your real name and it gives you a Wu-Tang Clan name. And mine, with my real name, is Respected Magician. What is yours?
1: Foolish Bandit.
0: Foolish Bandit.
1: Do you guys think it suits us?
0: I think they're both equally as tough.
1: Respected Magician and Foolish Gambit and Childish Gambino?
0: Yeah, that's me.
1: I feel like they're pretty tough.
0: Very tough. And you know what's tough? This next track. Because everything is tough when I'm on Ox. You're Affordable Zed, and we're having fun, and this is Rango by Yeji, and the next couple of songs will come with a language warning, so please be aware.
1: Yes, make it rain.
2: Make it

Make it.

0: message.
1: And that was The Sims by Cold Shutter and Don and George. And good news, we just got a new subscriber. So whoever you are, if you want to reveal yourself, and I'll give you a virtual kiss. Yes. Because thank you so much. Thank you. Speed, I need this.
2: I need this at 04202.
1: What are you saying? 04206267 33. 04206267 33. I'm trying to memorize the number, actually.
2: Oh,
1: the
2: really?
1: Only two numbers I know are my own and my mum's.
2: 042. I don't even know my mum's. That's the bad thing.
1: Oh. Well, my mum's had the same number from history, and she like drilled it into me as a kid.
2: Wait, that's so smart.
1: I was about to say my mum's number on like air, but I probably won't do that.
2: Hold on.
1: Anyways, I love you, Mum. I don't know if you're listening, but hi.
2: Love you, Miss. I almost said your last name.
1: McAuliffe.
2: Oh, okay.
1: That is her last name.
2: Oh, okay.
1: Yeah.
2: That's public.
1: That's the Sigma last name. That's public information.
2: Sigma. I love you, Mrs. Sigma.
1: And before the culture track, we had Rain Girl by Yeji. Banger as always, and we're gonna jump into another throwback. I know what's better. This will probably be better than the Kesha one. This girl gonna be going crazy. This is, oh my god, clarity. Why are you? Because this is like kind of the most, not the most ravey one, but like when I think of like going to a rave, like if I wouldn't hear some kind of remix of this song, I'd be like, huh?
2: Yeah. No, literally.
1: Is this a banger?
2: Every single festival, every club will have this song.
1: And I go crazy when this plays in the club. I don't complain.
2: And karaoke.
1: Exactly. And to finish us off, you'll probably hear from us beforehand, we've got some more Yeji, LOL, yeah, but with some underscores, and then a little fake Mink track. This is a newer one. This is one of the singles of his latest album, Terrified. You didn't listen to it, did you?
2: No, I haven't.
1: That's right. It was okay. I'd say it was a little bit underwhelming. Like, it was definitely more, like, artistic and, like, a lot of, like, themes going on rather than just, like, banger after banger after banger. But, like, I liked it. I thought it was cool. It was a good listen. Because there was, like, a 7-minute song on there, and I was like, okay. Usually, I do like the 7-minute songs, but it was just, like, an interlude thing.
2: Oh, 7 minutes of just
1: yeah, it was just like talking. So I was like, oh, true. Okay,
2: hey, that's basically what we're doing right now.
1: Exactly,
2: just 7 minutes of talking.
1: But this is a good interlude because I'm funny and interesting. Maybe if it was fake Mink talking, cool. But it was just some random person,
2: just a random
1: going
2: guy
1: on about
2: really?
1: Something. Yeah, I'm not hating. Maybe I'm just a bit like I just don't get it, and maybe that's okay.
2: That's okay. Sometimes we don't get stuff. But
1: exactly,
2: like,
1: and it's not for everyone. Something's just not for everyone.
2: Just like Off Roblox by John Doe's.
1: Exactly. That was traumatic. We're gonna forget that ever happened.
2: Yeah.
1: But yeah, we are about to. Sorry. Press play on Clarity, and it's gonna be fun.
2: Exactly. Thank you so much for subscribing, by the way.
1: Exactly. Whoever you are, please reveal yourself because I want to know.
2: Same.
1: Anyways, my name is Charlie, and you're hanging out on 4ZZZ, and I'm here with Biol, and it's 5:47, and we're tweaking.
2: Let's go.

0: Gotta got a bottle of Bacardi. Gonna drink this shit till it's gone.
1: Woohoo!
2: Wow.
1: That was fun.
2: That was really quick.
1: Time I liked
2: flies
1: it.
2: By when you're having fun
1: time
2: with friends.
1: Flies
2: and
1: by.
2: New subscribers and old subscribers.
1: Exactly. We have a mere 5 minutes left.
2: Mm-hmm.
1: So sad. And we are going to end it on a high note by playing, yeah, the fake Ming track we were chatting about earlier.
2: Yes.
1: But I guess it's time to say our goodbyes.
2: Say farewell.
1: I have to go clock into my J-O-B at 7 a.m.
2: Oh, my goodness.
1: Excited for that. And what are your plans for today, Bill? You've got a lot on
2: plans
1: today.
2: I do have a fair bit of plans. I might go to a cafe for breakfast, guys.
1: Mm.
2: Please give me cafe recommendations or anything.
1: Mm-hmm.
2: I don't know what to eat. And then I need to go see my piercer appointment for these angel fangs of mine. And then the Minion movie. And then, you know, there's a lot of stuff happening. And then I got work tonight as well.
1: Jesus
2: We're
1: Christ.
2: Both working today. It's going to be a long day for both
1: a
2: of us.
1: A long day.
2: Really hope everybody out there who's employed and unemployed, just have fun.
1: Have
2: you know,
1: fun with
2: have
1: it.
2: Fun today.
1: Take every day by day.
2: Yes.
1: Don't look too far in the past and don't look too far into the future.
2: You know why it's called the present?
1: Exactly.
2: Because it's a gift. Today is a gift, guys.
1: Yes.
2: Merry Christmas.
1: Merry Krimma.
2: Merry Krimma.
1: And, well,
2: Krimination.
1: So, yeah. Anyways, if you've been here for 5 minutes or the whole time since 2 a.m., we are so glad that you tuned in and we love you. And thank you
2: so,
1: to the
2: so
1: two
2: grateful.
1: Subscribers that subscribed
2: yes.
1: overnight. I love you for that. You are awesome
2: thank
1: source.
2: Thank you so much, guys. Genuinely.
1: Genuinely, bro.
2: Genuinely.
1: But yes, my name is Charlie and yes. I was joined by my awesome, fun, beautiful friend, Bjorn. And we had so
2: Woo-hoo!
1: Much fun. And we will definitely be back sometime in the future.
2: Uh-huh.
1: Of course.
2: Uh-huh. Yes, perhaps with another person.
1: Mm-hmm.
2: The more the merrier, you know.
1: The more the merrier indeed.
2: Mm-hmm.
1: But we'll leave it at that.
2: Yes.
1: We'll say our goodbyes and we've had so much fun. Trust me. So here is Night Blooming Jasmine by Fink Mink. You are on 4ZZZ because where else would you be? And we love you.
2: We love
1: every
2: you.
1: Single one of you. Goodbye.
2: Goodbye.

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3: Suck on this, Squish!

Good morning. Welcome to Carousel. It's about 6:15. It's well and early on a Saturday morning. It's so dark outside. Still, even though we've passed the equinox and the day, or the solstice, the shortest day of the year, and the days should be getting longer. They're not getting long enough for us to be able to find our way this early in the morning just yet. So I'm here to help with that. I'm going to be around until 9 a.m. and you and I just get to kind of listen to whatever the hell we want for the next 3 hours. I'm looking forward to it. We've just finished listening to Disaster Fantasy with the track Hourglass. We've also heard Come Girl 8 with Cicciolina, a song that I'm amazed I didn't play back-to-back with Party of One and Baby Doll last week. It wasn't like flashed into my head halfway through the week. I'm like, oh, I know what I should have played after that. But them's the breaks. And we started off something brand new for Wet Leg, the FDC DJ's remix version of Catch These Fists by Wet Leg. As I said, Hill 9 a.m. Feel free to hit us up on the text request line 0420-626-733 and let me know what you feel like listening to. Until then, though, we're basically just going to chill. We're going to play. I don't have a direction yet. I don't have anything hard and fast. So how's about a little bit of Northern Gloom and a track of theirs called Two Parties, No Fun.

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Well, we're definitely awake now. That's the power of Lard by Lard. They're going out to Doc this morning. I hope you're feeling better, mate. I hope you're out and back home by now as well. We heard Why Does It Shake by Proto Marta, who else had the good fortune to see them last weekend playing at the Princess as part of the Against the Grain Festival. That was a fun day out. I dug it. I dug it in a big way. And saw lots of cool little local bands as well. Almost everything on the gig, on the lineup I saw, I loved. So, hey, happy days. And more of that, please. Northern Gloom started us off with Two Parties No Fun is the name of that particular track. 6:30 on the nose. This here is Jet Fighter by the Butthole Surfers. A brand new release, but not a brand new recording. There's a bit of a story behind there. We'll get back to it later.

I hope he is. He owes me money. Is Vic There by Department S? We heard something brand new by A. Swayze and the Ghosts with the track Is That a Prayer? And you know you've been playing too much Scrabble when you look at the word Swayze and think triple word score, hells yeah. Modest Mouse gave us a brand new track for them as well. So new release on the way for Modest Mouse. Third Side of the Moon was the name of that song. And the Butthole Surfers also in the hot bin at the moment with Jet Fighters. And as I mentioned earlier, new release, not a new recording. It is, in fact, the album that they recorded after Electric Larryland. So sometime in the late 90s, but never actually came out in the form that they wanted it to come out in, because their record label jumped ship and changed hands and I think got bought out by Disney. So technically, Butthole Surfers are Disney princesses, which is kind of cool. But yeah, apparently Disney did not like the album that the Butthole Surfers wanted to release. And so things got changed. And then we ended up with like the Weird Revolution album from the early noughties, which was a variation of and not entirely the original vision. So I'm kind of glad that there's some new Butthole Surfers news and information happening at the moment. That's kind of cool. It's coming up on about 6:45. You tuned into Carousel on Triple Z. It's well early on a Saturday morning, although now I can see across the road there's a little bit of light out there. But let's chill out a little bit at the moment with some Deadmau5 and a track called Ice Age. It's got a nice relaxing vibe going on.

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In Redcliffe, you beautiful lunatics. Doors 11 a.m. Chaos till 6 p.m. It's free and epic. Tim Rogers, Darren Middleton, Baltimore Gun Club, Salt and Steel, Bridge to Nowhere, Kill Toys and more. 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Assemble at Redcliffe Dolphins, July 12. 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Rockin' for the Homeless is a proud sponsor of 4ZZZ.

Don't really have any information whatsoever. I've been looking too. The band themselves is called Dusty Idols. That is a track called Magnus Inter Terribus from a release that came out in 2020, Pars Destunus et Oriens. So who the hell knows anything about these guys? I need to find out more because I dig on that. Stumbled across it throughout the week and had it on loop for quite a while. It's one of those ones that it just kind of hits a rhythm, hits a groove, and I can kind of stick with it over and over. Probably says more about me than the song itself. Susan the Banshees, we had a request in there for some Mirage by them, and Deadmau5 at the top with Ice Age. I was going to consider sneaking another song in, but this brings us up to weather o'clock quite nicely. So it's pretty much 7 o'clock on the nose. And I think last week and the last few weeks, we've kind of been playing fast and loose with the rules and galloping past weather o'clock with gay abandon. Not so today. We are going to be rigidly disciplined, and we're looking at a max of 21, which is lower than I was expecting considering the rain around. So obviously not a lot of sun's going to be getting in today, but I doubt not a lot of heat's going to be getting out either. So it feels like 13.2 at the moment. It's about 13 degrees and a max of 21. A shower or two, up to 1 millimetre of rain. So not a lot of rain around, just going to be one of those cloudy, drizzly kind of everything stays slightly damp kind of days. But that's okay. I don't mind. I'm looking forward to a just chill out weekend of not a lot going on, although it is Dead of Winter Festival this weekend, and that's going to be in at Mansfield Tavern. So fingers crossed that stays dry enough so that it doesn't have any major pickles. This next track I have for you, whilst we're down in like 80s electronic land, even though that song was from 2020, this is a song by a band called Kazino, K-A-Z-I-N-O. This is going back to like 1986 with a track called Binary.

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you and me. 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Oh.

0: Sympathy and some taste. 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
1: Pleased to meet you.

I don't trust it, but I'm going to come in over the tail end of it anyway. We're almost there. Blood. I can even see the waveform and it's still biting me in the ass. Blood, sweat and tears there. Oh, one last little sting. Sympathy for the Devil. Requested by Hedgehog this morning, going out for not to celebrate, but to recognise the passing of David Clayton Thomas, one of the key members of Blood, Sweat and Tears. That was them there doing Sympathy for the Devil. Before we heard from Blood, Sweat and Tears, we heard from Jean-Michel Jarre with Equinox Part 5. Grace Jones gave us Warm Leatherette, and at the very top of the bracket, Casino and Binary. And that's not where I thought that bracket was going to go, but that was all sorts of fun as well. It is coming up on 7:30. We're almost halfway through Carousel for yet another Saturday morning. And I was literally about to play the lieback version of Sympathy for the Devil as well, but it's also about 7.5 minutes long, and it's probably just a bit too much this early in the morning. So how's about a track by a band called Le Big Bird with a song of theirs called Ruin Everything?

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Brand new release for Interpol there. See Out Loud is the name of that track. We heard from Elbow with their track Grounds for Divorce. Fingerless, local band Fingerless, gave us Yes, comma, Today. And Le Big Bird at the very top would ruin everything, which they did not. They set us up quite nicely for a pretty cool bracket there. It is about 20 minutes to 8. This is a request coming through for a band from New Zealand. Everybody's familiar with the Chills. This is the Male Monster from the Id.

Ah, some good old-fashioned clouds on your Saturday morning. Yeah, it's going to be a little bit of cloudy out there. That's Hieronymus. We heard also from Courtney Barnett with their track Nameless Faceless. We heard Super Hotel give us Rory Calhoun's and the chills in there with the male monster from the id. I'm glad I got that right too. It was a 50-50, either from the id or from the ID. But we got there. I nailed that one. So happy days. We'll pretend it was like that the whole time. It is a few minutes before 8 o'clock. Balls in the Air are going to be in from 9 o'clock. So until then, you and I get to play whatever the hell we want, which I'm rather chuffed about. Starting off with this track by our Gold Coast band Welshie and the Heartthrobs. This one's rather apt for Carousel. It's called Good Morning.

If I told you it was the Bamboos, I would imagine there'd be a few people out there thinking, that doesn't sound like the Melbourne funk band. That's because it's not. It's the Perth rock band, also called the Bamboos, but from back in the day. So these guys get precedence. I like to think of them as the correct Bamboos. And that was their song, With Which to Love You. We heard also from the Sunny Boys with My Only Friend. The Hoodoo Gurus gave us When You Get to California. And at the top of the bracket, Welshie and the Heartthrobs with their track Good Morning. And good morning indeed at about 10 past 8. I was just bouncing around in the hot bin, and every now and then you stumble across something that's very much a case of like, whoa, hey, wasn't expecting to see that there this morning. Much like this live version of Ed Cooper doing also Sprach, the King of Euro Disco.

I'm Natasha. I'm in grade 11, and as part of my work experience, I'm interning at 4ZZZ. 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

I've got more funk than a witch's pumpkin. That's easily my favourite lyric of the day so far. Alice King's there in a request for I Ain't Gammon Bruz. We heard the B-52s with 52 Girls. We heard 23 Skidoo with Last Words. Loose Fit with Bittersweet Excess and Ed Cooper throwing in a live version of Also Sprach, the King of Euro Disco. For some reason, that's in the hot bin, so I can only assume it's either just been recorded or just been reissued. One of the two. But hey, happy to see Ed Cooper back in the hot bin. It is about 8:30. That puts us very close to wrapping the show up, but we've got time left. Don't panic just yet. This here is a band called Subtle and their track Exiting Arm.

Starting off with Subtle and their track Exiting Arm, the final chapter of our hero Yes's story. We heard A Gun Called Tension in there with a track called Treason. Nightfields gave us Voyeur, and right there, some brand new stuff for local band Ancient Channels. Hex Beat is the name of the song. I'm looking forward to the album. I'm looking super double extra forward to a whole bunch more new Ancient Channels. I'm glad to hear them in the studio again. This is a band I saw last week, though. This is one of the opening acts at the Against the Grain Festival from last weekend, and I managed to catch Slow Rip right out of the gate. First thing I saw, and one of the highlights of my day as well. I was glad to have gotten there early enough to have caught them. This is Slow Rip's song, Traffic Patrol.

brand new release there for the Linda Lindas with Burning Out. We heard from Jay Graves before that, South Pole and Slow Rip at the top of the bracket with Traffic Patrol, finally bringing us up to about 5 minutes to nine. I'm going to say goodbye now and play a couple of short little songs on the way out of here. One of these has been a request that's been sitting in the queue for quite a while, so appreciate your patience on that one. Otherwise, keep being awesome. Have fun if you're heading off the dead of winter today. Have a fantastic weekend. Look after yourselves. Look after everyone around you, and we can do this all again next Saturday morning. Stay tuned for some balls in the air.

0: All right.
1: Boing. There go the balls into the air.
0: All right. They're bouncing.
1: And ready.
0: Yep.
1: All the way through till 10 o'clock this morning.
0: Nothing but balls in the air.
1: The occasional bad pun.
0: And oh, very not very occasional at all, probably.
1: Yeah, probably rather regular.
0: Yeah.
1: Plenty of sport, though.
0: Very much so.
1: And some music. Boy, yep. We've got it all happening this morning.
0: Good stuff.
1: Now, of course, your name is Sports Grant.
2: And your name is Chris.
0: And your name is Anthony.
1: And here we are together.
0: Yep.
1: Balls in the air, ready to bring you the world.
0: Righty, all the way to 10 o'clock.
1: That is it. Big thanks to Leif.
0: Another 17 three quarter hours just shoehorned into a magnificent 3 hours.
2: Every Saturday I request a song with Leif.
1: Mm-hmm.
2: First thing at 1 minute past six, I'll fire in my request. The last 2 weeks he didn't play it. I think I was in the bad books, but it was pretty crappy songs I requested, I suppose.
1: That might have been it.
2: A hippie folk song in amongst all the heavy metal or something. But today he played my song.
0: Well done.
2: And he played the one that I requested last week.
0: Oh, there you go.
1: Bonus.
2: Which was Super Hotel, whom I saw last night.
0: Very good.
2: And I got to meet the guys. They're really cool and a great band.
0: Excellent.
1: Tell you what, you know where else you'll see Super Hotel end of next month?
2: Yes.
1: Wrecklink.
0: Yes.
2: Because and also Z51, they're doing that. They're
1: woo! Busy. Busy, busy, busy.
0: Yeah.
2: They're busy.
1: You say the hotel's all booked out.
2: It probably is.
1: That's super.
2: Super stuff, that.
0: Oh, Ray Wilkie, the 4ZZZ Weathercock, is up and about.
1: He certainly is. By the way, Ray's got a special message. He says, if you want to join the chat, 0420-626-733 is the number to tap into your mobile device.
0: All right.
1: You can speak to the chicken of your choice.
0: Beep.
1: Or one of us. Or all of us.
2: He'd be a bit happy today, wouldn't he?
1: He would.
0: Mm.
1: Cock a hoop, in fact.
2: Yep.
0: He's shaking his tail feather.
1: It certainly is. Mind you, if he was at the match last night, his tail feathers would be a bit damp.
0: Yes. It was
1: certainly coming down.
0: Bit of moisture there.
1: Now, Bris Vegas at the moment. 15.5, feeling like 15.1.
0: Ooh.
1: Mm. Heading to a max of 21 today.
0: Nice.
1: Yeah. Now, Ray does tell us that there is a chance of rain. 70% chance of less than 1 millimetre.
0: That's
1: not significant.
0: No.
1: And it looks like there's more chance of rain today than there is across the rest of the weekend.
0: All right.
1: As in tomorrow.
0: So, yeah, if your yard like my yards are still a little bit moist, you know, maybe put it off to tomorrow. I'll give you permission.
1: It's crazy though, isn't it? You have a bit of moist weather during the week, how quickly everything grows.
0: That's right.
1: Just insane. And it's then sitting there trapping all that moisture, effectively mocking you, saying, I dare you to come out and mow.
0: That's right, yeah.
1: Anyway, we'll take that challenge. A bit of breeze around from the south-southwest. 6 km, gusting up to 7.
0: All right. It's a great day. Get your washing done.
1: I think so. Get out, enjoy the sunshine.
0: Yep.
1: Further west.
0: What's happening in the Ipswich regionals?
1: Okay, on the southeast coast, which doesn't make sense, it would actually be southwest coast, wouldn't it, for Ipswich?
0: No, it depends where you are, I suppose.
1: Which side of the river?
0: Yeah.
1: Yeah, okay. 14.6, feeling like 14.7. Boy, they split some hairs out that way.
0: They have, haven't they?
1: My goodness. Heading to a max of 21 as well. A little bit of breeze around from the south-southwest. 4 km an hour, gusting up to 11. Even less chance of some rain Ipswich way. It's only a 50% chance of less than 1 mil.
0: All right.
1: So nothing to restrict your activities in Ipswich.
0: That's good.
1: Aside from social norms and other rules of behaviour, I guess. That's never stopped you, has it, Grant?
2: No.
1: There we go.
2: Never.
1: Further north.
0: Noosa Heads, of course.
1: 15.7 degrees, feeling like 15.4 degrees. Geez, it's quite breezy up there. From the south, 9 km an hour, gusting up to 14.
0: Whoa.
2: A bit of surf.
0: Yeah.
1: Absolutely. And 80% chance of up to 5 mils of rain. So
0: all right.
1: A bit damp, Noosa way.
0: Right. Might have to do the washing tomorrow.
1: I would think so. And it looks like at Noosa, the showers will continue across Sunday and Monday.
0: Oh, well.
1: Now,
0: peg them under the house.
1: I think so. Oh, look at this.
0: Who opened the gate?
1: A special last-minute report, Billa Wheeler weather.
2: Oh, right. What's happening?
1: 18.1 degrees, feeling like 17.3.
0: Mm.
1: Heading to a max of 24. It all seems quite civilised.
2: Yeah, well, we had one cold day last week, but we have not had winter.
1: Okay.
2: Yeah.
1: Has somebody forgot to book it this year?
2: I don't know.
1: Okay.
2: I don't mind. I hate it. I hate winter.
1: But oh, dear.
2: It's good to get the fire going, though.
0: How are the cows doing?
2: Huh?
0: How are the cows doing?
2: Oh, good. Yeah, fat.
1: Fat. Okay.
2: Fat.
1: Excellent. Look at how those numbers just so... Oh. The wind from the south-southeast at 13 k's an hour, gusting up to...
0: 22.
1: 22, yep. Mm,
0: pretty
1: everybody
0: windy.
1: Everybody guessed it.
2: Yeah.
0: Oh.
1: Yeah. So, cows aren't affected much by the breeze?
2: Oh, they, if there is a stiff breeze, they'll put their butt to it and...
0: Okay. Let rip.
2: And try and get under trees or find cover.
1: Right.
2: Or lie down. Yeah, lying down's a good idea.
1: Okay. Well, there you go. If it's a bit too breezy for you, be like a cow. Lie down.
0: Yep.
1: And let forth a loud moo.
0: Ah.
1: That's the way. All right. Well, I think that's all of Ray's weather news.
0: Thanks, Ray.
1: We don't need to engage in any conversation about his team and how much they scored last night.
2: Oh, my God. Did they?
1: They did score 22.
0: I thought it was 24, actually.
1: That's right.
0: Yeah. We let you off that one.
2: Do you guys ever listen to Grandstand, the rugby league?
0: I do on a Sunday afternoon.
2: They've got this 22 thing going on.
0: All right.
1: Everybody wants to ride our coattails.
2: They've been copying. Yeah. They must be listening now.
1: Probably.
2: Stop ripping us off.
1: That's right. We'll have to check the streets for any vans with listening devices. We know what they're up to.
0: Yep.
1: All right. Thanks, Ray. That was really good.
0: All right.
1: Okay. Well, we have got a track queued up by O. Daisy. Now, O, capital O, capital H. Mm. So it's a big O, Daisy. And they've got a track called Just Say. Enjoy. Well, enjoy more if I play it. I want to be.

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1: All right.
2: We most definitely do. Thank you.
1: Thank you very much.
2: If you happen to make a donation before the end of this financial year.
1: It's about 3 days.
2: Not long to go, but important because A, you help us, and B, you get a tax deduction.
1: That's right.
2: And I'll tell you, somebody who does support 4ZZZ, and in a pretty big way as well, we've got the Dog Trackers, and we've got Ben Jones on the line right now. Good morning.
3: Good morning, sir.
2: How are you?
3: Not too bad for a middle-aged punk rocker.
1: Now, we all might know, Benny, you've been in about, as per Brisbane Music, you've been in about 3,000 bands.
3: Yeah, give or take.
1: Give or take. Most notably, at the moment, the Dog Trackers. Also, Blowhard, Anger in Motion, God Knows. God knows how many more.
3: Yeah, I lost count. when it got to the point where I had to take my shoes off, I stopped counting.
1: Oh yeah, that's you don't want to do that. All right, but enough about the other bands. But the Dog Trackers, what have they been up to?
3: Well, we've been getting prepped for a big benefit show that we're playing next weekend to raise money for a homeless charity.
1: Mm-hmm.
3: And that's taking place at the Crowbar next Saturday night, the 4th of July. And, we're actually having a rehearsal.
1: What?
3: Yeah, I know. It's unprecedented.
1: You're out of the band.
3: Yes, well, stranger things have happened. There we are.
1: I thought that's what Soundcheck was for.
3: Well, we're sort of mid-bill, so we don't get a soundcheck.
1: Oh, that's right, yeah.
3: But you'll be there, so you can judge whether the practice paid off.
2: You want to be careful. He'll bring along those little cards with the numbers on it. He'll be standing down the front holding up a score for you.
3: Yeah, that's right. He'll have his pencil behind his ear and his clipboard and his stopwatch.
1: No, it's an awesome gig that's lined up by the Voices for the Homeless crew.
2: Yeah, and a great cause as well.
1: Yep. It's all proceeds going, obviously, towards homeless and charities associated with that.
3: Yeah, it's Nourish Street.
1: That's the one?
3: The charity that the Voices from the Homeless crew are raising money for. And, they do great work around the north side of Brisbane and surrounds. And, they're very passionate about what they do. And if you come along, you can not only see some rad bands and support the charity, but there's also going to be a raffle where you can win a painting by Mr. Glenn Brady, who's
1: yep.
3: also an existing okay. supporter of Nourish Street, and he was very glad to be able to bring the two together and put up one of his many works of art to raffle off as first prize.
1: Yep, I mean, a lot of us are fortunate enough to have a Glenn Brady or two on the walls of our house, around. So I know we've got two.
3: We've certainly got several.
1: And if you, come along and get into that raffle because that's a mighty prize to win.
3: Sure is.
1: So, I mean, it's a mighty lineup. You know, as we said, the Dog Trackers, Lafettes, Viper Snatch, Mouthguard, the
3: Burnt
1: Statics,
3: Trash.
1: And Burnt Trash, and Tomahung.
3: Yep.
2: That's a lineup and a half.
1: It is. So that's all next Saturday, July 4th at the Crowbar. And the Dog Trackers have got a new recording.
3: We do. And I believe it's getting its world premiere on this morning's show.
1: It's another
3: example of pieces falling into place across several fronts.
1: Yeah. Tell us how this all came about.
3: Late last year we were sort of finishing off the tracking, pun fully intended, for the next recording, and a mutual friend suggested that Van Badham, the journalist and playwright and anti-cooker activist, might be interested in collaborating. So we got together and we were talking before we went into the recording session about our common experiences in Japan. Turned out that Van had been to one of the venues that we'd subsequently played at, the El Puente Tapas Bar in Yokohama, who'd have thunk. They also put on a very good punk rock show.
1: Mm-hmm.
3: And, yeah, she just started telling us about this experience she had with a former boyfriend and his alcoholic dad, and it all happened in Japan. And so we said, well, that's kind of the makings of the verbalisation for a collaboration track, so let's go and do it.
2: And lo, it happened.
1: Yeah, yeah. And as we you know, when we get to play it very shortly, it's I know. Well, the dog trackers aren't really held to any one genre, are they? So it'll come to no surprises, but, you know, a little bit more spoken word and stuff like that.
3: Yeah, that's right. It's we like to think it's got a kind of an Ian Dury and the Blockheads feel to it.
1: Mm-hmm.
3: It's the backing track anyway. It's a bit reggae, it's a little bit funky, it's a bit sort of improvised, and I like to think that Ian Dury was the first rapper. I think he beat Hugh Cornwell from the Stranglers out by a good 18 months. You know, he banged on about Peaches being the first white rap track, but I think Dury was already doing it. And it's just kind of got that feel to it. It's, spoken word over a sort of a solid instrumental backing track.
1: Yep.
3: And there's reference to sumo wrestling in there, because you'll hear in the track Van's boyfriend's pisshead dad, language warning, dragged him to a sumo bar, which, I've always thought of sumo as kind of a very professional, respectful thing. You know, you've got to go into a lot of training, you've got to have a certain standard of education, this sort of thing, but this old English booze hound was kind of treating it as, you know, just something to create a backdrop to get drunk and eat food to. So I guess the tension there will probably come out in that part of the monologue.
1: Yeah.
2: and as you mentioned, rather timely, because in Sydney this very weekend is the 2026 Oceania Sumo Championships.
3: You couldn't make this up.
2: No. We never make stuff up on Balls. Well, not this week.
4: Well, I had nothing to do next Saturday, so I'm going to come along to this. It'll be awesome.
2: I suppose we should actually play the track.
3: Why not?
1: Yeah, well, thanks for having a quick chat with us this morning, Ben.
3: No worries.
1: And
3: we'll see you next Saturday.
1: Yeah, next Saturday at the Crowbar for the Voices for the Homeless as we raise money for Nourish Street. And as we said, yeah, seven great bands. Get your tickets online. It's only $20, which is a damn good value for that lineup.
4: I reckon.
2: Absolutely.
1: And, and as we said, there's raffles, which includes a painting by the world-renowned Glenn Brady, who also has been in quite a few bands across the Brisbane music scene over the last 40-plus years.
3: Christ, is it that long?
4: Have you ever been in the band with him, Ben?
3: Not formally, no.
4: Just had a jam or something.
3: Probably. I'm sure it had to happen at some point.
1: No, fantastic stuff. All right, Benny, we'll let you get back to your Saturday morning, and cheers again for having a chat with us.
3: No worries. See you next week.
1: Thanks, Benny.
4: Bye.
2: Bye. Get you then. All right, listeners, here we go. A world premiere. This is The Dog Trackers with Sendai Gold. Enjoy.
5: I'm the kind of person who doesn't really learn from their mistakes. So I met Julian in England, but his dad had another son with this chick in Japan, and the younger son was apparently at an international business school. And Julian got the feeling that something had gone down. We went to Yokohama. His dad, Gerald, went, "Should we get a drink? It's midday somewhere in the world," as soon as we got off the plane. And it kind of continued on that theme. in punk tapas bars in Yokohama. Finally, Julian put his foot down and was like, I've made an arrangement to go to Tokyo to see my brother because I want to know what's going on. So it turns out that Riku, the younger brother, is not actually out becoming the Japanese Wolf of Wall Street. He's been in a rehab unit. He's twitchy, he's messy, when the phone starts ringing. And it's Gerald. He's finished his run. He's at a sumo restaurant in Ryogoku. Riku gets twitchy. We really should go, I say. And when we walk through the doors, it becomes instantly apparent that Gerald is very drunk. All of them are drunk. All of them smell like the boys' change room at high school. And I'm suddenly back in the Sutherland Shire, absolutely terrified. Someone's going to call me a fat, four-eyed bitch. Gerald is insisting that Julian get into the sumo ring. This is a man who doesn't want to take his shirt off. He is covered in the kind of tattoos that you got if you were really into Nick Cave. And in Japan, tattoos mean one thing, kusa. And that's when Gerald screams, let's play Centurion. What we have to do is get him back to Yokohama. Where are we going? Says Gerald when I push him out the door. To Yokohama, I say. It's this way, he says. We follow and we're in a train station. Sendai, that's it, says Gerald. We get on the train. Everybody is looking at us. The train pulls into the next station and somehow I manage to get Julian and his father onto the platform. And that's when I notice the golden fountain of piss erupting from Gerald's crotch. You get him cleaned up, I say to Julian. I find that English-speaking station attendant. Thank God, I say. We have a problem. We're trying to get to Yokohama. You are 400 kilometres away. There's one last train. It only goes to Ikebukuro. You'd have to walk back to Shibuya, and even then, there isn't another train until 5 a.m. I'll take it, I say. When does the train leave? In 90 seconds. Gerald is out of the bathroom. He's making a crinkly noise. He has paper towel in his pants. When the train pulls into Ikebukuro, I'm almost lightheaded. There are two pharmacies next to one another. Wipes sure would be handy right about now. I suggest we head towards the chemist. And then I look around and see a man fellating another man. And I realise I'm at a beat. Julian, where's your dad? He's over there, says Julian, pointing at his dad, Gerald, with a very nervous, very small, bald man. I've made a friend, says Gerald. This is Ike, Dad. Ike is a rent boy. We're in Yakuza country. And at that point, my boyfriend, a skinny guy with the kind of tattoos you get if you're just really into bands, leads Ike into an alleyway. Julian comes out of the alleyway covered in blood. We walk 10 kilometres into the centre of Tokyo.

0: words I hear before I go to sleep are from Gerald. Does anybody feel like a drink?
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2: 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It's 9:29.
3: It is indeed. Yep. Well done.
2: In the AM.
3: That's right. Mm-hmm. Morning time.
2: Yep.
3: Okay.
2: Hey, that was huge. Great new track there from the Dog Trackers.
3: Fantastic stuff. And very different from them too.
2: Yeah.
3: As you say, crossing genres.
2: Yep.
3: Okay, now at the moment in the world of sports, our cup truly floweth over.
2: It
3: because
2: does.
3: We've got the T20 Women's World Cup and we've got the Round Ball Men's World Cup.
2: Yep.
3: Both going on right at this moment.
2: Mm-hmm.
3: Well, maybe not right immediately at this moment, but generally around now. What has been happening in the Women's T20 World Cup?
2: The Aussies have been doing all right.
3: They certainly have. They sit atop their group, having defeated South Africa, Bangladesh, and most recently the Netherlands and Pakistan.
2: Yep.
3: Which means they've only got one match to go in the group stages, and that is against India, which will be a bit of a test.
2: Yep.
3: And in the other group, England, also undefeated. And I'm not sure who their remaining match is. Just bear with us one moment. England's remaining match is against New Zealand.
2: All right. So that'll be a tough one.
3: Mm. It will. Although it's fair to say New Zealand, possibly you consider that they've underperformed a little bit in this tournament thus far. They sit in the middle of that group down in fourth place. So they desperately need a win over England.
2: Well, they would need to win to have any chance of progressing through.
3: Yeah.
2: And Sri Lanka have a game in, or have played an extra game, actually. So.
3: Yeah. And Sri Lanka have played all of their matches.
2: And so has Scotland. So, right.
3: So it really is down, well, and you'd expect West Indies would get up over Ireland.
2: Yep.
3: So it's a big ask for New Zealand to get out of this group stage.
2: Yep.
3: As we mentioned, Australia's most recent match against Pakistan. The Aussies put 7 for 199 on the board as a target. Elise Perry, 71 runs off 48 deliveries.
2: Yep. Put them everywhere.
3: Absolutely smashed them. And look, Georgia Vole, 39 off 28. Annabelle Sutherland, 27 off 18. Nicola Carey, 26 not out off 13. So there were a number of Aussie bats going.
2: Yep.
3: And Pakistan, in reply, skittled for 86.
2: Mm-hmm. With comprehensive win.
3: Yeah, four ducks in that total. Pick of the bowlers for Australia, probably, again, Elise Perry, 2 for 9 off one over. Jeez, that was an expensive over, 9 runs.
2: Bloody hell.
3: But 2 wickets. Annabelle Sutherland, 2 for 12 off almost 2 overs. What have we got this? Oh, look at that. Sophie Molyneux, 2 for 6 off 2 overs.
2: Nice.
3: That's they are a gun team, let's face it. Have dominated the world of women's cricket for quite some time, the Australian women, and will continue to do so, I think.
2: Yep.
3: All right, move to a round ball World Cup.
2: Yeah, there's plenty happening there, isn't there?
3: Certainly is. Yeah. Two matches this morning which have had rather significant score lines.
2: Yep.
3: France talking all the way that it's all well and good to be able to row a boat, but you need to be able to put some balls in the onion bag, don't you? 4-1, France over Norway.
2: Yep.
3: Wow.
2: Yeah, I don't think Norway saw that one coming.
3: Most definitely not. Very different story to when the Vikings landed in France all those years ago. And Senegal, 5-0 over Iraq.
2: Yep.
3: And that's Senegal's first win of the tournament, I think.
2: Yeah.
3: Final match, yeah.
2: So it'd be interesting. They finished third in that group, so it's interesting to see if they get one of the 8 places available to the third place finishers.
3: Now, that would be a fairy tale, wouldn't it?
2: Yep.
3: To have won just that final game in your group stage and somehow make it to the round of 32.
2: Yep.
3: Matches coming up as we finish up this morning. There's Cabo Verde and Saudi Arabia, and Uruguay and Spain, both of those matches in Group H.
2: Yep, and the game's late this afternoon, about 1 o'clock, which will decide our opponent, Socceroos' opponent, in the round of 32.
3: New Zealand taking on Belgium.
2: Yep.
3: Wouldn't it be amazing for the Kiwis to get up, for so many reasons?
2: It would be good. I mean, they're a small chance of getting through and becoming our opponent.
3: Yeah, that would be magic.
2: My pick is we'll play Belgium in the next round.
3: Yeah.
2: And I actually think we can get past Belgium. So.
3: Yes, well, it hasn't been all chockies and lace for them,
2: that's
3: has it?
2: Right.
3: I mean, they've had a little bit of a struggle in this tournament thus far.
2: That's right. And the other game, obviously, is Egypt and Iran.
3: Mm.
2: And, yeah. So about 3 o'clock this afternoon, we'll know who our opponent is.
3: Yes, it's all happening. And then, of course, there are there are more group matches remaining than that. And
2: yep.
3: Then we move on to round of 32. But, so the other remaining group matches, Panama taking on England, Croatia taking on Ghana, Colombia up against Portugal, Congo taking on Uzbekistan, Algeria and Austria in a battle of the A-teams.
2: Mm-hmm.
3: And Jordan taking on Argentina.
2: All right. And for those who don't know, the round of 32 game for the Socceroos will be 4 a.m. next Saturday morning.
3: That'll test the soccer fans.
2: Oh, yeah. So
3: yes.
2: If I'm a bit tired next Saturday, you know why.
3: But it will be worth it.
2: It will be worth it, yeah.
4: The No Idea guys, wasn't last Wednesday, must have been the Wednesday before. Someone did the maths on Australia's chance of winning this thing, and it was 0.03% chance.
3: So mathematically, we're still in it.
4: And they're still in it.
2: But, well, we're still in it, 100%.
4: Well, I wonder what that is now. Whether it's gone into the black or...
3: Yeah, no idea. Bring your figures up to date.
2: Come on.
3: Yeah, we challenge you.
2: 0-1.
3: Yeah. So, yes, so there we go. That's all of the cups that are going on. Well, both of the cups that are going on.
2: Yep.
3: We have both cups filled.
2: Good stuff.
3: Jeez, we're doing well.
2: Yep.
3: We could probably mention the super secret rugby.
2: Who won?
3: We've got the score. The final was fairly one-sided.
2: It was, wasn't it?
3: Hurricanes 60.
2: 60.
3: To Ooh. 5 over the Chiefs.
2: Whoa.
3: 60 to 5.
4: The flying.
2: It's a big grand final win, isn't it?
3: Yeah. Yeah, it's not the score you expect on grand final
2: day. No.
3: Certainly not if you're a Chiefs fan.
2: No.
3: Okay, well, there we go. That is T20 World Cup, Round Ball World Cup, Super Secret Rugby final. Tick, tick, tick.
4: Just a little thing. My daughter has started playing rugby again.
2: All right.
4: And she's playing for a team called, it's a bit prickly, this one, the Roma Echidnas.
3: Roma Echidnas. Okay.
4: They had their first game last week and they lost, but anyway.
3: You think
2: rugby was the winner?
4: Rugby was the winner, yes.
3: As an echidna for your mascot, you'd be going with the theme that, okay, we're not fast, but we've got a pretty tough defence.
2: Yeah. Don't antagonise us.
3: Yeah.
4: We'll just dig ourselves in and we're not moving.
3: Alrighty, well, we might take a message and a track, and we'll come back with some more balls in the air.
2: Let's do it.
3: Okay, it is 9:37.
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0: Well, there we go. That was Electric Prawns 2 with City Streets. And you are tuned in to Balls in the Air at 9:40 a.m. on your Saturday morning with Chris Grant and Anthony.
1: All right.
2: Hello.
0: And we are now joined in a live cross from the 2026 Oceania Sumo Championships in Sydney by Tony Newen, Queensland coach. How's it going, Tony?
3: I'm going well, thank you. Thanks for having me on.
0: Our absolute pleasure. So, sumo wrestling, can you give us a little bit of a thumbnail sketch of what somebody would see if they went along to a bout of sumo wrestling?
3: Of course. So, sumo wrestling is Japan's national sport. And it's honestly one of the oldest and most exciting sports you can see just about anywhere, right? So, the bouts themselves, they're pretty fast and quick. That majority of them only last for 2 seconds. But how it works is you have two wrestlers standing face-to-face, and when the ref says go, they clash. And the idea is to get your opponent outside of the ring, which we call doyo, or get any part other than the soles of their feet to touch the ground. So if you have an opponent with long hair and their hair touches the ground first, that's considered an instant loss.
0: Wow, okay. So two methods of victory, out of the ring or something touches the floor other than the soles of your feet.
3: Yep, that's it.
0: Fantastic stuff. And the sport in or outside of Japan, and certainly down in this Oceania region, how widely involved are wrestlers? Are there wrestlers from Australia, New Zealand? Where else are they coming from for the Oceania Championship?
3: I think it's majority Australia and New Zealand. Mm-hmm. We do have a few Papua New Guinea fighters coming in, just doing their first bout. And it's amazing seeing what it used to be like 2 to 3 years ago, where we did a competition in a small little gym, to now we're in a sports stadium with a complete stand. And I know it's a niche sport, but it's slowly growing in Oceania. And in terms of outside of Japan itself, it's a whole different world, right? It's considered amateur sumo, and you go to the world champion, and I think they have intentions of making it an Olympic sport.
0: That would be something.
3: Yeah.
0: Now, different. I gather different weight divisions compete at the Oceania Championships.

0: and I think 75 kilos was the lightest weight division that I saw on the list. Would that be right?
1: Yep, that's right. So in professional sumo, so in Japan, there's no weight limit. And that's where you get the, you see a lot of those big hunking sumo wrestlers coming to play. But outside of Japan, in the amateur circuit, we kind of split it by weight division, and you see a larger variation of those different body types, different fighting styles.
0: But it's still essentially, it's the same skill set. You're still, I'm assuming there are restrictions as to how you can contact your opponent?
1: Yeah, most things are allowed. You're not allowed to grab the hair, or no crotch shots, or, you know, no close swinging fist to the face. But most techniques are pretty good.
0: Right,
1: so being grabbing someone, throwing them, palm striking them, anywhere from the neck downwards, those are all allowed.
0: Right, okay. And for Queensland listeners, because, of course, we're based in Brisbane, whereabouts in Brisbane might somebody be able to go if they wanted to learn more about sumo wrestling or see sumo wrestling in action?
1: Yeah, of course. So I'm based down in Gold Coast.
0: Okay.
1: So maybe about an hour away from Brisbane, like just on the outskirts of Brisbane. But we got a lot of our training, like our wrestlers coming from all over. So further down south or up north, up north Brisbane way. But yeah, so I run sessions once a week on the Sunday out of Miami. Miami, one of the gyms in Miami.
0: Right.
1: So, yeah.
0: And is it a difficult sport to get into from a participation
1: level? No, it is. We've gotten, since I've just started this gym recently, we've gotten a lot of new people coming in, and because the rule set itself is so simple, they've quickly learned to love, or they know how, like, you know, using their natural body movement to eventually start with something simple like pushing or learning how to base their weight low, make it very difficult to move. And over time, they've developed a more grappling style, which is where I've built my style on.
0: Right. Okay. And open to both men and women and folks of a range of ages as well?
1: Yeah. We, no age limit, no weight limit. We've got a kids class as well. Kids sumo has been growing a bit. It's open to anyone. And even for the sake of, like, sense of fitness, right? I think for a lot of the sumos, especially in Sydney, what I've seen, we've got a lot of bigger people who have always been intimidated by going into a sport and getting injured. But because of the simplicity of how the contacts happen in sumo and the conditioning required of building your legs, this has kind of introduced a lot of new people into just, like, training and physical activity that I believe, open to anyone. Anyone has a particular style, everyone is more than welcome to join.
0: Fantastic. And I've got to say, from my own point of view, that's something of a surprise that there is actually a lesser injury risk than some other contact sports.
1: Yeah, when I first started, it surprised me too, because you're seeing these two, like, a lot of times you see these two people clash, but because the movement itself is so simple and straightforward that a lot of those bouts end quickly before any serious injuries tend to happen.
0: Excellent.
1: And for the Gold Coast sumo, I think injury is the one thing I try to kind of avoid, right? Because that's going to ruin your week,
0: yep.
1: Especially for those people who are doing it for a hobby.
0: Yeah, absolutely.
2: What weight range are you?
1: I am, I am sitting on 120, but I fight at 115. So mm-hmm. I am currently the light heavyweight and open weight champion for 2 years running.
2: Cool.
0: Okay. Well, there you go, Grant. You could be the undisputed sumo champion of Billawila.
1: Yeah, I think you boys should come down, visit me on one of the Sunday session, and I think we can... Yeah, maybe I'll show you a few moves and you guys can clash, right?
2: So I'm really good. Tall and skinny and like 85 kilos. And
1: anytime someone sees me, they question, they doubt me when I tell them that I am the Oceanic sumo champion. But I think we're all going to be fine.
0: Awesome stuff. All right. Well, thank you so much for joining us this morning, Tony. That has been an absolutely great chat. We'll see if we can get some details onto our sporting gig guide so that folks can find their way down to Miami and get themselves involved in a bit of sumo.
1: Of course. Do you mind if I shout out a little something before I
0: go for it? Go for it.
1: Yeah. So if you are ever interested in sumo, it is, feel free to look up Gold Coast Sumo. That is where I'm based. And we run sessions once a week, but we also have a local Brisbane competition in August. So let me just see if I can get the details. So even if, you know, the idea itself is a little intimidating, feel free to come support, watch us. I think it's ran by one of my friends who's hosting like the Sunday morning sumo show, but it's going to be in Brisbane, I think, the first. Let me see whereabouts it is. It will be open in Salisbury.
0: Right. Oh, okay.
1: 1st of August in Salisbury. We've got a sumo competition. It will be the first one in Queensland, and I think we got a couple big boys from America.
0: Wow.
1: Challenging a few Australians. So we're going to show them what it's about.
0: Okay.
1: We'd love to have some supporters.
0: We'll get Grant in training now.
2: Start eating already. Yeah. Right? Start eating pizzas.
1: The prize sumo wrestler of Australia. I see that.
0: Fantastic. All right, well, thank you again, Tony. That has been a great chat, and go Queensland in the current championships down there. And,
1: thank you.
0: Good luck. We look forward to seeing the results.
1: All right, sounds good. You boys take it easy.
0: We shall try. Thanks for that.
1: All right, see ya.
0: Okay, sumo wrestling. There we go, guys.
3: Good stuff.
0: I think we should probably take a very quick track from Whale House.
3: Yep.
0: And then come back with a bit more. This is Punk Rock Fish, which I suppose is logical to follow on from Electric Prawns 2.
3: Excellent.
0: Enjoy.

0: Yep, Bowser, it's a real stinker today. Come on, boy, let's go for a walk. Wow, that footpath's hotter than a shearer's armpit. Better get me pluggers on. What's the matter, Bowser? Don't you want to go out?
1: If a footpath is too hot for you to go barefoot, then it's too hot for your dog's paws, too. Walk your dog in the shade or on the grass instead. 4ZZZ cares about our community.
2: We most definitely do. We care. Okay, rugby league time.
3: All right, let's get into it.
2: We'll start with Rugby League Ipswich this week. And looking at matches that have been scheduled for this weekend, we've got to start with a bit of sad news because the North Tigers, all matches against Fassifern Bombers that were scheduled for this weekend have been postponed. Unfortunately, very recent sad news is that the North Tigers fullback, Jesse Zampek, has sadly passed away after a serious motor vehicle accident in the not-too-distant past. And as a mark of respect, the Norse Tigers will not be playing any matches this weekend.
3: Okay, very sad indeed.
2: Yeah, so our thoughts go out to all family and friends of, of Jesse. Wonderful young man and a great player with Norse and valuable member of the community as well up there. You will be missed. Other matches that will be happening this weekend in Ipswich, Brothers will be taking on Redbank Plains and West End will be taking on Goodna. Now, we should have a look at what happened last round, round 10, in Ipswich.
3: There wasn't a game last week.
2: Oh, there wasn't a game last week. No. That's right. Okay. In Brisbane, there was or wasn't a game last weekend? We'll soon find out. There was a game last weekend. Well, there were several games last weekend. West Panthers got up over the ladder-leading Redcliffe Dolphins, 34-20. Well done to the Panthers.
3: Morning, Johnny. Morning, Paul.
2: Carina absolutely took the South Magpies to the cleaners, 60-4. And Wydam Manly Seagulls got up 42-22
3: right.
2: Over Logan Pride.
3: Good work, Logan.
2: Getting that 22 in their values. Diehards had the bye. And the ladder as it stands in the BRL competition. Redcliffe Dolphins on top. West Panthers second now after that win.
3: Hey.
2: Then we've got Wydam Manly Seagulls. Carina in fourth place. Valleys fifth. South Logan sixth, which means that Logan Pride...
3: rooted.
2: To the bottom of the table. Matches coming up this week in Brisbane. Logan Pride have a bye. Carina Cats are at home to the Redcliffe Dolphins. That one is at 12:45 this afternoon out at Langlands Park. The Wydam Manly Seagulls will be hosting the West Panthers at Kitchener Park.
3: Right. Morning, Sharon.
2: 3. And tomorrow at 11:50 a.m., that's unusual, all three matches with different starting times.
3: Yep.
2: South Logan Magpies at home to the Valleys Diehards at Davies Park. Okay. In Q Cup.
3: All right, action. What's been going on?
2: Okay. Last weekend, the Capras got up 14-12 over the Magpies. The Tigers got up 26-18 over the Cutters. Dolphins went down 18-28 to the Ipswich Jets, who roared back into form. Blackhawks 24, Falcons 0.
3: No one saw that one coming.
2: Nobody would have seen that one coming. And the Devils back in winners.
3: Back to back.
2: 16 wins. Winners over the Wydam Manly Seagulls.
4: Sorry, Sharon.
3: Yeah, still a chance for the finals, mathematically.
2: Had to slip that word in, did you?
3: Yeah.
2: The Pride 32 defeated the Hunters 16, and the Hunters remain
3: rooted.
2: They're an enigma this season. They really are. How did that affect our balls in the air tipping?
4: Well, I went for all home games last week, so that's not good.
3: No.
4: Except the Devils got up. That's the main thing.
2: I encountered an unusual tipping strategy from one of our tipsters during the week. This tipster said, that what they do is that they alternate home away, home away, home away. And on the pick the margin match, they use whatever round it is.
4: That's amazing.
3: Okay, you're right.
4: Where are they on the ladder? Are they up the top?
2: No. Okay, that is not playing at the moment. We will come back to that. Instead, let's have a little bit of a look at the matches that are coming up this week. Burley Bears will be at home to the Tweed Jacket Seagulls down at UAA Park on the Gold Coast. That one's this afternoon, 3 o'clock. The Pride will be at home to the Blackhawks up in Cairns. Tigers will host the Jets 4 o'clock this afternoon. That'll be a good match, actually.
3: Yep.
2: I would expect the Jets to get up, although having made that prognostication, the Jets are now carrying the accountant's curse. We've got the Dolphins at home to the Wynnum Manly Seagulls. 2 o'clock tomorrow afternoon.
4: Battle of the Bayside.
2: The Toowoomba Clydesdales at home to the Falcons. Now, on paper, it looks like a really big ask. Clydesdales in 14th place, Falcons in 1st place. But who knows? It's out at Toowoomba.
3: Yep.
2: Who knows? Clydesdales have surprised a few people in recent weeks. Capras at home to the Cutters, 2:10 tomorrow afternoon, up in Rockhampton. You got a tip on that one, Grant? Capras and Cutters?
4: I got the Capras, yeah. Okay. Yep, yep.
2: And here we go. Magpies
3: All right.
2: and Devils.
3: South versus North.
2: 10th versus 13th.
3: All right. Come on, 13th. Devils, 13th. It makes sense.
2: It does make sense when you look at it that way.
3: Yeah.
2: And the PNG Hunters. Who knows what they'll do with that bye this week?
3: Maybe unroot themselves.
4: Go into the room of mirrors and have a good hard look at themselves, I hope.
2: The ladder as it stands at present. Falcons on top, Dolphins second, Jets in third, then Bears, Pride, Cutters and Tigers. Wynnum Manly Seagulls round out the top eight. Then we've got Capras, Magpies, Blackhawks, Tweed Jacket Seagulls, the Devils,
3: right,
2: the Clydesdales, and that means that the PNG Hunters
3: rooted
2: to the bottom of the table.
3: Oh, look, they can't unroot themselves.
4: No.
3: If that bye.
2: That's right, because it will not be anywhere near enough.
3: Nope.
2: Okay. Well, I think that is our rugby league. I suppose the one thing we should say for our tipsters, get your tips in before that first match.
3: Yep.
2: Do not delay, because
3: winners are gritters.
2: It cost Mrs. Accountant fairly severely a couple of weeks ago where she forgot to get her tips in.
3: Yeah, cost me during the season too.
4: It cost me last year.
2: See, the thing is, it cost me when I do get my tips in.
4: I think I'll go for all away teams this week.
2: Okay. There we go, the Grant formula.
4: Just for the hell of it.
2: And, of course, the battle is very much still on for who will take out the top prize in the Balls in the Air tipping competition, the only Q Cup tipping competition in the entire world.
3: Yep.
4: And what a prize it is.
2: Yep. It is, isn't it? A magnificent prize put up by the Cave Inn.
3: $300 worth of booze and pizza.
2: Yep. For yourself and...
3: Two friends now, because you go. It is five friends, but you know, Grant, Anthony, and myself.
4: I always go there, clearly. So, yeah, it's good. I want to get built up to be a sumo wrestler.
3: So that's right. So Grant
4: smash
3: needs
4: as many beers and pizzas as possible.
3: Yep.
2: I mean, you're already the leading sumo exponent of Billawila.
4: I don't know. We have a lot of
3: You've had to practice against the cows.
4: The cows, yes. Against a calf, not a cow. The calf is very strong too. They like to push and shove.
2: Well, let's very quickly have a look at Women's Q Cup.
3: Yep.
2: Burley Bears, 38, got up over the Clydesdales, 6. The South Magpies, 32, defeated the Capras, 20. Tigers, 32, defeated the Cutters, 18. And the Jets, 34, defeated the Tweed Jacket Seagulls, 6. Falcons, 32. Obviously, that was the score of the round, 32.
3: It was, wasn't it?
2: Defeated the Pride, 20. There you go, the Devils.
3: The Devils.
2: 28-18 over the Wynnum Manly Seagulls. Start. So they are flying in the in the Q Cup women's competition. Ladder as it stands in the women's competition. We see the Bears on top, then the Jets, Tigers, Magpies, Devils in fifth place.
3: Yep.
2: then the Clydesdales, Capras, Falcons, Cutters, Pride, Tweed Jacket Seagulls, which means the winner Manly Seagulls.
3: Rooted.
2: To the bottom of the table.
4: Sorry, Sharon.
2: Isn't that flock of seagulls at the bottom with the Tweed Jackets?
4: Ah, yes.
3: I ran so far away from that pun. Yeah.
4: I better start running a bit faster.
2: When I start punning, people start running, I tell you. Okay, matches coming up in Q Cup Women's. Bears take on Seagulls. Pride take on Blackhawks. Tigers host Jets. Dolphins at home to Seagulls in a Battle of the Bay. Clydesdales at home to... this is the Chaps competition. I was just thinking that looked familiar.
4: Mm.
2: Let's try again. Pride at home to the Winner Manly Seagulls. Tigers at home to the Jets. Bears at home to the Tweed Jacket Seagulls.